Yeah. Sabine Nigle, Papa na make a nail, Mucha Nature Boom, or Quisalim Jabel, Nemun Kusim Febel, if also from a bell, as long as none in the Kiki is in the Nonga Nefequo, so kick and Nebello, the Kobi Muadel, Makeme Fecomo, Papeche Funamo, or Quimachacha Tam, or

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1: Abba na my woman. 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
0: Check him.
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0: 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Another goalkeeper mistake.
1: Country people, una don't hear am all. 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

0: Yes, ladies and gentlemen, a very, very good morning. Yes, good morning out there. Anywhere you're there, you listen to us. This not the time for history. This not the time for stars and color to align in the cosmos. Oh, our black brothers, they're in action. As one of our semi-black and multicolored brothers, they go there on their way right now to their hotel. From their hotel, they go sleep small. As they sleep, wake up, then chop. They don't pack their load, ngongongongongosis, and then they come out. Because not only they lost to the Argentine, we talk about Cape Verde, but this is not the time for Ghana, the black stars of Ghana, to see whether the color whether their skin and the three colors of Colombia go align. As Luis Diaz, they pick up a throw-in for Colombia. Oga King, my name, I agree to good morning. For you, whether they wait for us, they clap hand for you. For you, where they sleep, they tell you, aya. Wake up, no sleep.
1: Kaleya money.
0: Yes, Kaleya money. For those with the investment in Sabiga and advice where they hear like this. Sabiga, agree to good morning.
1: Good morning.
0: Bed, make sure our sleep no day complete, but
1: not be small.
0: I hope Ghana feed you with team Egypt do to join Morocco for the round of 16.
1: But why you they play against previous champions, you go
0: perennial winners.
1: Yes, you go put up a fight and now waiting and Cape Verde do 3-2 where Argentina win and the third goal save now own goal. When you watch the game, Cape Verde gave Argentina a run for their money, then sweat.
0: When you say run for their money, it means they carry their money run.
1: They sweat for this win, and I mean they don't play them like say nah this thing. Enugu Rangers they play, they play them like say nah this thing champions 9 MB. So good one. They're not afraid. Say Argentina or Messi, they will know them play. Vosia made a lot of good saves, and they play as Cape Verde supposed to play any country, and they give their best. Yes, Argentina win. Small team reach. Argentina don't go has.
0: So like this night, they talk so you get proud of Cape Verde?
1: Of course.
0: Like I said, they lose.
1: Yes, because they don't lose.
0: They not just like that. Argentina run past them.
1: Argentina suffer for that win where they get. And if not be that own goal, maybe Argentina for every come on, maybe on the grounds of penalty, because Bozia now very, very, very good keeper. We don't see him from the first for their group stage, the saves where he make against the big teams. You go say we have not heard of your game before, but you know they put up such a good fight, and now we're seeing the competition there about, you know, go lose your game at the 80th minute. You know, say Senegal never still forgive them for that thing where they do against Belgium. Till now I see the vex for the entire team, from the coaching staff, the players, everybody. You see they pain me as I talk to you till now. So
0: pain it down not, pain it down not.
1: So good one to Argentina. But now we don't day Colombia versus Ghana.
0: 0809 0306 414. As we see an early change, Cordoba Jesse number 9 don't come out for Suarez because of Wunjo. But Shapali Moko give you the lineup of this Colombia side. Then they play 4-1-2-3 formation because their coach Gabriel Lorenzo. This one will be Lorenzo Delight in the arranger. 4-1-2-3. So they see that small Wunjo to that man, Juan Cordoba. Daniel Munoz there for the right back, as Munoz is going to give a throw into Black Stars of Ghana. Devinson Sanchez, Jean-Luc Kumi, and Joanna Mojica, John Arias, Jefferson Lemar, Gustavo Parta, and James Rodriguez, now the lone midfielder. We're going to determine things from the middle of the park. We don't tell you, John Cordoba don't come out. We're going to give you confirmation of who going to replace him, as Luis Diaz also. They complete the lineup for Colombia. For the Black Stars of Ghana, Carlos Aquarius, their coach, Lawrence Atizigi, and IMB the goalkeeper where they trusted. Gideon Mensah, Jerome Opoku, Derek Lucasen, and Marvin Sanaya. As we see Marvin Sanaya, they do back foot, show me your number, close your number, show me your number against Luis Diaz. And when they call him the fox in the box, but in just quoting for granted, say Luis Diaz, thou shall not pass. And Luis Diaz just for granted. They look referee, penalty, referee say, Ababi, this is not 2 o'clock. You never chop. Stand up, you never chop where they can't play, but that Thomas Partey are there for the middle of the park. You just sit in front of the four defenders, Kwasi Sibo, Caleb Yerenski, and Inaki Williams there for the far right. As Antoine Tomeno, the Manchester City protege, yeah, there for the far left. Jerome Ayew, when a great old, and 94 the lone striker. Sabine, we don't see a small wound to Semenya, he there for ground.
1: Game just
0: already, Cordoba don't come out for
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0: Colombia, because of Wunjo, now they see another player for ground.
1: He don't stand up
0: small, but they don't ready somebody will go to play some in case City. About believe this game, a high intensity game. This one done, they see 2 injuries now.
1: Now, I see, I want a very high intensity game. Just 10 minutes into the game, we they see some Wunjory up and down, and no be waiting. We won't take start the game. The player, this is the pain and where we and. Coming out of the World Cup, you don't want to get injury, you know,
0: because season they start
1: immediately. Season they look you, and you know what, you know, because of World Cup, of how many games, you know, go there maybe the entire season or half of the season. So, a good one. But when you look at both teams, you go pick out the stars where they play. For them, we see Ghana, we get, of course, Atten Semenyo, where they play for Manchester City. The boy they put in the goals, they put in the assists. We see Inaki Williams when they play for Athletic Club, another bright stars of Ghana, our brothers. At least may they go represent us as we. They'll be jealous of with this, so we know make them. Then we see Ames Rodriguez, we don't carry this Colombian team for him back. And Luis Diaz, they there as well, where they play for Bayern Munich. We see him from, I think, from Liverpool.
0: Yeah,
1: he moved go by, which is a in glory, don't finish for Liverpool. But Baba,
0: go also dribble.
1: Baba don't go Bundesliga, play 27 games, 15 goals, 14 assists. If like I say, in resurrects, there was a rebirth of Luis Diaz, and with the CM, they you know, they start for in country today. Colombia not be pushover. I think they won, they get just one draw for their group. They win one, draw one. Okay, they don't lose any game. So they coming into this game, you go see, say, my people were strong. Ghana on the other hand, third best losers, that's what we could call them, because it be like they almost knocked them out, come off for group stage, but they say no, we shall make it to the round of 32. So this they need to do everything possible against Colombia today.
0: Everything possible. The possibility for a change, we're not going to see him as just Arias, Jesse number 11 for Colombia. You don't call it yellow card because Jesse number 19, Naki Williams, now Buzza crash for ground, and the referee does say, Ababi, early morning like this, you don't they set leg, me too, I don't set leg for you, I don't give you yellow card. Would they see Semenya, they cry, in the vex. It a vex for the coach, it a vex for himself. He said, which can good job it is. I thought, see, I still a player, and I won't come out to me. But Sabiga, now the coach knows better. This is a very crucial game. And if for early money like this, just 12 minutes, no goes to report yet. But if for early money like this, you don't get one job, and the coach don't decide to come out, Marvin Senaya, you say, you think, say this one, too much rush. If for give him more time.
1: be this thing. If they do everything possible for the betterment of the team and for the player, because it gets some kind strain you go get on your muscle. If you no attend to or rest at that point in time, you they do yourself further damage. So I'm not sure saying they vex on the coach. I feel saying they vex for him body, but you need to give yourself grace. Now, human being, you be since the competition start, I believe say he don't play most of the game. So these things they happen for football. You say you know go won't get injury, but now the game of football and now every machine you be now human being you be so injuries and problems like this they come up. And as a coach, you know go won't take chances to further the issue, make the team know you know they get complications pass like this.
0: 0809 030 6414. Join us on WhatsApp. Colombia, Ghana, who they win this match? 0809 030 6414. Barry Siduaso Samuel, will they see you a message on WhatsApp? Yes, 0809 030 6414. Good morning, Republicans. I am dear super proud of Cape Verde. My name is Savior. Cape Verde make me proud in. And yes, we don't get the first goal. The first goal of this game. And they come for the 14 minutes. Oh, and Colombia don't bust nets. Another man. But they just give you yellow card. Jesse number 11, Juan Arias. And in the setting, he said, oh my God, thank you, thank you. Sabiga, Uchasimo, relax. And Colombia said, nah, don't relax in yet. But they see that cross from outside the 18-yard box.
1: That was
0: the Ghanaian. They chose the
1: that was poor defending. Yes, very absent-minded. And I took him as some few minutes ago. Say so you no go, you don't need overlook this Colombian team because for their group, like I talked before, them beat Uzbekistan 3-1. You go say Uzbekistan and newcomers say they no get football history. Now so they beat Congo, DR Congo 1-0. Come draw 0-0 against Porto, and that game they even rob this thing Colombia of a goal, saying leg do one thing, should not do one thing. They supposed win that game 1-0, but the result the difference. So as I say, against Ghana need to bring all their best, because you know go feel overlook Colombia, you know feel, and that was a defensive error.
0: They so supposed to
1: mark that guy where they throw the DC, but guess nobody mark him.
0: Now the substitute, Luis Suarez, which was enter for Colombia.
1: Now I put that pass. Mistake. Okay, now I put a pass.
0: Four of Ghanaian defenders just did the ball watch.
1: They look the ball. See, I even beat that Ghanaian player. The guy, the boy said, he like, turned at 360. The guy back him before he even make that cross. Then the boy said they make cross. Then you start there, but you know even they mark the man. And so they give him free pass. You know, open their goalkeeper to shot. And I saw the ball to enter the back of the
0: 17 minutes inside Kansas City. And this one at Kansas City.
1: Maybe now is not a week in the Ghanaians, their legs.
0: Clement Tupin, now the coach, make that apologies, make that referee for this game. Now, French referee, very experienced. As the experience of the Colombian team, you don't show 0-0-9-0-3-0-6-0-1-4. Jefferson Lemar, they get the ball. They try to find Davidson Sanchez, they find Daniel Munoz. Minos to Rodriguez back to Jean Lukumi to Gustavo Puerta, Jefferson Lemar, James Rodriguez, Jesse number 23, Davidson Sanchez gonna find Luis Diaz toss the ball. Ghanaian defender, somebody check the look, and the Ghanaians go clear the lines. 17 minutes, Sabiga, but at this Ghanaian side, we never still see them put 4 or 5 passes together. Maybe they never enter this game yet, but we need to remind them, saying that one goal don't enter already.
1: They go come into the game. Sometimes changes and all that, you know, they stabilize the play and the way they don't say they won't set up the team. So I feel say they will come good. And yes, they make those defensive decisions, because you see that cross will be coming. Like I said, that Ghana defender no remove that ball. Maybe before they see another goal against Ghana from Colombia. So good one. And they, you know, find their footing small by small. Moku hope say, you know, they will put up a strong performance against Colombia.
0: 19 minutes, two in two, Ghana. Jesse, number 14. Gideon Mensah. Asa. How would they get Jordan Ayew go land for grand? And the referee go blow, go give a free kick to the Ghanaian team. And so they see the coach of Ghana. And somewhere, Kaios Puyol. I don't know what team Puyol they do for here. Puyol not Spanish. Why they can't watch Colombia game?
1: Let me just walk or watch the game.
0: And so would they see Clement Tupin, they call Jordan Ayew. They give him fatherly advice. By the way, Jordan Ayew, they're looking for a forehead. He said, Bobby, I senior you. Forget, I senior you. I just listen to you. Maybe nobody said, no, listen, I senior you. And the referee don't give the ball back to Colombia. Dizias. Jefferson Lemar for the middle of the park. Lemar to Gustavo Poeta. James Rodriguez. John Ares. Back to Joan Lukomi. Joan Mojiga. Lukomi. Jesse number 23, Jefferson Sanchez. Sanchez, they try to find Luis Diaz. About Ghana. Semenyo. Deal with the ball. He go land for ground. Inaki Williams. Go pick up a free kick for Ghana. 20 minutes. This is not enough time to check the balance sheet of this both side. So 80 ball possession for Colombia, Sabigal, and just 20 for Ghana. Just only one shot, and that shot not off target for Ghana. I see Luis Diaz. It just the turn. Alidu Seidu. It turn on like Lele. Luis Diaz said, show me your number. He said, number two. He said, show me your number for your shirt. He said, number two. Opportunity fall. Luis Diaz take a shot inside the 18-yard box. But Lawrence Atizigi, this will not be a ticket. He go catch that ball for hand. Ghana, they just run around the field. They never yet get an aim because taking a look at the stats, what they see, if you say Colombia ready to take this match now from the first half, but maybe this Colombia side, they too big for this Ghanaian side. Oh, they never really put their mind to play this game.
1: Colombia, for the other hand, we'll see them. They don't come the World Cup 7 times. They don't get their best finish with quarterfinals 2014. They racked
0: enough experience.
1: Yes, then get enough experience. So you know, go when you look them and look them for this competition, you go say they slightly better than the Ghanaian team. So they put and then get the big boys when they play for the big stage. James Rodriguez, where you know they carry this team. Then we get Luis Diaz, we don't come good for Bayern, even right from Liverpool. Everybody they work together for this first 21 minutes to put the ball forward. Ghana, on the other hand, yes, they get Jordan Ayew, then get this thing, Semenyo, but you know, the imbalance. But for the thing with football, you where they possess the ball. If you didn't get all the position, but I mean they score the goals, but it never worked for Ghana. For if not waiting, they try to do so, okay, hold the position, make her they score the goals, because we don't see games like that way. Maybe Manchester City get 80 position, but now the team with 20 possession,
0: just right? Good, give them one strike and the game
1: so,
0: is off.
1: I feel so at this point, Ghana need to put their head down and play like a team where they're ready to
0: Ghana
1: win.
0: Need to put their heads down. Zero eight zero nine zero three zero six four one four. What's up? As would they see further substitution for they come in earlier time. Would they see players they jump up and down for the touchline, throwing in two. Gideon Mensah for Ghana. Mensah go to find Thomas Partey. Partey go keep the ball down. He go leave him for Alidu Seidu. Jesse number two for Ghana. Alidu Seidu to go front and forward. They try to find Inaki Williams, but Inaki Williams they behind the ball. Jefferson Lemago pick up the ball for Colombia. Another loose ball and lost ball for the midfield. Sanchez, defeating Sanchez for Colombia. Daniel Munoz. Munoz. Rodriguez back to Munoz. Give you Banning Barker. John Lukumi. 0809 0306414 for WhatsApp. Rodriguez, Lukumi, Sanchez. Tactical discipline, defensive discipline for this Colombia side. Rodriguez, back to Jefferson Lema. Pato, back to Lukumi. Lema. Sanchez, Poeta. 0809-0306-414. The Ghanaian side, then they find the ball like people, they find gold. And just like Pep Guardiola talk, you only score, you only make a goal when you get the ball.
1: Yes.
0: And for 23 minutes, this Ghanaian side, Colombia, I'm not sure so they know how this ball side.
1: When you look at this Colombia side, last time World Cup, they don't qualify. They come sixth for CONMEBOL. Ghana, on the other hand, they qualify. I remember that they beat us for Abuja. Yes, we made them qualify for that World Cup. It was a very painful experience. They qualified, but they come out for group stage. Coming into this competition, Colombia said last World Cup will not come. So, me, as we come this one, we will make them past where would they normally stop. Would they go further, you know, into all this other? You don't think. So, they won't do better. So, I feel say Ghana too need to come with that approach as well. They need to put everything where they get. The last time that group stage they end, I feel say, because this round of 32 feel like
0: group, the group stage. Yes, because of the expanded version.
1: Yes, so it looks like group stage again. You want me to beat you, come out you for group stage.
0: Hydration break now. They see you, Abigail. Men and go drink water drop cup.
1: They need them. They
0: even us go drink water drop cup. 0809-030-6414. More attend to your WhatsApp messages. 0809-030-6414. This one says, Ogaking, good morning. You've been witnessing the goal of the tournament. I think it's that game between Argentina and Cape Verde and the game of the tournament. Obviously, that game, nobody supposed vex for Cape Verde. But Sabigail, earlier on, we see Australia almost coming back to steal the game from Egypt. Mm. But finally, this one, no, it's not about to go down. It go down and Egypt don't join Morocco. Two northern side will represent Africa. It be like saying that only them go cross this round of 32.
1: And for the first time for Egypt to go to the round of 16, it never happened for them. Since 1934, I'll be something like that. So if you see Mama Salah, they cry because it meant a lot. Yes, and I feel say maybe after this World Cup, if you say, I know they, you know, in the old, I know we'll play for my national team again. So it meant everything to him and to his team. But I feel if nobody say he go where he go. Egypt, they really didn't put themselves in that predicament, because I feel say before that penalty kickoff, they supposed to, you know, kill that game off. They miss a lot of chances. Come here, I say their leg, you know, they
0: 92 years now they wait for this knockout, first knockout win, yes, for the World Cup.
1: So if you see their leg, no, they connect the ball, enter inside the net, and I don't go take anything away from this, from the side where they play their defense. Their goalkeeper do a lot of work to deny them, but them too, they get a lot of chances, especially Mamouche, where they play for this in Manchester City. I feel so suppose they a lot more clinical, but it don't work for them. They don't take their chances, but good one for them. Penalty that any man game, but
0: obviously
1: Egypt showed up and showed out. So good one for them. Are they happy for them? Say, I feel say not only Morocco and Egypt go represent us for the round of 16. And you know, the out of 10 African countries,
0: only two.
1: Ah, only for me, and I know they pleased. I feel say the likes of
0: all is not lost. Ghana still there. The way tomorrow, see, okay. Just 27 minutes. Hydration break. Don't finish. And Camilo Vargas, the goalkeeper for Colombia, gonna put that ball out. Kansas City, and at the stadium, over the city's remarkable game. But once again, 92 year wait, 1938.
1: Okay,
0: the last time for 92 years, rather, Egypt. I never win a knockout game, and trust. Late last night, if you call them early this late last night,
1: late last night.
0: And then beat Australia via a knockout penalty shootout. Jefferson Sanchez. He defined Jefferson Lemar. Lemar defined Rodriguez. Mensah back to Jeremy Opoku. Opoku to Lawrence Atigi for Ghana. The goalkeeper back to Jeremy Opoku. Opoku back to Lawrence. Ghana, they try to play from the back. Inaki Williams. The ball there with Inaki Williams. Williams to Kalab Yerenki. But Yerenki don't lose the ball to the Colombians. This now too, they talk about 3-4 passes and the Ghanaians, they look so overwhelmed. And the players say, they turn them. Their Portuguese gaffer, Carlos Cruz, he need to balance well and talk to these guys. Because from the look of things, 28 minutes, now still Colombia 1, Ghana 0. In case you chose to join us, you chose to wake up from your sleep and slumber. I beg, no hard gnashing of teeth. Lorenzo the light, make that lose the ass. Inside the 18-yard box, Ghana will clear their lines.
1: Yeah.
0: Rodriguez, James Rodriguez, is still there with the ball. They try to find the dribble 3 or 4 passes. Caleb, they find Semenyo, but that's one of the worst passes.
1: Well, you don't see for this game.
0: And this Ghana side, this match just be like they play me for eye, because with this kind of constant performance, I doubt if they go past this, if they go even get a goal for this game.
1: For this first half, maybe for the second half they go come, but for now, and everything they happen for their own side of the pitch, and it ain't dangerous like that.
5: Hello,
1: it dangerous.
5: My beautiful lovelies. Yeah, this is who ya girl, che girl. Any other word? What counterfeit? And you are listening to 94.1 Wazobia FM. Don't touch the dial. Stay on there. You get it? Yes. Bye.
0: Yes, and to remind you, Senaya Chukwuma Station 94.1 Wazobi FM. Chigel, the collab with Sabigel, where they are with me. 30 minutes.
1: Yes,
0: sir. 30 minutes. Now see Colombia 1, Ghana 0. 0809 0306414. In case you know they are where, Cape Verde, they lose narrowly to the current champions, or make them. Current champions of the FIFA World Cup.
1: Yeah.
0: Arias, John Arias for Colombia. Jefferson Lemar. Puerto Rodriguez. Lemar. Luis Diaz. 0809-0306-414. For WhatsApp, will they get your messages? 0809-0306-414. Arias.
1: At this point in this competition, Ghana not supposed to play like this. Colombia, they play there as if na 1v1 football. They just pass them around themselves. If you touch the ball, now you go enter the circle. You remember that football that they play? You go try to the
0: find.
1: You go try to catch them, make your leg touch the ball, so that you go come off of the circle, make another person enter. Now we think Colombia, they take Ghana do. It is very laughable, but with this performance, it go very difficult to beat Colombia. Colombia look like the better side, the more hungrier side to get to the round of 16. And if they keep, if they continue to play like this, then it will happen for them. But Ghana need to sit up. They need to. I hope say after this competition, they're going to sack their coach, because a lot of teams. I see the issue will happen with Germany and my Julian Nagelsmann. I think say you're the club saying no one coach again.
0: Yes.
1: Now you go come off with a fellow mouth, a man mouth, collect Germany job from another person.
0: What do you expect? What do you expect?
1: You know, but another small boy, and they living to feed his family. Eh? He tell us as if they leave Liverpool, say he wants to rest. Now he don't rush, go collect a job for Julian Nagelsmann. I hope say Pep go collect job so that Pep could. What team now Pep could go? Maybe Italy or something.
0: No, Pep, they wait for Eric Chiel to finish in Macau, so he will become the coach of the Super Eagles of Nigeria. Inaki Williams for the far right. Inaki Williams go get the opportunity to put the ball inside the 10-yard box. And Inaki Williams are still there with the ball. near the 18-yard box. They find space for himself. Nobody go there to help him. Nobody go there to assist. As he tried to put a shot on a blocker from John Mojica. And that one will be a corner kick to Ghana. This is not the first time Ghana defend themselves inside the 18-yard box of Colombia.
1: Yeah.
0: 25 minutes.
1: That was a good pass from Luis Diaz.
0: Very stylish pass.
1: See, and the other player do the same thing.
0: Jada, are you going to take that corner kick for Ghana? 0809-0306414. 34 minutes. Make that 34 minutes. As the referee, he done the six more jumpy.
1: Push me, I push you.
0: Yes. As I they call Joel Lukumi. He said, come here. Lukumi, I they look you.
1: Mind yourself.
0: Lukumi, I they look you. My card, I need to waste my time. Luis Diaz, they tell the bench. They try to pack some instruction. Corner kick to Ghana. I was going to wait for Jordan Ayew to take that corner kick. Corner kick quickly taken. And Lukumi head up out. Caleb. Opportunity. About Pater, they put a pass inside the 10-yard box. As Gideon Mensah, he not going to take any chances. He said, Luis Diaz, I see you. If you put leg there, you will collect. Mensah. Mensah still with the ball for Ghana. Mensah to Kwasi Sibo. Pater. Pate with the part things. It don't land for grand as Luis Diaz Kwakian from back and the referee don't blow for a free kick.
1: This Jordan Ayew, you just say never reach 50.
0: The same away the East look out. Now the same away in the East look you. Jordan Ayew the tennis. Savigia, come on buddy for waiting. Come on buddy for waiting. Waiting to consign you. 0809-0306414. Saidu. Alidu Saidu for Ghana. Side of studio with the ball. Back to Lorenz. And Lorenz Atizigi. Lorenz Ato Jerome Opoku. For Ghana. Black Stars of Ghana. And they tell Lorenz, collect this ball. Fine, I'm going to put it inside. And because your leg, they're very, very long. Lorenz, they tell everybody, more now go inside. Jerome Opoku. And once again, a wasted ball from the defense of Ghana straight up to the hands of Camilo Vargas, the goalkeeper for Colombia. 35 minutes, Abigail, and the ball possession is still like the wall of Jericho. 74 ball possession to 26. Three shots for Ghana, none on target. Three shots for Colombia, two on target. Two big chance, one corner kick, and a total of 235 passes to Man's party to Gideon Mensah. Left back for Ghana. Sibu. Ayew. And Ghana going to win the throw-in.
1: I feel the African teams need to do more. Again,
0: now, wait, when you talk about do more, is it do more defending, do more tactical awareness, or
1: everything put together? Because if we see the other Ivory Coast, Senegal, DR Congo, how they lose, and they get something where they hunt them for the 86th minute, where it be like, say, at that point, what
0: they will just lose everything.
1: Yes, they will just lose composure, tired, they will just lose focus, especially when maybe they equalize, maybe they don't equalize, and they
0: a shot up from Anthony Semenyo from just at the edge of the 10-yard box. John Lukumi put body. Davidson Sanchez put body, and that one just hit the defense at for a corner kick. As Semenya the third Thomas Partey, next time they give me the ball like this, I know what thing to do. It fool my body, it fool my leg. Apart from the defense, I'll be calm down. Now only corner kick we get, will not hit the bar. 0809-0306414. Corner kick to Ghana. Sabigal, for the last 5 minutes, Ghana done the fine things for the 18-yard box of Columba, but nothing come out of all of them.
1: May they keep the fine, may they keep the knock, he go enter. As far as they put body inside the box, say, you know, you go enter. So they don't need to just sit down and absorb pressure. You need to come outside, play the ball. Now, ball you can't play here. So like they talk about the African teams, they never get it because at some point they lose focus, they lose drive, they lose the mentality, say we feel win against this European Asian side. You need to do more than just equalize. You need to see it game now 90 minutes plus extra, so you need to be up and doing till the last whistle they blow. So they need to do more.
0: Columbia defensive inside 18 yard box of Ghana.
1: Goal.
0: Side netting for Poeta. Gustavo Poeta, as he get that chipping pass from Luis Diaz. And Lorenzo Atizigi, the goalkeeper of Ghana, he just stand like pinnacle. He no move. But just side netting for Luis Diaz. This is not the kind of goals where Luis Diaz they score for fun. But this time around, you know, they're very, very lucky. Once again, with the city defense of Ghana, they just, when they call them static, they just be like monuments. They just stand. No activity, no awareness. Say the guys where they're behind me, they're very dangerous players. And Ghana, they just escape and getting the second goal. 39 minutes, and a Colombia 1, Ghana 0.
1: Like, oh, Ghana won't stress. They won't stress us this night. We're going to look at the defense of Ghana and the players where this their coach
0: Gideon starts. Mensah, Jerome Opoku, okay. Derek Lucasin, and Alidi Sedu. I remember say Marvin Sayer, let me start, but just 15 minutes after that game, we get one draw. This now, plus Thomas Partey also, where they try to help from the defense. As we see, Inaki Williams with that shot from outside of the tier box. But that shot, it is for Accra roundabout.
1: It's just they never reached Nigeria.
0: No. Before Nigeria, custom go hold that ball. That ball right now, it is for Accra International Market.
1: Because keeper post the other place, the way you shoot and go the another place. And when you look at match stats, Colombia 3 attempts at goal, Ghana 4. The defense wise, they need to be more clinical, keep out those balls. Because, like I said, that's a mistake. Luis Diaz put that ball at the back of the net. Now,
0: the story for don't change,
1: it's story for don't change, and he didn't have to come back. For you, when they struggle to come back from a two-goal deficit, once the goal don't reach two goals, I don't see Ghana as comeback kings. So they need to.
0: Maybe they be comeback queens.
1: No, let me queens. They need to do everything to stop these Colombian boys, because we see how so much beautiful football where Colombia they play, the way they pass the ball, they look very comfortable on the ball, and I waited that. Ghana supposed to make them uncomfortable as you know, as the game they go, they need to, you know, hunt them. Then they say, see, now both of us they play this game, no fear them, no mercy them, go at them. But it never be the case. Ghana don't they more relaxed, and this not be game where you play with such laxity. You need to put this will not be if you lose, you go play another game. If you lose, you don't go out. So maybe they don't understand. The coach need to tell them again, say if you lose, that in another 4 years you go get the opportunity. And players like Jordan Ayew, their captain, you don't go get the opportunity again to, you know, to represent your country. So you need to put your best foot forward.
0: Put your best foot forward. If they cut the leg, come out. You carry one leg, go house. And so once again, we'll see a save from Lawrence. Not a save, a missed ball from Luis. So I make that Luis Suarez. A goal kick to Ghana. 41 minutes. Any moment from now, we'll go get the first half. Jordan Ayew, Mensah, Semenyo back to Mensah for Ghana. Left back, Mensah to Jerome Opoku. Derek Lucasin back to Jerome Opoku. Ghana, Mensah, Asa, Kwasi Sibo, Idedus Kilolo. You not even know whether they are players they are around. And Ghana, party for Ghana. Party control the ball, party going forward. Sibu. 08090306414. Kwasi Sibu to Caleb Yankee to Lucasin. Party. Are you to party? Party, they tell Sabenyo. Go front, go front. I know what you feel. Go front. Opoku, jersey number 18. Mensa back to Opoku for Ghana. And this Ghana side, they try to enter into this game gradually at the tail end of the first half. But then they find a hand to leave their own half of the field. As Colombia, they do more of man marking. Mensa. And Jordan Ayew will make sure say carry a throw in, give Ghana. Mensa, don't take that throw in. Shapali. Semenyo. Opoku. 08-09-03-06-414. 43 minutes. Inaki Williams. Saidu. Cross inside the 10-yard box. Nobody there to pick up the loose ball. Mensa. Party. A shot and a blockage by Jerome. Party will try to shoot from inside the 10-yard box. But Colombia go cover everywhere, and the referee go. It's a play continue. Advantage to Ghana. Party. Rodriguez is still to Luis Diaz for the center of the park. Diaz. He will run the wall clean. Rodriguez, Poeta, James Rodriguez. I'll make that. John Ares. Jefferson Lemar go back to John Lukumi to John Mojica. Johan Mojica back to John Lukumi. Hey, look me, I look you. 44 minutes of play. And I see Colombia 1, Ghana 0. The Black Stars of Ghana. They will try to look one more better pass. What did they do for the last World Cup? For the round of 32, will be group stage. And it don't turn to a round of 32 knockout stage. Sabiga, all of them are still the same, are still round of 32.
1: Yes, sir.
0: 6 minutes at a time.
1: Okay.
0: So far, so good. Ghana side, they only don't put up a much better performance compared to how they start the first 30 minutes for here, yeah. As we see.
1: Yes, a much better performance, but still, they never go.
0: A cross and a header. Luis Diaz. About Leon Lawrence, the goalkeeper, don't save Ghana once again.
1: Nine save Ghana had been a bad, that the bad nine save Ghana at this
0: and
1: point.
0: The goalkeeper saved Ghana. Because nine punch that ball come out.
1: Good one for the goalkeeper to save Ghana. If not, before the at this point in the competition, for the same minute that 3-0 and the game would have been won and out. But Ghana still gets a foot inside this game. Despite that, this fact said the game now 1-0. Colombia see they control the game, they still get a much possession. Ghana never get any shot on target. Yes, I don't see Anaïs in punch the ball come out for the that was a good header. In punch the ball come out. Good one, good save, good save. In punch the ball come out for if not another story for the top now. So good one for Ghana. I hope say they will come good into this game. Yes, they never get any shot on target. They just find their footing. Baba no they pleased. You know they pleased.
0: Johan Mojica and I get that header from Colombia. So we see another player they down.
1: Again.
0: Another Ghanaian player they down. 6 minutes at a time, obviously the referee go down pausing clock. As players go take opportunity to drink water drop cup.
1: Yeah.
0: Maybe two drink a come drop cup.
1: Very hot one. To keep your eyes open and sharp. I don't see this Naki Williams, in brother Nico Williams, so two of them they play for Athletic. They go him and the family they go sit down, they talk like their brother, they look and say, aye, right, they play for the big stage.
0: Yeah,
1: and
0: they play for the medium stage.
1: Okay.
0: And the players go come back. 2 minutes we don't play already inside the 6 minutes at a time. I'm gonna see whether the referee go add much more time. 08-09-03-06-414. 71 ball possession for Ghana. Colombia rather. 29 for Ghana. Four shots, none on target. A total of only 125 passes. Rather, six shots for Ghana, none on target. One yellow card, we don't see to the goal scorer for Colombia, John Arias. Five shots for Colombia, three on target, and a total of 301 passes. James Rodriguez, he don't lose the ball. Semenyo to Ayu. Ayu still there with the ball. Ayu, they find space. Space they come out from Caleb Aini. That ball go leave him run out for a throw. And make that a goal kick to Ghana. Jordan Ayu, they look like 50 years, just like Itoku.
1: They're saying
0: that the guy not mobile
1: again. That my age, mate. I hear. In the past, we go there, the Ronaldo, their age then. Maybe Vozia is safe.
0: Really? They're very sure?
1: It looks like it. You know that time when they begin play, age padding was hitting. Check that. It's said that 1991.
0: 34 years.
1: Mm-hmm.
0: Now, wow.
1: Look, Jodaraya, look me. Do we look like we're age mates?
0: There is God. Oh. Good morning, my people. Oga King and Sabigia. My name is Friday Colombia. Oh, Friday. Colombia to win this game.
1: Okay.
0: Congratulations to Egypt. I'm some congratulations to Cabo Verde. Yes, despite say they lost.
1: Yeah.
0: If you ask me, that loss be like winning for them.
1: True,
0: because they drag Argentina for their knicker
1: through the mud. they hold them for neck. Messi say if we don't talk and say the game go, they very very difficult for them, and the way they play. Sometimes you can't be as if having Messi on the pitch and a cost to them, because every time they find Messi, instead of them to take shots, try to score, they find Messi, and it makes the entirety of the team look weak. So I feel saying they'll go play Egypt next. So Egypt no go take them easy. Yes, Egypt put what I go Iboma go call an abysmal performance against Australia, but I know they will go back, look at it, and the confrontation they happen.
0: Yes, small goals are crashing between Luis Suarez and the bench of Ghana. And the referee don't tell the bench. Na bench that they make a shift. Before I go make go sit down for Stuchia. So would they see General Mopoku, let me get that small quarter with Luis Diaz. He can't go clash with substitute where they do small one more for ground.
1: They throw hands.
0: 6 minutes already for inside Kansas City Stadium. We are Colombia through Juan Arias. They get nine, but the only goal we've done see so far. Jesse number three, Caleb. Caleb Yerenki. Yerenki to Alidu. Alidu still with the ball. Thomas Partey. Semenyo go try to beat 2-4-3 defenders. Semenyo said the thing at box, but Colombia go clear their lines.
1: You go see the walk.
0: And so we don't see one player there for ground.
1: Okay, Suarez.
0: And Jeremy Opoku. There are two boys across inside each of them. And the referee don't give a free kick to Ghana.
1: Oh.
0: And that's a nasty clash.
1: Very nasty.
0: 08-09-03-06-414. He go stand up. Kwasi Sibo as the captain, SP ball. James Rodriguez, they talk to the referee. Referee, they say, Ababi, speak what they hear. Mm-hmm. Yeah, they speak French. You, they speak Colombia. Who go hear each other? Caleb with a free kick for Ghana. 6 minutes already, don't finish. And the referee go charge their line time to roll small. 08-09-03-06-414. Free kick taking, not the best of free kick. And the referee don't blow for the first half of this game. After 45 minutes,

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3: 306414. 90 minutes. And we don't see Jonathan just full everywhere.
4: I mean, I think about 6 minutes. And
3: 6 minutes, Jada time.
4: I'm saying good day around that side, around that 6 minutes mark because of all the changes.
3: But 6 minutes is enough to do something now, at least.
4: For Ghana, if like Verde they play this game now, we see what they put up against against Argentina. We go say yes, 6 minutes is a lot. Is a lot of time for goals to enter. But for Ghana and the way they don't play this game. I feel say the coach even take off Jordan Ayew too late because we see him non-existent for this game. He no put anything into this game.
3: He no put body.
4: Semenyo try, you know, for the first half of the game, even into the second half to put some crosses, but at some point himself, Bill I say he can't tire to do the work because he no see anybody up front. We go take the balls we in the putting. And good one for Ghana. If they lose this game, they will lose by just one goal because their goalkeeper don't save them, and the balls will not just enter at the back of the net. So if they lose, they will lose with their head.
3: With their full shots.
4: Yes, with their head held. I say they don't lose more than 1-0 to Colombia.
3: We don't lose more than 1-0. 6 minutes at a time. We don't play 3 minutes already. Colombia, they try to find. They put pressure. The pressure is getting worse and worse and worse. This will not be Joan Wisa. we don't come out for the World Cup already.
4: For DR Congo.
3: Absolutely. Ghana going to defend their lines. A much, much spirited side. Full of energy. But they don't fail to do the right thing at the right time. Put the ball behind the net. And everything Ghana don't face to do. Juan Quintero. Quintero there with the ball for the far right. As we don't see 4 minutes. He crosses inside the tier box. And the goalkeeper Lorenz go come to punch that one. And the ball still there with Richard Rose. Juan Campos are back to Juan Modiga. Mojica rather for Colombia. Lukumi. Juan Quintero. No Luis Diaz, but yet at the pace of this Colombian side. It's still very, very much up. We don't see 4 minutes don't come out from the 6 minutes at a time. And that man which was replaced with Luis Diaz, Juan Campos, he did try to do something spectacular. And the goalkeeper Lorenz, he don't give the ball out to Colombia. Campos, Gustavo Preta, Jefferson Lemar. Lemar, they try to find Richard Rouse. Ghana still they try to clear the lines. Juan Quintero to Juan Campos. Campos inside the 10-yard box. Campos, they try to do leg over.
4: Come on.
3: A blockage by Derek Lucasin. And the ball they with Mensah, Gideon Mensah. Throwing to Colombia. 9 minutes, 5 minutes. We don't see 1 more minute.
4: It's a round.
3: And the magical moment for Colombia.
4: The round of 16.
3: Ghana get few seconds to pull out magic from the car.

0: a shot from Richard Obiati about Quintero. About Lorenzo, the goalkeeper for Ghana. See, I put you here. A header. Davidson Sanchez. Juan Campos. Campos in the far left. Campos. He gets Mensah to beat. He put a cross.
1: Ooh, nice
0: inside
1: one.
0: The box.
1: Nice one.
0: But the goalkeeper, Lorenz, he punched that one out. Abdul enter inside. Those are crashing. And the referee don't blow for a free kick. Shapali don't blow the free kick. Thomas Partey. Semenyo. Asa. Elisha Wusso, they settle down. And so in the bizarre crash, enter inside Richard Rouse. And the referee don't blow for a free kick. And that free kick, you're going to go the body of Juan Quintero. And so don't see Luis Diaz. He don't go tie a rapper when we are. As then they shout, referee, it is over. Time don't glow. Blow now. Blow now. Referee say, what do you go tell me my work?
1: I tell you.
0: I go give some few seconds for that time wasting will be happen during the substitution. Fatal. Party. Owusa. Colombia. Studio with the ball. Diaz. Any moment from now, the referee go, they sound the whistle. But Colombia, they take that time. Give me a banning backer. The one make sure say time end for here. As the referee, they're looking watch. Motiga. Montero. The ball, they wait. Opoku. Opoku, they find Semenyo. And the defender, no go green ball, touches Opoku for leg. And yes, it is all over. Ghana don't fall to the swords of the brilliance of the three colors of Colombia. So officially, now only Egypt and Morocco go represent the beautiful and most blessed continent of the world, Africa. So now only Morocco going to represent Africa for the rounds of 16. Sabigel, it is over. It don't finish. And Ghana don't fall to the sword of Colombia. That early goal from Juan Arias for the 16th, 17th minute. It did enough to make sure so the black stars of Ghana. Ghana must go carry and come back.
1: Good one for Colombia. Very, very good performance from Colombia.
0: Not the best of second half, if you ask me.
1: Yes, but
0: they don't do business.
1: They have done. They did just enough to keep Ghana away from scoring in the whole 90 plus 6 minutes. 90 plus 6, I mean 7 minutes. Ghana not get any shot on target. So it will show you how good Colombia they clear their lines, then defend well. Ghana's such a what do I call a shambolic game, because
0: shambolic show of shame.
1: Shame, because in 90 plus 6 I mean 7 minutes, not even one shot on target. I know they pleased at all. That's Ghana juju man supposed hide in head in shame.
0: He never say anything.
1: In fact, because he say they do juju for other people, but you don't feel do for your team to win this game, go further in the competition. But good one, you cannot take away from the brilliance of this Colombian team. They are forwards. Luis Diaz, Ames Rodriguez, everybody put body. Ghana, they're not supposed to cry because they don't play well. Not the one time, they don't play well. They don't put body for this game. And now we see, if you don't play well, you go lose. So congratulations to Colombia for making it to the round of 16.
0: Just two North African countries now go represent us.
1: Now, so we see.
0: How far then figure?
1: For Egypt. Egypt go play Argentina next.
0: Hey, woman.
1: Yes, so.
0: Hey, woman.
1: I don't know how that one go be. Argentina, them too, they get a lot of work to do. Coming off the back of this win against Cabo Verde, where they struggle. So a lot of work needs to be done. Egypt as well, we see how they win Australia, not a pleasant performance as well. So they need a lot of work. Both teams go work on themselves to see how, you know, they do, especially for Egypt, to finish better. We see a lot of chances where they miss, where they put the ball at the back of the net. So maybe going into this the round of 16 for the first time since 1980, where they never,
0: 92 years now.
1: Yes, they never reached there. So I feel that they go one take a step higher, beat Argentina, and go to the quarterfinals. It will be a team joy.
0: Meanwhile, Morocco will play host. Canada.
1: Wow! Morocco will beat Canada.
0: Really?
1: Yes. Morocco go be. I just feel say Morocco will be again the only team we go further for, the only African team we go further for. It tells a lot on African football and the work that still needs to be done on Africa, because how there only just two teams out of 10 slots, 10 countries, only two teams they make them to the round of 16. You know, they catch that at all. I know they please with the likes of Ivory Coast, with the likes of Senegal, and with the likes of Jericho.
0: Tunisia never near.
1: No, they go there. Ghana to
0: small soda if you squeeze one or two calls just to squeeze just may not to go far, just squeeze one or two calls for WhatsApp 0809 0306414 for WhatsApp. Send us messages or you call us 0818 475 0000 0818 476 0000. Only one step away. Yes, officially. And Ghana, they go carry their Ghana must go. They come back. More take that call. More see what I the last call. Hello. My brother, I would agree to money. Who they spoke to us? Oh, thank you. It says still there with us. So last Ghana don't lose. Oh yeah, you know there's it. You don't find the magic time now for ninth. No wahala, no trouble. Thank you very much, my brother. Sabi girl, we need to go find Momo, take this one, go house. We need to sleep, prepare for Canada, Morocco. Hello. Okay. Hello. Who did we tell us? Hello, good morning.
2: Yeah, my name is Justice.
0: Justice, thank you, say Jonas, go ahead.
2: Yeah. I disappointed with Ghana.
0: Sorry, we'll not take that call because of network. Anyway, thank you very much. We will come back by 2 o'clock later this afternoon for Football Republic. But remember, we'll go there also to give you the game between host nation Canada and Morocco. Sabigail, you expect magic for that game?
1: Is it Morocco and Canada?
0: Yes,
1: I expect Morocco to do a much better job than most of our African brothers don't do. They look like a force to.
0: How much they happen by 6? So we'll go open studio by 2 o'clock to get the talking points. Then by 6 o'clock, we'll go there here for Canada versus Morocco.
1: And they give them to Morocco to win.
0: They give them to Morocco.
1: Definitely.
0: Now, we'll give you first of all. We won't try
1: and
0: give you.
1: And they pitch them to win.
0: But anyway, thank you, sir. Do this one with me.
1: Thank you very much.
0: We need to find one thing to chow.
1: Love you, smile. If I'm here, I need to go sleep.
0: You need to sleep. Yeah, me, I need to sleep. Anyway, thank you very much, Republicans. Una, do this one with us. We'll come back by 2 o'clock in the afternoon. And then live match between host nations Canada and Morocco by 6. Adegunrin, good morning. Mokuna, stay well.

You protect them. Take that for my hand. Then go for joy, cannot.

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3: 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I no talk. It don't shock her.
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omo e si now when I want here to na omo talk e je ya ha ha boy inside house why dey na omo talk e chai.

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Oh yes, my people, now good morning inside this morning. 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How body? 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And this now your weekend Saturday morning show. Yes, Saturday morning show with your very own Omo Talk, the talking machine himself, Bishop Onyememe Abasedo Emeritus Onyoma Igwe Bishop, the Geo of Doing Well Ministry. Yes, I don't show, be say I don't show. And from now to the hour of 10, Ogadekpokpo, everything go balance water. And everything go spread as the blessing of God. It spread, it touch everybody. And so, without wasting any quick report time, for you when you just wake up, make you not say your very own. Omo Talk, I don't show here. And I know they here alone. I did here with the one and only born again Christian Fowl Humble. Why is it about Kuko? Okuka Chineke. Okuka Marama. Okuka, they say, ma, she's sweetie today. I know, say humility like a boy like this. Dalo humble one. Ozigo. That na this prolific, gangacious, grabacious voice of a humble one. And quickly, if you just join the program for the very first time, would they say welcome, and do well to wait to hold the number so that you not go to struggle. How to get a number later. And the number for you to be part of the program now 081-847-5000. We'll still get 081-847-6000. For those of us on WhatsApp and SMS, the number now 080-903-06414. With all of this, you did part of the ministry this morning. And on top Facebook, just carry waka go to Omo Talk Kingsley. Omo Talk Kingsley. You go see the message there. I don't put on this. It's early morning. Pie. Tell me what you the praise Baba God for. Tell me what you the praise Baba God for. So that together with one voice, we will say, Baba God, receive all the praise, receive all the honor, receive all the adoration this morning. Quickly and sharply, before I go begin pick your calls and to read all of your messages, the music of Tokpe Esido, the one where she titled Nami. Enjoy the song at the show back.

0: God, na me, na your protection. Na me, you not allow the plans of the evil one to come near your dwelling. Na me, you provide everything where my heart desire for. Baba God, not time for me to say thank you for every. I will say, make you receive all the glory, honor, and adoration this morning. How many of us are already in that the same spirit and not hydrogen? To say, Baba God, thank you for this morning. The numbers for you to tell, join me, Kele Jehovah, this morning, 081-847-5000, and also 081-847-6000. For those of us on WhatsApp and SMS, the number is 08090306414. I tell you earlier on, say the message, join them for Facebook or radio. Just go to Omo Talk Kingsley and you go see the message there. Tell me, what are you the praise Papa got there for? Hello, who do my phone line?
1: I'm a cooking machine.
0: I greet you. And I double head and Dana.
1: You are blessed, you are blessed.
0: Amen, mo.
1: I can feel everything.
0: Turning around.
1: Everything.
0: Turning around.
1: Everything.
0: Turning around for my good.
1: I can feel everything.
0: Turning around.
1: Everything.
0: Turning around.
1: Everything.
0: Turning around for my good.
1: Yeah, look at the message.
0: Moi.
1: Yeah, bless.
0: Amen.
1: You and the staff of God's effort.
0: Amen.
1: And the general. I thank God for my life.
0: Amen.
1: May God continue to hear my prayers. I thank God for showing me mercy.
0: Amen.
1: I and my family. I thank God for His mercy.
0: Yes, sir.
1: For His grace. For His favor. And for His glory.
0: Amen.
1: I thank God for healing our sickness.
0: Yes, sir.
1: Providing for us. Fighting for us spiritually and physically. I thank God for the life of the radio princess, Princess Jenny. I thank God for the life of the radio President, Princess Cynthia. I thank God for her life.
0: No way.
1: I thank God for the life of Barigid Diadon. Ababoa. Bayawa. Papa Church. I thank God for the life of Limba, Amadis, Sonny Renters, Bright from Akwechi, Wisdom Shama, Datuku, Awake from Okin. I thank God for his life. Madam Monarchy, Raymond, I thank God for their life. I thank God for the life of Richard Tugumna Vikovas, my executive chairman. I thank God for him and the family. I thank God for the life of Honorable Kelechi Promise Wanko, the mayor councillor for Ward 1.
0: All of them.
1: And the woman local government. I thank God for the life of President Dr. Clement Iribu. And a very at large for their life. I thank God for the life of Stanley Agatha, the Bluetooth. I thank God for Ginger Mama from Elisa Lema. I thank God for their life, all of them. I thank God for the life of those that is allowing God's will to be done in this country. I thank God for their life. Because the will of God must one day be done in this country. I thank God for God. I like peace. Because it is God that can give us peace. In this our south zone, God has allowed peace to reign. I thank God for that. May God continue to receive my thanks.
0: Amen.
1: In the mighty name of Jesus Christ.
0: Amen. Hello. Jesus. I for just tell people saying that football they go show today. Bia, what have I done to you?
1: Good morning, sir.
0: No, not be what I ask you. What have I done to you?
1: Nothing, sir.
0: You should be Marinebane, Marigwande, Marigwande, Marinebane. What have I done to you?
1: No, I said Marinebane.
0: The song. What did Tura they do for Ogoni music? What did Tura they do for inside? Now, bath would they bath here? Yeah?
1: No, sir. Now, Christian song, sir.
0: Now, Christian song, but that's and where the throws is. You not get where the song they land? Eh? Hey! God have mercy on Inji Deka. Is that right, though? I beg.
1: Okay, me go.
0: Move.
1: It means say, God help me. God help me, oh God help me.
0: If it's music have been now music be that I've been a complaint.
1: No, now music.
0: The music. What will be the name of the musician who sing this song? Make I know the condition when he's there when he releases.
1: No, I don't know the name of the musician, but I just love this song, sir.
0: And Ogonima release this song.
1: Yes, if it is of the word not reach me. My okay. God, I beg not allow heaven own to pass me. At the meaning of the song.
0: But a person like you supposed to sing this song where you not allow the things of this word to even pass you once you come.
1: So heaven own not to pass me now. Oh.
0: After I carry
1: the things of the word pass me, oh. Heaven own to pass
0: so
1: me.
0: So you want the things of heaven now you not allow Aisha Shetuma. To pass. So you know say the taste of the word go make okay. It's obvious say you not got any relationship with the heaven. No problem. Go ahead. Hello, you nice singer. Hey, is that right?
1: So about the meaning of the song.
0: No
1: so,
0: problem.
1: Nothing there the earth. Nothing there the earth.
0: No wala.
1: So, the man this thing now heaven. That's the man. This heaven is just the goal.
0: For who? For you.
1: Heaven is just the goal.
0: Yes, so heaven boy. Agula.
1: My name is Baridi Gadom, the radio governor. For Canada, they call Baridi Gadom, the radio governor.
0: Okay, Baridi Bane.
1: I want to thank God this morning.
0: Go ahead.
1: Bishop Equitos.
0: Hmm.
1: I thank God this morning
0: for
1: the gift of life.
0: Oh, well.
1: I thank God for the life of my family member. Bishop Equitos.
0: Yes, sir.
1: It's good to thank God. It's good to serve God.
0: Not true.
1: Very, very good.
0: Mm.
1: Yes. Prayer, they work. Not only a fool does say prayer, not they work. Prayer works. Because I remember if I just maybe before I go sleep, sometimes sleep is just carrying me. I forget to pray. Sometimes.
0: Chai.
1: And then go they press me for neck.
0: Then go they press you for neck.
1: Press me for neck. For night.
0: Chai.
1: But if I pray, all those things don't happen. Lie.
0: Chai.
1: So prayer works.
0: The truth.
1: So now why if you wake up for morning like this, it's good to even thank God before any other thing.
0: The truth.
1: Before any other thing, thank God. Now just by the grace of God, now I make you wake up. Not be that alarm. Look at me. I set alarm on an alarm. Then I go God just wake me this morning. Not be alarm. Now just by the grace, the mercy of God, I make I wake up this morning. So now why they thank God
0: for
1: the life of
0: Engineer this man they talk
1: about. And they thank God this morning for the life of Engineer Moses Nweka. And they thank God for the life of Lorenzo Delight. Mommy Queen Biana got inside. Agatha Blue Tutuma. Double Edadan from Mibere Omuma.
0: Mm.
1: Uncle P. Mm. Oh, wonder for Jesus. Mm. Amadi from Trasamadi, Shimuruku.
0: Mm.
1: Ginger Baby from LME, mm. Abba Boy. Bright from Akuchi. Ulokuchi mm. from Opiti Egiland. Soli also from Rondo. The gospel voice of a Chi, Wisdom Chioma. Timpa, aka Apaloiloi PLC, aka Production Machine. At the thank God for the life of the Connecticut from Mumibili. Kefu Peru, Vincent, Indira Modestus, Princess Cynthia. At the thank God for the life of Stanley Rentals, Debbie, Madam Olachi. At the thank God for the life of Increase from Meneka, Walter, Chief Kingsley Omojuan family. At the thank God for the life of Mobility. At the thank God for the life of Ochesi Fansuri, hear my voice there, because you're in Boson Stark very soon. Ochesi, Ochesi,
0: Abia, Abia. You the thank God, Abi, the chat with her, no. Make a poor who. How? How is that possible? I can't pretend. Make up who? Who? Hello, there, my fella.
2: Hello, good morning.
0: Okoko.
2: Hello.
0: Dakuku, where did you go this morning?
2: Hello, good morning.
0: Good morning, where did you go, Dakuku?
2: I'm a talk. Good morning. Dakuku, where did you go any place for Motoko?
0: You don't need to do Agboro. Are they here quick? What did they do for Motopark now?
2: Okay, you will call me.
0: You say me at the monitor you. Naya, now me call you. Now you call me. Thank God. You will know your club members. You know your club members. Dakuka go kore, Baridiga go kore, Raymond go kore, your club members. Okay. So, Dakuku, you the quarry with who Kachukuna Akuya?
2: Dakuku Lada.
0: Okay, for the last time now.
2: I don't know what I'm talking about.
0: Are the original Kachuku or not?
2: Okay,
0: bless you.
2: Go ahead. I'm a thank God for the life of my mother, Ruth Ndiku.
0: Mm.
2: My elder brother, Sam Sergeant, waiting for body camp. One of us in the group. One friend, the group. We're dead in the group. We became better. And thank you all for the life of Sita Chamadi. And thank you all for the life of Umoria and Abok in general. And thank you all for the life of my mentor, Allah from Odega. Now, Chimba, one of the children, the rich men. And thank you all for the life of those that are good with you. And thank you all for the life of Timpa from. Okay, you too. Lasha from Abara. Right from Abara. Double, double, and a down from a woman. Tell me when's the house. I tell her for.

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1: We look as if we got a Morocco here already. No need to go there. Child Jesus. I smart all disgrace this company for national radio. Nothing because that's my daughter in football. Nothing. Oh, now what did you tell her? Even your own, no good. God, Jesus. Go ahead.
2: For sleeping and waking up. I do not ask you, sir, you sleep, you know.
1: Amaramo.
2: When you wake up, you know. That is what God has done. I thank you, dear, for my own life. God, I am the last and I am the theater.
1: Yes, sir.
2: I thank you, dear, for my wife and my children. And using my own mother, Amadou Tanema.
1: Pale.
2: Amadou Sosa, but I also mentioned their names. You have made their names.
1: And you follow your leg? You just start now. This one, you dey watch the government first. Whether.
2: Yes. I'm married to 2014. From that 2014, I want the 3 children. So it's okay for me.
1: Okay. No, I'm not. You don't burn public holiday. You don't burn weekend. You don't burn government empowerment. You never burn all this.
2: Just ask your phone, I check Google how much when children food today and pampers.
1: That's what I say, they wash the economy. The moment the economy is stable now.
2: Then you come back and give me feedback.
1: Okay.
2: No, I don't have pillow for my heart. I require to divide the bed. The same madam.
1: No problem. When our sister go hold your neck, not come my name.
2: Oh no.
1: Huh?
2: I thank you for your life, sir.
1: Yes, sir.
2: And then the effort for all my customers and my business. And even the community who go around the business. May God keep us here and peace here forever.
1: Amen.
2: And then you will be in the university places like my own. May God remember also.
1: Amen.
2: 2027, every year, we will gather our mandate to come, never to that forever.
1: Amen.
2: I love your voice and the beat and the.
1: Okay, yeah, love. Yes, sir.
2: Talk about the other set, December, then they reach again.
1: If you see, anything will make this young man, not because. Since when in Jama, you know, some Musa guests, they know they ask for transport and ask for money. Now I make us since when he go there, as in see Fatima Shetu, he no won't come back.
2: I
1: to keep him because for Hausa marriage, that they do two Shinkafa. I go like to chop and dad.
2: Oh.
1: No, the same rice.
2: No, that one is my white one.
1: White one, yes, now. Nah. Okay, this rice you won't give her for the marriage, so not be white rice.
2: My real rice.
1: What did they do give to Santa?
2: And I'll call you humble of snap.
1: Okay, so that you go to appease the ghost.
2: And the one crate of milk.
1: Amadina, man, you be. Chai. 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Chineke, it's short. Amadi, take water. Now, man, you be. Baridigado. Did you hear that? They give you half bag of rice. full bottle of

0: ancestors' communion. Eh? 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Oh, Chineke. Now God give you. Now God, I know say, for outside marriage, you no need to carry big musician. If you feel carry me finish, I go find one low budget musician for you. 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Now God do one for Baridigiado. 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
1: Good one, sir. Yes. But let me please. I'm gonna talk. Good morning, sir.
0: Good morning. I come back. I not see you. You dey run. Hey, Chineke.
1: Why not coming? Why not coming over?
0: I come back. You dey run. You go hide. Don't I get occasion for barrack now?
1: Wait, may I tell you? If you come, you will see me. Anytime you enter barrack, after 26 to port RSN.
0: Now that's how you dey.
1: Yes.
0: That's how we snake. Yeah, that's how we snake there.
1: You know the officer's mess?
0: Yes, now.
1: My wife is there behind the officer's mess.
0: Yes. Chai. I see, yes, sir, they call now you boss.
1: I don't mean to blog me now. I can hear you now.
0: Hey. When I tell.
1: I want to go.
0: Go ahead.
1: I'm not talking. I thank my God.
0: Very important.
1: I ask God to better protect my family for me because the way God they do for me, at time when I just come back, I didn't enter house. I say, God, let me be this one. The way God keep me alive, only life alone. And I did healthy. I'm not sick.
0: Now God,
1: I don't break. I don't break leg. I say, God, I will continue to the worship my God. I will continue to the thank Him. 24 hours, I will worship Him because too much for me. And the family when you give me, may God God have protected for me.
0: Amen.
1: My daughter, my first daughter, my second daughter, precious glory. All of them, Joshua, Jibefure, I say may God God have protected for me.
0: They walk,
1: and my wife, may God keep her, may God give us long life and prosperity.
0: Amen.
1: Because my wife too more. The way they take care of my children for me. Lost that woman so much cherish her.
0: I want so much love. Uncle, I want to ask you one question.
1: Go ahead.
0: So, which chance did they get? You they do this work. Which chance did they get to do the other work? Where they count this 82 battalion? So, any small chance?
1: No,
0: where they go tell you, say, go office, you go bring this thing. You go from there, does you go house? One or
1: no? No, make I tell you. When I was in Lagos, I did Lagos 22 years. So. 215. Now my wife bought my last son for me because that 215, I did worry. I think it cost me for worry. Now I play the match.
0: Hey, I talk him now. So more visitors they come here, we can see how that did it. You go walk, they see, walk here.
1: And you know what I thank God now? I wish I never born like this. Then as they carry me the waka waka like this, they will say, "I just see this man, if he near woman."
0: That's so true. That's true.
1: God help me. I get nine. I did with my wife. So now all this one, I can give me to me. God,
0: that's
1: I
0: truth.
1: Did with him.
0: That's
1: come on. Now after I don't pump free, now they begin to carry me the waka waka, and I thank God. Say I don't pump free before I begin the waka waka. But next year now, by the grace of God, I don't try. I don't resign. April.
0: You don't try.
1: That's 5 years.
0: No, you try. They try. You work soldier, the hair no grow for your head again. You try.
1: Not even now. But you black.
0: Hey, Jesus. Hey, nah, it's you. Nigerian man, they try you. You go work for house, work for work. Walk here. They say, man, no, they try. You know where team man they go through? You go work for office, you go still work for house. eh, work for here, work for there. Ah, Nigerian man, they try you. They try you. Give my handle. Walk here, walk here, walk here, walk here. You no go rest. My brother, you don't try. Retire so that you go rest. Eh, every part of you go rest. Most especially, eh, Chimo. Dun dun dun dun dun dun. And deren deren maramusam deren gendun. The only thing when I see now this year 2027 be board by head.
2: Uncle Rest, ma.
0: Eh? Eh? Man, they carry head. I understand. I said a hard work and labor. You will carry that. What do you make you get by head now? Will be woman.
2: Eh? Uncle, I don't understand now. Must okay. You keep insulting every morning?
0: No, I just wonder because the thing not our family. Where you get this by head now? No, no. Eh?
2: Na fronta do remove.
0: Okay, na fronta.
2: That is growing.
0: Oh, for we are for old age. Just see president.
2: Where they grow now?
0: For we are for old age. Where did they come at now? Now, ancestral.
2: Don't worry. Anytime I want to be calling you now, I will be looking good to impress you.
0: What you go do? Be say you go look for maybe a pan. Take away.
2: Oh, Emmet.
0: You even know where to go help you look for Emmet.
2: Uncle, why are you like this?
0: How you doing progress? How your night?
2: My night is fine. Good morning, sir.
0: Good morning. Would they plan to add you to the list of flower guests for Baridigiado wedding? But the problem at the bad head, but as you say, you go wear Emmet now. You go cover.
2: I go wear wig now.
0: Wig? What if what if na industrial fan did?
2: No, we'll pin it.
0: Okay, you go pin now.
2: I thought that you wouldn't see my face.
0: Okay. What you go do? We go buy 4 minute gum, take plaster off your head, so that nothing go come out.
2: Please leave me alone. Are you seeing me?
0: No, I'm not seeing you.
2: Okay, because there's no inadequate light supply.
0: Bow. This is correct. No inadequate
2: this morning.
0: Okay, they took it this morning and no inadequate, meaning there is small but light not there here. Go just speak rubbish, full ground. No inadequate light supply. Eh?
2: There's no light now.
0: Just go straight say light not there. We should be there is no inadequate light supply. Now, English, now I go kill you because the word they say so, nothing else. So.
2: You should be proud of me. I don't
0: proud
2: understand.
0: Of proud of which nonsense.
2: People are learning.
0: People are learning. I told you. Jesus.
2: Listeners, they are hearing me.
0: So they tell you say your English correct.
2: My moderators are inadequate timekeepers. They are hearing me.
0: A panel of judges nonsense.
2: So can I thank God?
0: Thank God. Thank
2: I think
0: God.
2: I don't tell you they respect me this period.
0: Jesus. With rubbish English. Child,
2: if I cannot be calling you every time you keep insulting me.
0: Wait, I just want to beg this country, may they put no speaking of a nonsense English. I know nothing will make you not go village.
2: why you not go Nigeria?
0: Me?
2: May you go read news.
0: They're not the pay salary now. Make me come here. Now, freelancers did.
2: May you know whether. Make you see, it's not very few people like me.
0: If I go Nigeria, if I go work, I go they lie. You know, say they know they feel life for Wazobia. English, if you want like that, I make all these politicians, the thief on a money, and another, they like it for another, but I see themselves. But if not pidgin English, they converse and make everybody use pidgin, they would address this country. Go hard for somebody to thief Nigeria money.
2: You know why Wazobia still keep it for you?
0: Why?
2: Now you don't understand us.
0: Okay, so you missing? I mean, they understand you, yeah, people. Okay, at this juncture, I need to resign and go to Kulef. Now Kulef, I want to go. Oh man,
2: if you go Kulef, you know, for your show, your phone not gonna ring because nobody go call you.
0: What? Come on, man. Ine.
2: So now God will bless Wazobia.
0: You know, say
2: when they take it for years.
0: You see this swagger already. Wait till remain.
2: Now insufficient people now they call you.
0: Okay, you miss. So Sonny was so insufficient people. You see, when I tell them not to sell you credit, you say no go here. Now where your bread they come from, I go scatter now.
2: My Londonian blogger.
0: Okay. And so you was a blogger. I talk him. Make him select who you go help, you no go here. Yeah? You say so Sonny was not sufficient people.
2: I didn't speak ill of him.
0: You didn't speak what?
2: I didn't speak ill of Sonny Wosu.
0: You don't deserve more English. Be like so nice. Okay, now you the book for Sunday school. Okay, no.
2: Forget Sonny Wosu goes to call Nigeria. Do you want to deny me of my daily bread?
0: No, see, not the two who hope for Sonny Wosu. Anybody where they stay in London, it's just be like a person they still be my own. Don't need to.
2: Why they talk like that?
0: You know, that's for London.
2: Sonny don't stay there for over 35 years now. He don't become citizenship, dual citizenship.
0: Dual citizenship. Wow. So, in a dual citizenship for only London.
2: For Londonia, yeah.
0: As in Dana in a Londonia?
2: Yes, ma.
0: Wow. So, me, we. I get dual citizenship for Nigeria. I'll be with
2: you.
0: Nigeria.
2: Hmm?
0: My Gigi. Walk out of home, my way. Don't let yourself, you go disgrace for this Port Harcourt. Eh? Now, Daniel, they pass your back, so. In the fine network.
2: Yeah,
0: Is Arandoa. In the fine network. Ongo.
2: You fired off me.
0: Ongo.
2: I walk him up with intelligent English.
0: Now your English, now you wake your husband up. Chineke.
2: He said this woman have started again. thought he was dreaming. Did you know? Is that life?
0: Jesus. Now your English, now you wake chica. I know. I thought, what are you supposed to do? You're supposed to go to hospital and speak this English and see how many people you can heal. Because this English now don't turn to miracle.
2: Man, did you have stress again? Cannot run away.
0: Oh, and the worst part, it is saying everybody. How you want to even put him out?
2: Is where God blessed the priest that say for better for worse.
0: And when the priest they talk say for better for worse, you they jump up in they see the shadow.
2: They start amen.
0: In on the waiting they collect. So Daniel, God go bless you for removing this one from our family.
2: Bye.
0: Oh, Jesus. Oh, Chineke. Make her pour your husband water because not be you. Oh, Father, give Daniel more strength to before this woman go use English to enter. Oh, Chineke. Nekwe numaya. I will not be moved. Not even with progress grammar. I stand kokoroko. The music of Dengi, in title, I will not be moved. Not forget, 7 o'clock as we they enter. Now for you, when you need work, I be you get work to give out. The message on the Facebook already. And I'm

0: All right, yes, welcome back from that small music break. And that one had the music of Evangelist Ikeshi Amadi there. And without wasting any micro team time, I tell you, the hour of seven, a time for you, when you need work, I be you get work to give admission. Say the job where you get to give at a genuine one. And a well-paying job. No can say a job of 20,000, 25,000. Ask yourself, if somebody they do a job of 25,000, in the pay house rent, in the feed, in the buy cloth, waiting go fee get out of her. We need to look into all of this. So any 20,000, 25,000, unless it come with a free accommodation, feeding and the rest, I go give him a listening ear. Any 25,000, 30,000, write her for samples, put her for front of your house. And all this hotel where they get staff from here. Be like I said the one that there's any small thing on a door sack, any small thing on a door sack. Because they get workers easily. If on they go to all these people, they give workers, all these agencies, they are be out of the collar. When they pay them, and I not go to two sack like that. So make could take a easy. Make could try much as possible to tolerate one another. Accommodate one another. And you where they find work. The moment when I just start work like this, and I forget where they come from, begin the zuzu. So make sure say make sure say you still put your head down and get the very best. Meanwhile, quickly, good morning on Motok, please. The following job vacancies is available where my friend is working at Sacklin Hotel Ada George. Okay, Sacklin Hotel Ada George branch. Okay, one female supervisor, two waitresses, one bar lady, two female housekeeper, no accommodation for Port Harcourt branch, a day in, a day out for Omok branch, okay, a female manager and a male manager and a female supervisor. There is accommodation for Omok branch. Salary, manager 80,000 naira, supervisor 70,000 naira, others are 40,000 naira. Number to call 090-218-56467. Again, 090-218-56467. God bless you, and I say good luck to you. And just after that one, Steve for here. Good morning, Omo Talk. I need job. I am a homeless in t-shirt. This is your homeless in t-shirt. Every day, every week. You never get it. Still the way the t-shirt be. Don't they use here the advertise school? I go leave you for today. Homeless in t-shirt. Homeless in t-shirt. Come on for home. Come public small. Omo, good morning, sir. I need a house boy between the age of 18. And a house girl between the age of 18 to 30. Okay. Salary na 30,000 naira with feeding and accommodation. Interested person should call 070-612-447-34. 070-612-447-34. 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

All right, as it take consign from it for my hand here, make I give unto you. And this woman I carry from my hand here, they come from the clutter world. And I said the clutter world don't show face again with their mid-year working sales for Pitakwa. And I said this now opportunity, yes now. They say this now operation buy quality clothes with a small money, and they say with as low as a 1,000 naira you feed buy both adult and children clothes. Oh, and they say the date where this one start now since on the 3rd, that now yesterday go reach on the 5th of this month of July. So yesterday go reach tomorrow now in B, so not miss out at all. And I say the place where every day take place now for the clutter warehouse when it there for 246 Abarod beside the FRST bank, that is First Bank for Rumomasi. Okay, now there they are, and the time now 7 a.m. in the morning they don't open, so that you know go say you go, they never start to, they say if you call this number for any information where you need to know about the clutter world and the sales when it day on from on the 3rd go reach on the 5th. The number now 080-600-34260. Again 080-600-34260 to avoid and not get a more 080-600-34260. They say come one, come all as you enjoy this sale.

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1: Don't call shit.
2: All right, yes, welcome back, and quickly make I check my phone line for those when you get job to give a genuine job, well-paying job, so that best way they work in go shop and a while you buy my call and wash up. Hello, who did my phone line? Hello, network, I guess. Hello.
3: Bishop, good morning, sir.
2: Good morning to you.
3: I need a call, Oliver, I'm better.
2: Okay, you got a job to give out?
3: Yes.
2: Okay.
3: I'm in which type of entertainment industry? They need some persons who can go teach editing job, moving team job, then free accommodation day. Then as when they learn the work, then they give them $15,000
2: okay.
3: Every month for the upkeep.
2: Which can wait? Which can work in the teacher?
3: Now how to edit movies, videos, and VAP work.
2: So they got the videos and DOP.
3: DOP, right. Camera.
2: I know. So as they learn, and I got to pay the $15,000 accommodation and fee.
3: Yes.
2: And this is not the one when I go say you go pay something to register.
3: No.
2: Okay, call the number.
3: Okay, the number of the director is 081.
2: Which academy you get? Make a note, the mayor yet in
3: there. Entertainment production.
2: Okay, call the number. Because all of them are
3: 081-33-86-2327.
2: Okay. There's a phone where they go there. If you just hear, you just need to buy the form, pick the form. We want to know those that are serious. Just walk out, come out. To, more not fit to come here. So that this voice, when you take a number, go use that the same voice to tell people what in the door. You not feel? Yeah? Hello, who did my phone?
4: Bishop.
2: Yes, sir.
4: Good morning.
2: Good morning.
4: I got a K-Boss to give out.
2: What will be your name?
4: My name is Chief Promise. It's a cook.
2: Okay. K-Boss?
4: Yes.
2: Okay. Higher purchase, okay. Abi balance and take?
4: No, not daily pay. Okay. And the people where I want to give out, not those who pay between injunction. Apanaka side.
2: Okay.
4: Ogogoro side.
2: Okay.
4: Like, when they come in the morning, they take the bus.
2: How many bus will I get?
4: We get four buses.
2: Four buses, okay.
4: Yes.
2: All right.
4: When they go work, they return, they bring back the bus. In the morning, they come carry the bus. They pay their daily agreement. That's all.
2: Okay. Call the number.
4: 080-3-9-3-3-3.
2: Call the number again.
4: 080-3-3-3-9-3-3-3-3.
2: The last time, because I know many people go tell me I know here, I call the number because I know get a call them again.
4: Okay, thank you. 080-3-3-3-3.
2: 6-6-9-3-6-6-3. Okay. 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

Oh yeah, so that one are the music of Inabas there and the title of My Love. And without wasting any micro team time, we still there to make sure say one or two person gets something to do. And I quickly for my WhatsApp reporter here. Good morning, Omo. Please, I need those people looking for who will help them take care of their houses. So in Port Harcourt, while they are not around, either they are in Nigeria or outside Nigeria. Who should work with that? Her work will be cleaning the compound and keeping it warm until when they wait, they come back. What will be the name of that work now? And give her name now, make her know before I go give person walk away. Go ask me which worker be that. And meanwhile, still for here. Good morning, Omo. I need a sales girl for my shop at NTA Road, Ugboba. The pay is 40,000 naira monthly, and my phone number is 070-344-7814. 070-344-7814. The person should stay around the NTA Road or close to NTA. And still for here. On top, the WhatsApp. Good morning, Omo Talk. I need a female worker. We sell paint, and the salary is 50,000 naira. And the person should stay around the room Biakani or room Masi. The number is 080-637-11873. 080-637-11873. Okay, good luck to you.

0: and I stay for here. Please, people are just flashing. Maybe people, please help us to once again. Okay, come pay for the once again for advert. Come pay. It's in Nigeria. Amatok, good morning. We are into music production. If you no get a chance, waka enter studio. 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Not be everything that they do advert for you. We won't help as more people they come up on a go see jump enter. Omar, good morning, sir. Abego, I need a serious experienced security guard where go work for my house. Location na Rumodara, salary na 50,000 naira with accommodation, and the number to call is 070-392-12538. 070-392-12538. Okay, and Steve, for here before I go check the WhatsApp, the phone, and I meet to say, and the Facebook. Good morning, Omar Talk. My name na Chris Madu. Okay, please, I need a sales girl for a provision shop situated around my 3 UST roundabout. Salary na 35,000 naira for a start. And the number to call na 080-334-28994. 080-334-28994. Okay, and why that one they go, stay for here. Good morning, Omar Talk. Trust your night was great. I need a young female worker in a tailoring shop at Rumigbo, even if the person is not a tailor and show interest in learning. I will teach how. Salary is 25,000 naira. I don't talk anything. 25,000 naira without feeding and accommodation, liver. If person they earn 25,000 naira, if you pay transport, come out with it. No, one the tomorrow now use because the person go they work with the vitamin. Good morning, Normal Talk. I need job. Homeless tutor. I don't tell you, say wait. You don't they use us open school. Come pay for advert. The King Global Resources, you say good morning, Normal Talk. I am into tiling such as marble tiles, granite, interlocking stones, and installation of all kind of security doors. And the number to call is 081-084-96868. Again, 081-084-96868. Okay. Hello, who there my phone line?
1: Amato, good morning.
0: Good morning to you.
1: Happy New Month.
0: Same to you.
1: Have you evidence the cough and sugar?
0: Evidence you get job to give out?
1: Yes, sir.
0: Which kind of job?
1: My auntie is who go work for the market for IG.
0: You are waiting?
1: IG supermarket.
0: Okay.
1: Manager position.
0: How much?
1: 100,000. Yeah, with accommodation.
0: Okay, accommodation day.
1: Yes, sir.
0: Okay. Oh, yeah, call the number.
1: The number to call 090.
0: Mm-hmm.
1: 15.
0: Okay.
1: 90.
0: Okay.
1: 24.
0: Okay.
1: 58.
0: Again.
1: I call again. 090 1590 24 58.
0: Okay.
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0: Only those who when you get job to give out. Hello.
3: Hello, Moto. Good morning.
0: Good morning to you.
3: Yes, this is Mr. Charles Travels. I called last week and we have given somebody a job from your radio show.
0: Mrs. Charles Travels.
3: Yes, Mr. Charles Travels, located close to Messiland. Slick station. Now, we are looking for ambassadors. People who will work for us, refer students to us, to the people who want to travel abroad for study.
0: Okay.
3: So, we are looking for referrals.
0: You go come our office. Now nah, company be that. You are looking for Rivera. Come book for advert. Come. Now be na big company. Now don't make up. Hello? Yes, sir.
3: Yeah.
0: You say your name now, wait. Okay, choose. From where?
3: Yeah. From Ibo na Anambra.
0: Okay. Now Anambra you did the coming,
3: huh?
0: Huh?
3: I get
0: what to call. Okay. You get what I call. All right. You got work to give out?
3: No, please. I need a female worker. We get job 25.
0: Which can work?
3: I assist in the poultry farm.
0: Okay, for poultry farm.
3: Yeah.
0: Your line, they break. I know they hear you.
3: Hello.
0: I they hear you now. You say you need a female worker for a poultry farm?
3: Yeah, from 25 days.
0: Okay. How much should they pay?
3: The salary is 40,000.
0: 40?
3: 40,000. Accommodation and feed is there also.
0: Okay, accommodation and feed is there.
3: Is there, yeah.
0: Okay.
3: Call your number is 090.
0: Okay.
3: 194-04. 0190194-04-668.
0: All right.
3: Yeah, thank you. Yeah.
0: Hello. Hello. Okay. When you call, try much as possible to move away from your radio and they audible so that people go hear with you the talk. Hello, there, my fella.
4: Hello, Mama. Good morning, Tom.
0: Good morning to you. Who are they talk to?
4: They talk with Nancy.
0: Yes.
4: Okay.
0: Nancy, you got a job to give out?
4: Yes, I have. I have two jobs. One is in Italy, another one is in Italy.
0: You got witty?
4: I said I have job to give out. One is a farming job, another one is a security job.
0: So tell me about the pays.
4: Okay, so we need a security around $3,000.
0: Yeah, how much?
4: 60,000. Yes.
0: Okay, there the salary.
4: Yeah, the salary that is the someone that will be taking care of the salary. So the woman is not around. Somebody that is in church. Then the salary is 80,000.
0: Okay.
4: Which is not another thing.
0: Okay. Oh, yeah, now call the number.
4: The one for the salary is 070-674-821-55. Let me call it again. Let me tell you the 674-821-55. The one for the security is 0-0-0-0-0-0-0-0-0-0-0-0-0-0-0-0-0-0-0-0-0-0-0-0-0-0-0-0-0-0-0-0-0-0-0-0-0-0-0-0-0-0-0-0-0-0-0-0-0-0-0-0-0-0-0-0-0-0-0-0-0-0-0-0-0-0-0-0-0-0-0-0-0-0-0-0-0-0-0-0-0-0-0-0-0-0-0-0-0-0-0-0-0-0-0-0-0-0-0-0-0-0-0-0-0-0-0-0-0-0-0-0-0-0-0-0-0-0-0-0-0-0-0-0-0-0-0-0-0-0-0-0-0-0-0-0-0-0-0-0-0-0-0-0-0-0-0-0-0-0-0-0-0-0-0-0-0-0-0-0-0-0-0-0-0-0-0-0-0-0-0-0-0-0-0-0-0-0-0-0-0-0-0-0-0-0-0-0-0-0-0-0-
5: Thank you.

0: Oh yeah, so that one are the music of Emperor. Yes, I name title that one Pray. And as I did talk to you, so yes, I get a bonge person inside the studio when he carry better mail to come some and give you. Yes, all the way from Oscar Forest. Yes, a balance getting back for you. And I did with Oscar himself. Oscar, good morning to you inside this morning.
1: Good morning. Good morning.
0: Okay, this one where I wake you up from your bed to come meet us this morning. Bill, I say you carry better mail to come give you your people.
1: Yes, so yes.
0: All right, tell me, where to Oscar FS carry come give your people this morning?
1: Oscar FS is a licensed community with operate for Nigeria and the whole of the world. And we'll be group of traders from different countries who come together to bring people back into the forest industry. So we are not just a group. Our goal now to, you know, tell people what forest trading is all about and to teach them how the industry work.
0: Okay, so that brings me to the question. So Oscar FS Academy, what is it all about?
1: Yes, we teach people how to trade forest profitably from the beginning stage to the advanced stage. That is what we do in Oscar FS. And we trade also with our students.
0: Okay, that means aside from teaching them, you do trade with them?
1: Yes, with the trade. Yeah. Okay. That's why we are community, family.
0: All right. Tell us, how long Oscar FS done day?
1: Oscar FS done day since 2019. We done the operate for the whole Nigeria and other countries.
0: So how you go start say Oscar FS don't impact into the lives of people?
1: Currently we have a record of over 1,000 students across the globe, and many of them are extremely doing well in the industry. Even people will not get the experience before, they actually know what forest is all about, and they are benefiting much from the industry.
0: Talking about benefit, what do you stand to benefit if I become the student of Oscar FS Academy?
1: You will benefit a lot because, number one, we are going to teach you how the forest work from the beginning stage to the advanced stage. Number two, we are going to be providing signal for you as a student because, you know, not everybody have the time to analyze market or understand the market. So we, the professional traders, we are going to provide all those signals for you so that if you they earn and also they learn. And again, we are going to teach you one of the best trading strategies we don't work for over 1,000 students across the globe. So, and again, if you join us today, the first thing you are going to do is to create an account with YWO. YWO is a broker where they give traders access to the market. They are like banks, so they give you access and, you know, safe environment to trade in the market.
0: Okay, now a whole lot of people they hear forest. So people they say Igbudu forest. I would like you to break and down waiting. Forest they all about.
1: Okay, forest now is conversion of one currency to another. You are buying if you notice the economy is not doing well, and you know say the economy now they affect the currency. So now you have to go and convert your currency. Maybe you go use your naira, go buy dollar, hold them until as the economy they get worse, the naira go they depreciate, right? So as the naira they depreciate, your dollar go they go up. So that is what forex is all about. It's a conversion of one currency to another.
0: Okay. And you made mention of YWO. Now, for those when you go, they knock their head now, not know what YWO they all about. Tell me.
1: Okay, YWO is a broker. Okay. It's a broker where they operate for the whole world, even for Nigeria here. So the broker now, they give traders access to the market. They are like bank. Now, you know, say bank, they trade forex. Now, because say we no get money like bank, we can't go to the market alone. So the brokers now can't stand as a bank or government where they trade forex. So we go with them to the market and trade. So, and they are very reliable, they give traders safe environment to trade, and there are many other benefits in that broker where we say traders go to benefit.
0: Okay, all right. So, for those where they hear you now, how they go fit a benefit from what you do now?
1: Okay, the first thing we go do now is they listen to me now to message us on WhatsApp. I'm interested on 080-36-62-5709. 080-36-62-5709.
0: Okay. So what did they go message you?
1: Say I'm interested.
0: Okay. To that number?
1: Yes, yes.
0: Okay. All right. Where the training go to take place?
1: Now the training, because we teach across the globe. Mm. So we don't want to stress people. So all our training is now taking place online, which is on Zoom. So if they join us, you go there in your house, you don't need to the worker, just there in a quiet environment, have a strong internet connection, you will attend our class.
0: Okay. And the number where they will send the I'm interested to again?
1: 080-36-62-5709.
0: Again?
1: 080-36-62-5709.
0: Okay. Your student all this while, how you go say Oscar FS dot affect them?
1: We don't impact many life, and you know Oscar FS is not just about trading. We create opportunity, we empower people. So our goal now to bring people, to give opportunity to people, so that they no go, even if the economy they had them or the society they had them, they no go feel the impact. So in our community we have actually impacted over 1,000 lives, and many of them are doing extremely well. Even people that recently joined us after my life appearance here, they're actually doing well now.
0: Okay. All right. And when this training did take place?
1: We are having online classes today by 8:30 p.m.
0: 8:30?
1: Yes.
0: This morning? PM.
1: No, 8:30 p.m.
0: Okay. And how long the class did it take?
1: Just 1 hour and 30 minutes.
0: 1 hour, 30 minutes?
1: Yes.
0: What will be the requirement to be part of her?
1: Just say I'm interested on WhatsApp, and my admins and other of my colleagues will guide you to get everything ready. So you will be give the access to the class.
0: Now, this is a question when I'd always ask most forest companies. Now, true, say, person where the trade forest feel lose.
1: Forex is a business. It's like every other business. Mm. You go lose if you are a gambler.
0: Now, if you are a gambler.
1: Yes, if you're a gambler, you are going
0: where
1: to lose.
0: Where they take risks.
1: Where they take risk, yes. Because it gets, you go trade and you go lose.
0: But they say make you risk to make up.
1: Nobody say you go risk, but nobody say you go gamble all your money. And you just want to make billions or millions at a spot. So now that time where you go lose money. And again, if you don't get the experience, now that time where you go affect you. So most of 90% of the gamblers, people where they lose money in forest are gamblers. They don't get the experience. They just heard about it or watch on YouTube. They know even they trade with professional traders like us.
0: Mm.
1: So forest is not that risky.
0: Okay, so person who won't join Oscar FS now, you don't need to fear.
1: No, you don't need to fear. We are professional traders. We have been operating for over 7 years now.
0: Since when you trade the dollars?
1: Yes, it's a business I've lost. That's the truth. But my winning rate is more higher than, you know.
0: Loss?
1: Yes.
0: Okay. All right, but it get possible where you go trade and you no go day loss. You no go day loss.
1: We can trade for over 3 months. For example, we have been into the market for 2 to 3 months now. No losses. We have been making a good progress.
0: All right, I would like you to call the number once again.
1: The number you will send. I'm interested on WhatsApp is 080-36-62-5709.
0: Okay.
1: 080-36-62-5709.
0: Okay, because that not be our friend. What will be your last word for those who they hear you?
1: People will go join us today. Make sure say you get a strong internet connection, because we are going to have a very serious class, and this class now for beginners. So they teach from the beginning stage to the advanced stage. So if you have been into the forest before, maybe you have challenges, you don't need to worry. Just join our community. We are going to guide you again. So Richard, send me a message on WhatsApp on 080-36-62-5709.
0: Okay, thank you very much. I don't want to the voice of Oscar of Oscar FS. Follow up with the number when he don't give you and see how you become one of the student of Oscar FS Academy. I the show back, no go anywhere.

All right, yes, welcome back from that small music break. And quickly, as you take on sign informate for here, make I quickly summarize and give you. This one when I carry from my hand here, they come from WF Agro Processing. And they say, oh yeah, Port Harcourt to make on a gadao as a mango rice, don't show face again with a mango mega millionaire promo. And they say this one, a lad well out. And they say last time, one of our own son, he carried 50 million naira for December 2025. And another person win 25 million naira for February this year, 2026. And who said the next person not fit be you? The first prize na 50 million naira, second prize na 25 million naira, third prize na 1 million naira each for 25 persons. And I said the total monthly prize na ogbonge 100 million naira. Okay, and I say all you need to do to be part of this one are to buy 50 kg mango rice, 50 kg bag of mango rice, open them, scratch the card where you see inside, and you could just get your 12 digit number there. And I say make you send them more. Yes, as you see the number, send down to the WhatsApp number where you see inside the card, and you feel be the next mango millionaire, a person when you go to jump on padan. Now mango rice, now the runner or nothing. Mango rice, if you they think of to chop rice, they say think mango rice, think jollof, and still think mango rice again.

And still in the spirit of information, this one I carry from my hand here, they come from Fila Estate. Yes, this one they come from Fila Estate too, and they say Fila Real Estate Limited. This now their media discount says, and they say their media discount say plenty for different location, and they say they are my Omasi regime for Ilele, that one is there by Madonna University, and that one they say now 1.2 million naira. And that China Estate, that one there for Ubima, and that one at 500,000 naira. Then Miracle Estate, that one is there for Abara, and that one now 500,000 naira. Then Fila Estate for Omademe, that one is there for 700,000 naira. And Lifegate Estate, that one there for Omagwa, and that one at 1 million naira to 1.5 million naira. Elele Tan Estate, that one at 600,000 naira. Then Benita Estate, that one there for Alo, that one at 1.8 million naira. They say buy or sell land with demo as their office is there for number 35. Ehionwu Umolu in Omagwa, opposite Mucheseba Airport Road. That's why if you call there for any of these numbers so that you come buy your land, chap. And they say the numbers to call na 070-380-782-257. Again, 070-380-782-257. To make sure say you don't miss that number, 070-380-78257. And the second number na 081-073-98569. 081-073-98569.

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3: The nation's most brilliant young mind gear up for the National Secondary School Debate Tournament. It's the season finale of the I Beg to Differ Secondary Schools Debate Tournament Season 9. 10th of August at 3 p.m. Lagos, Abuja and Port Harcourt will come alive. Champions from Abuja, Port Harcourt and Lagos will go shoulder to shoulder for the crown of the Champion of Champions. 16 secondary schools, 3 daily debates, 4 weeks of intense matchups. Who will be the champion of champions of the I Beg to Differ Season 9? The final lap of the journey begins August 10 at 3 p.m. For sponsorship inquiries, email info@nigeriainfo.fm or ibegtodifferatnigeriainfo.fm. I Beg to Differ, the tournament of champions.
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6: Yes, so better countryman, I greet you from that betterly. Informate where besides I won't give you the come from. I beg to differ. Yes, so as it be like this, let me let you know, say the season finale of the I Beg to Differ debate tournament, my brother. You go to shell it very, very soon, and they call this one the tournament of champions. Where be say if you checkmate where 16 Nigerians go to mount from different secondary schools, all of them go to mount like Man Zion. They go to do 3 debates every day. It go be 4 weeks of basketball. Now you go shell that day like this. In fact, make a bust your bubble. Panel of judges go mount. Accurate timekeeper go balance. Everybody go, they ask one question. Who then go crown the champion of champion? Who go become the winner? Who go become victorious? Champions go come from Abuja. Some of them go come from Pitakwa. Why some go come from Eko Onibaje, that is in Lagos. All of them go gather the battle for who go become the champion. Some go come with their A game, some go come with their B game, some they go just come like that, nah. The final lap of the Beg to Differ season finale on Monday will be the 10th of August by 3 p.m. Now you go start to come witness the brilliance, come witness the courage, come witness as these champions them. They go they make history once again. If you find more information or if you like sponsor, all you need to do now to send message, go this email. Will be info@nigeriainfo.fm. info@nigeriainfo.fm or ibegtodifa@nigeriainfo.fm. ibegtodifa@nigeriainfo.fm. ibegtodifa, the tournament of champions. This
7: special. Yeah. Wazo.

0: All right, yes, that one are the music of Ekwe God. Appreciation. Yes, I learned to appreciate. Oluwa God, they bless me. Oh, Chineke. Oh, Ghana boy, you won't fight. And this team made a bit on us. And meanwhile, just to let you know, just before you go wake, Ghana don't come off a World Cup. Why touch me? Because the better game where they play for the other game since, come better pass this one. You know, if you see ball play with Colombia. And I can't surprise that game end 1-0. So, Colombia, now. But the thing is, I don't know how FIFA arranges World Cup the same way they arranged last year. The kind of people where Argentina they meet all throughout for this World Cup, their group, Bote. Now imagine Argentina go play Egypt. Draw me nearer to you, Daddy Mo. Bring me closer to you. Oh, Salaki here. Draw me nearer to you. Ewe, draw me nearer to you. And Argentina escaped this early morning because Cape Verde, na small thing, na experience, when you don't sabi finish, make you get experience. If not for experience, Cape Verde don't come out Argentina. They play 1-1 full time, extra time. Argentina score, Cape Verde score. I say, who? See you. Then I own goal, cross where they bring on, or touch hand, enter. And so, just look at experience. So, if I from Cape Verde, I go better celebration, now I go prepare weight from these players. They play well, no name, but they play like they are playing for their badge. Not be like Nigeria players, they go play, so they draw knicker for button on waist. They play, Cape Verde can qualify. Diaroko go can qualify. Even Haiti qualify. New Zealand qualify for this World Cup. Nigeria player, they visit restaurant to restaurant, they chop food drag. Oh, God. As you may not say money, they football. By now, Now for the select name one, I go call me. They call me Omoziko. Omoziko. Hey, it go fit me. I don't even need to think. That's to tell you, say, dead body. Oh, I don't know, say, money go dead ball. At least, say, I go tell me come. Nah. Kuleku. Oh, Jesus. Is that right? Yes, old school hour. Now we don't enter. And it gets something where just a hungry me here. Yeah? I don't know. I don't discuss something like that one time. Many tribes try to tell me their own. Because we just did now. We don't they used to some particular food now. This Martinez, not to say an old man, I see nonsense with spirit for head. If you know the chop a goosey soup now, you the chop native soup. Native soup now, na general. Almost everybody get native soup now. Okazi soup now, self, don't talk to. Some people, if you go to a restaurant, said, or they say, we get vegetable soup, all of them are the same. But you get any of your town food will be say they not they serve for restaurant. Your real native food when you chop her, like we now, me we burubu man. If I prepare a riboto, I chop her finish with starch or with hot gari with yellow wear. You know, get where you tell me, say, come, we'll go, more, we'll hurry. I don't follow you go anywhere. Because that food, now chop and relax. If I chop and finish like this, my memory go open. is called Memory Opener. Oh, Chimo. Enjoyment not before small picking. Oh, Chimo. If you want enjoy that, river fish, roast and press and put, you go do. And if you want eat her with oil, oh, yeah. Oh, if you want eat her without oil, oh, yeah. Oh, nah. Oh, God. Then they put her for fire. Give me the
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0: This is one motor one at the pandas. Now you go there, prepare. Some people make it for warm, the fish use hot water. But me, na ko water, the fish hotness, now go, oh. As a fish, I'm a mess. I ain't got it, coma. Vroom, vroom. This now the music where would they sing if you the chopper? When you look at your papa, no whole money, your mama, no whole money. We must chop. When your mama prepare for you like this, as you they hit the gari with them, you go release that music. Oh, as a fish, I'm a mess. I ain't got it, coma. Vroom, vroom. Oh. Ivrum vroom, ivrum vroom, ivrum vroom. As if you see your mess, I ain't got it, coma. Vroom vroom. Oh, many say, my picking use as fish, they load gari for belle. Woto woto. Hey, Tileke. So, which of your tribe food will be say, even if you go restaurant? Because these days now, I go worry now, not if you talk of Urobo Egusi pepper soup again. That they sell egusi pepper soup for restaurants for Warina. That they sell ogu for restaurants for Warina. That they sell banga, that one are normal for Wari. Even banga that they sell here. I surprised when I see egusi pepper soup, they don't they sell for restaurant for Delta now. So, one food when we say I use because of that, I say make I tour some of the restaurant. Let me see. They don't burn the way, made a sell riboto. No, where? If you don't eat riboto for a restaurant, tell me you will be data person. It's not possible. It is a possicant. You can chop anything for a restaurant, but you can never chop riboto for a restaurant. So which of your tribe food will be say yes? Now, nah, caution. They're not the seller for a restaurant. Now, nah, food will be say, if another tribe person come your place where you prepare, ingo see difference. Ingo no say, yes, this is not their food. Not be they give you food, they say, it resemble one of our food. It just tastes like one of our. No! My own with our own, not be the same. This riboto is ours. Which one be on our own? Where they not they sell for restaurant. Because all now food now, that they sell out for restaurant. A woman, they sell all of them now. Which one they not they sell for restaurant? Tell me.

0: say sometimes people no sabi as their data they take finish. Come, make me we be phone. Show una see they happen. As my owner dey sleep, I go to do things wey you no know. If you do, na sign make I do auto update. 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You know, say I guess nobody they sub for online now. Nah. Oh yeah, see what he go do when he wake up.
1: 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Oh.
0: I no tell you.
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0: In those days, our mama no need to pack meat and soup, full soup before food go sweet. Honor a small soup like this, small meat nine day they give us. If you chop food, sweat go come out. Now they go pack where you the reason why many men they quit dinner say they, if you see any man that open mouth, no say that too much of spices killer. Eh? Go pack how many maggie for hand? Pack this, we make it spicy. You put on this for meat, you steam the meat finish. See pack food the soup, see pack food the whatever you go put. Care here, cook man, wash your hand, put inside the soup. Nah, care here. Because you hear say way to a man's heart is through his stomach. You want take ingredient the key Nigeria man. Care here, care here. So if those days they cook food, till today most of us, our grandmama then great grandma, if they're alive, that is they cook food like this, you go chop, you go sweat, your body go, you go, you know say na medicine you they chop, you know say the food way they chop, where they say food is healthy to your body. Not be Jofa, you pack meat, fish full everywhere. 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Because the food is so yummy. It's not a lie, not meat and fish, you pack put, nothing there. They test and in the slap face. I see. Hello, who there? Hello. Chokode.
1: Hello.
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0: Every man I chokode. You English chokode. What you be on it?
7: I didn't know
0: what you could. You should go not inside now. You see yourself. Hey,
7: I don't want to call, but you didn't kick my call. What should happen?
0: Nah, because you never accept chokode.
7: No, I don't think it's chokode.
0: Because you hear say chokode, the Poshu woman will.
7: I'm so good.
0: Yes, sir.
7: Yes, I'm in the Nkure.
0: Okay. Nkure.
7: Yes.
0: I guess I get one food that time. Now, okay. Who get a four with it?
7: No, we get them. So we're going to be different.
0: Okay. Oh, we're going to get to four with
7: it. Yes. Now, we're going to get to get what we call it. We say Amebu.
0: Ofe Anelu.
7: Amebu. Amebu.
0: Okay, Amebu. Okay. Now, I get you. Yes, Amebu.
7: No more talk. That's super. This is during our past in their life. They use grass. Granite and
0: Obarishi.
7: No, you don't call Obarishi.
0: Tell me.
7: You don't have fish.
0: Huh?
7: Obarishi like fish.
0: Okay, yes. It's a very expensive fish, that year.
7: Yes.
0: I know that fish.
7: Yeah. That time, maybe nothing like Maggi, but if they use cooker and ogri. Granite.
0: Ogri.
7: Put small ogri.
0: And small crayfish.
7: As for crayfish without Obarishi.
0: When
7: our papa they prepare now, the thing they make it smell no good. You understand? Because of that, we give it.

0: any place you want come out, God, any papa, I think that should give you. I'm not talking. Only daddy or apple. That way, you see, if you just swallow the clothes that you do, eh? It is strong. If you use that kind of apple,
1: Keita.
0: I swear, if you can finish my seat, it's mostly come over here. Now, only water out and
1: I but if they cook her now, you're not sure say they go pack my gift fuller.
0: People
1: in those days, yeah, many people know they put to, or I not say no buy Maggie or so to, but sweet. Check out now, many men now, wait till they sick there, diabetes and BP, big diabetes and BP, where diabetes don't their body. Before you know, BP, hepatitis, and the rest don't come. Some of the things where would they eat, he follow. Natural food. Natural. When you put all this in, come put crayfish. Some women, till now, what did they do? All these fish head and the rest, and where they dry them, they go grander. Natural. Oh, Chimo. When you see some of us, our belly be like a Tanshi Stadium. Not to say Niger Metu, not to say Niger Metu. You get one man when I see day before yesterday. I look at my old belly. I say, well, you get what I better pass. If you see belly, I ask the man, are you from Calabari? He say no. I say, is your name Belema? He say no. I say, how come? He say, how come what? I say, happier. Now, road be this. If we begin fighting, now nobody go hold you, and that man go beat me. I just they go straight. I no get power, because if that man carry that belly jam me, it's called evidence of good living. Hey, hello, who there?
2: Hello,
1: Chukwudi. Bia.
2: Hello, Chukwudi.
3: Good morning, Bishop.
1: Ogoni pure.
3: Oh, I think they pure.
1: See that at the suspense say they tell you I say now we not pure now na come convert I say pure. And through your way not pure.
3: Our way pure.
1: Like,
3: I see. Everything pure. Our gari pure. Our women pure. Our juju too pure. Everything
1: only,
3: pure.
1: You see, Ataka, now smart to the main. Now you go be the next SM for your village.
3: Good morning, Bishop. Me have Equitos.
1: Don't touch that guy. Leave. Baridi Giado.
3: My name is Baridi Giado. I'm the radio governor for Gokana. And that be called Baridi Giado. I'm the radio governor. Well, Bishop, if you know this soup when I talk, in those days, get one soup for my side, what is it called? Kosa.
1: Now, our native. If on our name, Sandy Baribol, boy, how would that soup go cost that? How can soup name be Kosa? Jesus.
3: Kosa A.
1: Okay, Kosa A.
3: Yes.
1: Now, we say after Kosa A, we get to Kosa B. Oh, boy.
3: These days, they don't use cubes, they prepare them. Those days, they don't use anything cubes, they prepare
1: them.
3: You see? Not the crayfish and those natural things. But now, they don't pack all those chemicals, they put them.
1: I'm telling you. So, that be said, not be just one tribe. Generally, those days, our mothers, they barely put cube and the rest for soup.
3: I'm telling you, and the food is sweet.
1: Sweet! If they sweet, you go.
3: Yes.
1: Now so I see one pack almost 12 cube for hand.
3: He put up.
1: I say no, wash your blood inside. Equesu. Wash your blood inside. Equesu. Small time you go hear their talk for social media. My husband go enjoy me. He go enjoy what? Oh, your jaw.
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0: Champion, the lion is here.
1: Oh, yes, you're my country people. You Hako, yes, you're not the name. 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
8: Do you know how the word detective start?
9: No.
8: Detective is a man who can detect a thief. If you can detect a thief, then you are a detective.
9: What if it-

0: Oh, yeah, so the music of late Chief Osadebede. Yes, Osadebede, I get a powerful one. Hello, who done my phone line?
1: Good morning.
0: Good morning. How is the weather coding?
1: Very well. My name is Mercy.
0: Oh, Mercy, how are you?
1: I'm fine.
0: This one where your voice is still the sound under the pillow. Under the pillow. Okay, here. You still there for bed?
1: Almost.
0: Huh?
1: After my order.
0: Ahoda? The last time when I go there, I chop any special food? No. Ahoda, people.
1: No, it get one food baby put outside.
0: Which should be that?
1: Nyesebo.
0: Eh?
1: Nyesebo.
0: Netebo.
1: Netebo. Do you?
0: Now, quite a lot of people give another food.
1: Uh-uh.
0: Why not call it a Netebo?
1: Netebo.
0: What did I tell the cooker?
1: You pan of cars. This one, you carry ice fish.
0: Fresh ice fish.
1: Fresh ice fish. Cooker. They cook on like a fish soup.
0: Okay.
1: Pot okra. Uh-huh. Cook for the. As you say, they cook.
0: Uh-huh.
1: 1 pound okazi, the pound okazi. Pepper, onion, mangi, kokari red oil, pumpkin, and crayfish. The kokari red ice fish, or sana, pumpkin for the mortar. And then you can use white, obolo. Obolo na fish. You want to use obolo like this.
0: So that means this food on another cooker for fire.
1: So the okazi,
0: if you eat the okazi like that, you're not going to scratch your throat.
1: No. Oh, my cook can do that for you.
0: Ha! This, you go shop and make and see you first. So.
1: Nobody see cook our except person from a pail.
0: No, you get what I shop for Akpaya side. On the ground fish that they use at the eat.
1: Okoso.
0: They use at the eat gadi egg. Eat the sweet o.
1: Okoso, not drunk.
0: They say that it is very expensive.
1: It's very expensive. Now, that one is our signature.
0: They say if person visit on the first one, they give them.
1: Yes, okay, sir, yes.
0: Hey, Chineke, what be the name of that fish one at the grand? And it is pepperish. What you know they put where they make a pepper day so that...
1: What you pepper, now, go pack. Make a pepper, you do that one.
0: You
1: go use the cabbage biscuit.
0: Oh,
1: cabbage biscuit that, and granite. First, pan granite. Don't put on cabbage biscuit.
0: Pan
1: two of them. We go carry that. You see, they're going to pack. Our side. Bonga fish.
0: Bonga.
1: The bone and finish. The bone, the bonga fish finish. Dry, that dry bonga fish. On the bone and rest.
0: Con grinder.
1: Na komota the panda. Don't get stressed. See the pan this one so that you know bring us fish.
0: So if they go pan to that tea for get marriage finish, you go cut to say you don't want marry again. Hey, you go come pan to that to give me before you go come up for that marriage. Oh. Hey, Chineke. No be small work. Oh. Nah, eh. Nah, marriage when I go MC for Egi. Abi? Yes. Even for marriage when I still go anchor there. Nah, I say how not. Come on.
2: The rain don't
0: come. The rain go fall for your head, dear. Nah. See, they tell me there is this. Relaxation you feel chileke no wonder Rubomato say oronyan emremu no ron tore who waka see things shop things do things live life more than who stay one place and live long I never hear quite but people tell me separate people outside people I never hear now which of your food they not the same for restaurant. We be say if a visitor come, you give him ingo confirm and say yes. Now food be this. Hello. Headline. Wait. Hello. Yes, sir.
3: Good morning.
0: Good morning.
3: I'm going to give you one food I want to give you.
0: Hmm.
3: You be bangu ko na otongoro.
0: Otto Wongboro?
3: Yes, I'm from Akwebo, yes.
0: Eh?
3: I'm going to see that's the one they tell you, Otto Wongboro.
0: What do you mean meaning of Otto Wongboro first, before?
3: And then they use unripe banana.
0: Unripe banana?
3: Yes, so banana will never ripe.
0: Uh-huh. Talk to me. Talk
3: they
0: to me.
3: Grinder. They have a grinder finished like this. Let me show you a grinder for grinding machine. Grinding machine. No.
0: I did say the grinder.
3: You get one thing in the Eastern grinder, but don't forget the name of that thing. So, it's just like a bank report. A bank report is a piece of but that's a humble. As a poor man, we be a poor woman, you go sad and go now.
0: Banana will never ripe.
3: Yeah, so,
0: The
3: grinder finished like this. You know, my mama, they prepare them. I think I'll finish.
0: Mm.
3: It will come, put on the pot, put water. Or carry fish where, like maybe fresh fish or normal fish.
0: Mm.
3: It will cut the head, come out. Come carry the head now. Roast on the fire.
0: Okay.
3: Come pound down for matter.
0: Oh, the head, so you go call roaster, come pound the head for fire.
3: Yeah, it will pound down for matter now.
0: For matter, me to say, yes.
3: It will come out, it will come.
0: Fire.
3: Then come pan down for mortar. You understand?
0: Chai.
3: Then come put a little periwinkle.
0: It's some
3: carry better fresh oil. Pour and finish.
0: Ew.
3: I'm going to chop that food.
0: What do you say be the name of the soup again?
3: Otomboro.
0: Otomboro. Chai. Otomboro. And you know one thing I noticed in those days? I don't know whether na laziness these days, no disrespect, because women are not the quick vessel, but not the truth be this. I don't know whether na laziness or on a job is not the right thing to do. You see, as this man talk now, these days I go market one day, man go buy fish. I see one woman they buy fish. They caught the head almost going close to the middle of the say, you know, they chop the head. The commotor. They cut the tail, commotor. They open the fish, they come out the middle. Commodity, commodity. I say, madam, what do you buy for this fish now? Sumata now they cook soup, one day soup don't finish. May my bring money again. What did they chop for this fish? How man go tell this strong kakaraka? Because some of us now know say bone, fish bone, meat bone. Yeah? You know, this biscuit bone, if you use and cook, vegetable soup like this. Oh, Chineke. Or Sunday, or Wendy, or Sunday. If you say, who chop those things now? They suffer. Now, lie. Some of them, your body need them. See, this woman, he cut the head, come on. Roast them. Compound them. Every of the fish bone now, still inside that soup. And it not go hurt you. Just look for a way and make sure those things, when you go add calcium to body, they're there. You come out all the bone, come out all this thing. Say you won't eat ajebo food at the long run now. You know, no say now empty food you eat. Color riot, now you eat. Oh, let me see this Benway woman message. I'm a good man, you know. Like play. Fufu done the wait. They go. I know they see fufu again. Now you know one by. Fufu full everywhere. Now River State here I see. Even if chemist shop, go chemist shop, you go see fufu. He did white rubber for Assad. Now, here I see provision shop, they sell medicine. See, they sell fufu. Assad, what did they say? Say, nah, business. Omo, I am from Benue. Our own is called Oko. It's a stick you can never see. Okay. It's a stick you can never see in a restaurant. That is a soup, now you want right. You can never see in a restaurant. What did they prepare? Because the reason why they ask, what did they prepare? Because some of this food there, you they eat there. Like okazi now, okazi they in different way. Egusi soup. See, you get one soup when Nigerians they're supposed to they give award. You see egusi soup. Egusi soup, no tribe when all they cook egusi. No tribe when all they cook egusi soup. They suppose just they one day give egusi soup and gari special award. You see gari? If not be gari, 1 minute, in short, 2 boza for gari. Gari, boza. Because if not be gari, many people for don't die. There you see a goosey, egusi soup, pa. It dey come out, egusi soup. No tribe we say they not dey cook egusi soup. Good morning. Our real native soup for celebration is groundnut soup, and it is not sold in any restaurant. And if anybody try to copy it, it can never be like the same at all. Our own is different and so delicious. Esiako in Edo State. Yes. Now, you see this your groundnut soup, so that they cook them. Or that even though say not be the same, groundnut soup, not groundnut soup. One food where you go tell me, say, Edo State food people get. I don't know whether they sell it for Edo restaurant too. Because that food, I they admire them, but I they fear to shop them. I can't go shop black food again. I they fear say they not go see me if I they waka again. Now waiting make me they fear. Now mostly, Asian people. Now I love that food, but I don't know whether that food now Asian, I been a Uromi people. Which people really for Edo State get this black soup? That black soup, it they do me to eat it because somebody says it is very medicinal. I don't know who does think that food. And wait till they cook that food, they make them black like that. Wait till they make, and those of now where they shop that food, if you shop that food finish, I hope now your compa, now you they stay. The sucker when are you build them all? Because if me and you they stay the same compa, you shop that food, I see you. I'll go report you to Lalodo, may they tell you to come back the soccer pito. Because you cannot chop that food and put, deposit that thing inside this, tell it to all of us, the manager. That's by the way. Which of you now for do get that soup? Na Esa, na Bini, Uromi, Epoma, we are again. Wakama. Wakama, Omotoko, Wakama. Hey, I am from Delta State, Anioma man. Our soup we call Osa Ani, is our traditional soup for all Anioma people. We don't put it on fire. Chooks from D-Line, how did they prepare them? Because you go surprised that your soup that they sell for restaurant too. Omo, good morning. No, our real native soup for celebration. You don't mention on our real native soup. Okay. For those things. Who get now black soup as he said they know. This groundnut soup. I don't see they prepare groundnut soup for Igbo land. Groundnut soup they don't prepare for this place. I see I don't chop. So the only soup when I know say from a dough when I never see for restaurant now black soup. And I don't know what they prepare that black soup. Who get that black soup? Omo, good morning, sir. My native soup is Ofe Mpoto. Obiakwa. Ofe Mpoto. We use a dry cocoyam leaf and granite to blessing from Enugu State. Eziago. Are you serious? Cocoyam dry leaf. Nah. Any soup where the shop and sweet the take cook more. I beg mona the time wait on until they cook the soup, but before they will tell me say would they use snake head they prepare more. No wonder Baridiki had the head they scatter now see where the thing they come from. And you know when woman get belly, if they like shop this food, they wear well. Nah, true to. Good morning, sir. How is work? Please, today is my birthday. Happy birthday to you, Jenny. You cook rice? I'm a talk. It's Benin people that that have black soup. I have tried it, no way. Okay. You don't try, no way. Benin people, you sure? Because most of the people where they eat that food person and they see now, Esa and Uromi people there. Okay, just that stick, you will stick it and add hot water to it. Press it. Okay, press it. The juice will come out from it. You're really not from my place. You cannot eat it. Okay, if you are not from my place, you cannot eat it. Because the soup could follow you from... go follow you from plate. Go follow me for plate. Okay, that means I go carry and go my place. Soup where they come off for stick. Ha. Oh. Which soup? Stick soup. Oh. Omo, that soup is Benin soup in Edo State. The making of the soup is ugu leaf, bitter leaf, oziza leaf. When a kukuma just carry bush, put inside now. Okay, here. Ugu leaf dey inside, bitter leaf dey inside, oziza leaf dey inside, scent leaf dey inside. Ah, kukuma carry igbeshe forest inside the soup na here. All blend together. It is very delicious. So Omo, that black soup is sold in restaurant in Edo State. Too. I talk am now. I say I don't know whether they sell it or they say they don't sell it. Very very sweet to Mama Prince. So that they sell black soup for Benin restaurant now. Oh, that soup when I they respect well. They don't spoil them restaurant. Mama Eka, what have we done to you?
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6: 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The time now 8 a.m. Bonkwem in the morning. This training is they open for the general public. 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Or you call the training coordinator when in name be Ibikare Samuel for either of these numbers. The first one for you now 080-388-55296 to avoid I did not grab it 070-60-60-97-97.

And still on the spirit of informative for here, this one when I carry for my hand, they come from wild rice. I mean, wow. 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

0: All right, yes, welcome. I'm going to see the go through all of those ones because I really need to know that special onyikpinyikpi food for your side. Because Rubo people so bari oma oyewokpo. If you like, you get 100 motor. If you like, you get 100 house. You see that food where you eat for body, now you go carry go. If you like, you be a multi-billionaire. Now that food where you eat for body, you go carry go. So you need to eat natural food, healthy food. What would they say healthy food? Some of them say na fry. Not be shimurumurumu. Natural food. We they hear all the old food where people they talk, say you don't hear shimurumurumu, say that they fry. No, pound them, cook them, natural. These days now, shimurumurumu. You might go shop finish. He face, all your face go they shine. Small shine, small sun when he just shine. All your face be like a granite oil. Here. Oh, hallelujah. Meanwhile, as it concern matter for grand. Don't forget, for you, it's just the joy matter for grand for the very first time. This is not time where they look. Some of the stories when they make the headlines, you tell me how you see the way forward without you abusing anybody or group. Try to be civil with your comment. Because the railway they fall, so not be only one roof for the fall. Now, everywhere night for the fall. Everywhere, eh? So quickly, without wasting any microtinting time, PFICP scandal, PFICP scandal, they say federal government has question to answer Falana, Atiku, NDC, others demand probe. On the PFICP scandal, they say federal government has questions to answer. Falana, Atiku, NDC, others demand probe. Okay. And for here, they say South Africa returnees were really battling stigma of being labeled criminals. South Africa returnees, they say, were really battling stigma of being labeled criminals. Terrible. And it's a very sad one. Very sad one. And quickly, they say on a jurisdiction where federal police authority ends and state police begin. On jurisdiction, they say where federal police authority ends and state police begins. That one I stay for the Vanguard newspaper. Okay. That one I stay for the Vanguard.
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0: I quickly make you take a look at some other. They say, they find out, they say, World Cup leading scorer reveal as round of 16 kicks off. Lionel Messi does score 7. Make you see. And they say, huge crowd gather as a. Kamena's funeral ceremonies begin in Iran. Okay, all right, because they find the one way touch us. Which one feel like victory? Kevard celebrate heroic World Cup defeat. I'm telling you, they play well. Even me, I celebrate them. I watch that game everywhere, they shake. Even Messi, not believe. Say now, Cape Verde, they deal with them like this. They narrowly escape. U.S. House of Rep honor Uzodinma for transformative leadership. Bagam. U.S. House of Reps honor Uzodinma for transformative leadership. Gbagam. Mm-hmm. And they say, still for here, I they see the face of former governor of River State, former minister as well, Rotimi Ameshi. Malami meets Ameshi in Abuja, MADC political conciliation. Consultation, I mean to say. Malami meets Ameshi in Abuja, MADC political consultation. Okay, and just as that one, they look there. Ameshi meets Tambuwa in Abuja, M2027 ADC consultation. Everywhere that they consult now, it's a consulting something. It's a consulting something. Mm-hmm. Another badge of Nigerians evacuated from South Africa arrive Lagos. It's still not be play. Plateau mining communities living in fear of terrorists. Oh, and they say Tinubu playfully call First Lady Iya Alakara. This one touched me. Amen. Please pardon my laugh. Pardon my laugh. Tinubu playfully call First Lady Iya Alakara following Akara controversy. Pardon my laugh. Now, what's all this now? And they say photos, Southeast record misfortune in sanitation, open defecation fight. And that one go worse. Because where, who, when I go carry the tea, where did they go drop her? Southeast record misfortunes in sanitation, open defecation fight. With who now? Because these days they go pack the dirty, they'll go drop them anywhere where they see. Whether now, okay, that one I don't talk. Well, I go just enter market. When I come back, I go look the Punch newspaper. I make we see whether anything did there. But I see tell you the same plateau, mining community living in fear of terrorists. I just come back, not go anywhere.

0: cream, then carry any of this hypo or anything, put her inside. If the color change, come off from the normal white, because cream is supposed to be white, some they creamy. If the color change, come off from the original color, make you know say there is a substance inside that very cream where you not supposed to put for your skin. You know they healthy for your skin, but I mean, we like bleaching cream. We like bleaching cream. Every girl want to look fair. Even myself, guys, now don't they want bleach? You get one when I see this morning. I call a vest. He leg they black. The elbow they black. But the other side of the hand they white. He don't bleach. As they complain. Now somebody tell me say, man, no complain now. What I mean, no nothing. That's what those people they do. I say which people. You will bleach. See the one where they mad me, like they mad me. Now when a man they bleach, like how can you a man? Why will you be bleaching as a man? What do you define? Oh loco. Alright, more with a come back here. So I just want to correct that, my friend, so that Ingo know. I'll pick one more call. I'll read three messages and then I will start to explain the best before and also two expiring dates, the difference and how to know them. Who them with phone line?
1: Hello.
0: Are they with you now?
1: Good morning.
0: Is there waiting?
1: I don't forget the last day I go buy market in Espire.
0: You not notice or I don't get it.
1: Eh?
0: What do you talk?
1: I say I don't forget the last day I go.
0: Okay. Hello, who there my phone line? Yes, I got Friday. Are they with you?
2: Happy
0: weekend to you. Yes.
2: Which time when we say I person enter, go maybe supermarket or anywhere, go buy something, check it at 5 days. For me, I don't know for another. Anytime I go buy, especially that pick me at a T1 or breakfast me, I always check it at 5 days. Even on that thing, but when I buy medicine, I like to check out.
0: Okay.
2: Because even for sometimes, you see mineral like all those plastic or mushroom mineral. Sometimes some of them don't expire. People go see the put up for mouth. They know the effect of that thing when they eat the food for their mouth, they are only sitting in the shop. Even some bread they've done that expire. So people don't do that, they know they care to check what they use their mouth they eat.
0: Okay.
2: So
0: all right, thank you so much, Mr. Friday. This one here says, Lady J, good morning. My wife go leave me, go onshore for Sapele. They do safety work. Okay. They do safety work. 1 month. Why me at PHR at the work? Hope they good, Ima. Ima, well, I believe so you and your wife get understanding on a discuss about this before she goes. So no need for you to ask me whether I did good or not. If you are comfortable, fine. You get me. If you did all right, fine. For you to even allow your wife to go for offshore while you did at the work, it shows that you're a good man. So I won't believe say una to talk about it's not a bad idea. Una don't talk about Another one to say, Lady J, good morning. You say na Joshua, all the way from Niger Delta. You say I beg. Get me to tell who won't listen and learn, because many people don't die low from expiring food and drinks. God bless you. Thank you so much. Another one here to say, Lady J, good morning for Inside This Morning. This expiring thing where they talk so now, very, very important to know. Many people so not even know how to check them. I beg, teach us. Okay, another one say, there is anything in Nigeria that is there anything in Nigeria that is not fake? Our NAFDAC head has failed us. They sit in the offices while things are getting out of hand. Some people even, they clean the expiring date. Okay, rewrite it. Everyone should mind and know what.

0: they eat. Onyoma, all the way from Oyibo. Now you they send this one.
1: You want your trap?
0: Nah, not carry the blame to refer inside have dark body. You understand? If you already know the kind of country you day, and if you talk say, oh, I put my trust for NAFDAC. Now NAFDAC, no. Because NAFDAC no go follow you go for the market. And NAFDAC no go feed the worker all the time. In fact, the people self will be saying now them walk, now be this one. Now the people will they call son. Yes. Now their position be that Standard Organization of Nigeria and the FCCPC. Now them supposed to the worker. You understand? But Nigerians don't come out and complain. Imagine say you go for a supermarket, eh? You go buy a product. All those products, then when you be say they don't put on top of their table, they'll come put discount. Many of them not now expire, they won't expire. Many of them already don't date close to the date where they produce them. Now, I'm not going to even talk about best before. Okay? Best before. Now, if you go for market, you go see where they write best before. That is to say, that best before, they come before expiring date. Now, best before, first of first, it don't mean, say, the food, it don't spoil, okay? Now, make you see, say, many of those people, too, that they put them for their chef, they'll come, they sell them for discounted rates because the best before date, it don't, they close by. You get me? And the expiring date, also, too, it don't, they close by. Because many best before date, it not they take again before it go expire. Maybe 1 month different or 3 weeks different, okay? And then it go just expire. So,
1: if you venture across my way, I will just hypnotize you.
0: So when you hear the word best before, it not means that the food don't spoil, just like I tell you, okay? But it means, say, before that very date, the food, that's whatever you they buy, the products, the food, it go still get the best taste. It go still get the same smell. It go still get the same color. It go still get the same quality. You get me? Everything go still there the same. The smell go still there the same. The color go there the same. The taste go there the same. And all that. But I can tell you, many best before meal or many best before products like milk, okay? Once you don't get close to that best before date, the taste don't change. That is why me, I don't need to put milk for my mouth for me to know say the milk don't spoil. And so they open the milk for my nose, okay? Because one of the things when we say you go train to become as a chef, now for you to use all your senses to work, you smell, you get, no chef go carry food put for fire without not put up for a nose, though. You go smell them. Because the nose also get a way to know, say, this na new product, this na a day old product, this na 1 week product, this na 3 days product. You understand? So your nose must be working. Your nose must be active. Likewise, your tongue must be active. Okay, even your eye also, to all everything, they must be active. So when I come back from this market, I will give more explanation on this one. Stay tuned.
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9: All right, and then welcome back. 94.1 was Zobi FM Nader with day, and we're there on top Bele Mata this Kajad morning. Today we say okay, fine. No, we keep the food first for corner, and then we talk about the important part when it is many of us would they fail to do. And today we talk about expiring date and best before. Now, if you just they come in, I mean they give explanation. I mean they tell you, say when you hear the word expiring dates or best before dates, okay. That very one, just simply they tell you, say, the food never really spoil. They tell you, say, food never spoil. Okay? But it means, say, the food, before the date, when it be said the food so go can't spoil, say the food is still get the normal taste. It still get the normal smell. It still get the normal color. And the normal quality, when it's supposed to get, everything still there intact for there. Now, if the food they were packaged, and you keep the food well, that is, you store the food well, okay, if it's still there, very, very okay for you to chop, even after the best before date. But one thing we say, you must to know, you must to check them well. You must to check them well to make sure, say, you not get bad smell. You must check and say you never get what it that they call mold. You get some kind of thing when it be said they be like white muco. Where they there for food that they call a mold. You must check and to know, say he never gets mold, because many of those best before, they don't already they get these things inside, but you not go know. So when you don't carry and enter your house, you can't open and say, well, that's how it is. You just use them. No. So now make the level they talk, say, come. If for instance you go for market, you see a product, when it be said they put, say, oh, best before so and so time. If that best before date don't they close, let's say it don't they 1 month close or even 3 weeks close, all right, and the expiring date they show you 2026, I advise you not to buy. You understand? Not kuma buy, just leave it like that, because you know go figure notice whether they smell well or you know they smell well. You can't notice that.
10: You want to

All right, so just like I've been telling you before, now, when you notice, please, not Kuma Bayam. Not Bayam. Now, when we talk about expiring dates, or maybe some people go put use by dates. You dey get me? Some go write use by date, some na expiring date. But the one will be saying me and you know where we're na expiring date. What did that one mean? That one means that the last day when it be said the food or even if na medicine self, because all these things to still apply to drugs. That one means say na the last day when it be said the food or maybe the medicine self, it is safe for you to use. Once the expiring date, it don't pass, not chop them. Not try and put that food for your mouth, especially when you chop, not chop them at all at all. Some people can say, now only one day now, but it expire on the 5th of July. Not be only tomorrow, I want chop on 6th of July, nothing there wrong. My dear, everything there wrong. Not chop them. Not put the food for your mouth. No use that medicine again. Even if it still they look like say it they smell well. Even if it still they look like say, oh, the odor, everything, every the color and everything, not put them for your mouth. Because if you don't go do something bad for inside your body, where you cannot put for your mouth, you know, remember I tell you say anything where they enter inside your mouth, it they go they walk. And you know they see what they walk. Oh. The result of the thing when it don't work, now for your outside body, it take the show. And by that time, the situation, it done bad, it done deteriorate, you no go feel waka again. And you know what some of these things they go affect? They affect your kidney, they affect your liver, they affect your lungs, they affect your heart. They go affect the main engine then with the inside your body. They're not going to just give you malaria. Now lie. They're not going to give you malaria. No. They go for the places when it be say your body they whatever your body need to work. Your heart needs your blood system to pump well so that your heart go feel the beat well. Your kidney need to filter things come out so that you go feel pass urine. Your liver need to carry support all the things within your body. Now, if your heart, your liver, your kidney, it don't they get coma. Oh, pari why you name the thing. And expiring food. Food then we don't expire. Now those places now they go they attack for your body. So not talk say not talk come. Just gently and wildly, you understand, throw away that food come out so that you too you'll be free and everybody will be free. You understand? So like I be don't talk. Best before

All right. Just like I be tell you before, best before, you know me say it don't spoil. But if you know, say, you know, get the 30, the sense and every, not carry am. Expire, you know, it don't expire. Not put up for your mouth. All right. Make I go market, come back. I dey come back now.

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0: All right, so now welcome back. 94.1 was a BFM, and I see some of my messages that I'm going to drop here. Somebody say, Lady J, whether expired or not expired, is noodles, I know we call the name, is noodles good for a man? Please throw more light on noodles. Thank you, Ima. Well, I know we tell you say e bad, I know we tell you say e good, but you know, when you're there for a particular age, you get some kind of food where we say you don't need to eat as a man. On a more serious note, I wonder why you as a man, why you gonna eat noodles? Be it whatever name, why are you gonna eat noodles at the age of 25? Even at the age of 20, why would you be eating noodles? Eh? Why they eat noodles? You're not supposed to eat noodles. Look for something else and eat. You get, like me, I know they eat noodles. Not like say bad, not like say good. I know they eat noodles. Because you get some kind of things, then when you be say, they take, they package those things where they keep them for long. Those things are not bad. Some of them are healthy to eat. The ones that when are they healthy to eat, they burn them. You understand? They don't burn them. So, I'm not going to tell you, say, it good or it not good. No. But when you get to a certain age for your life, you get some food where you're not supposed to chop. I learned that from my grandmom. my old mama, not my grandma, they select everything. Even to the fish where she they eat. She not they eat all fish, including me too, yeah. Okay, this one here say, Lady J, I have once brought a sachet tomato to make stew, and when I opened it, the color was brown instead of red and is watery. When I checked the expiring date, it was a month, yet the seller still sold it. Yes, they will sell because you know what yeah attitude when we say many people get, all right? Because even if now you did the shoes, you go want to do that too. Many of us will not get conscience. You know, so the heart of a man, normally, they're wicked, okay? And we Nigerians, eh? Forget that more. Now, discipline makes some of us not wicked. If not, we all get that trace of wickedness inside of us. But because we did discipline, because we choose not to. You get me? Eh? Some people go tell you, say, make a trowe. Not be money, I used to buy them. So make a trowe, I'm a be. That is why you yourself too, you go wise like serpents, and you go there harmless like a dove. So when you go market, always check. No matter what you're buying, always check. As far as say now food ready for packet, always check. Not talk say my manager, I'm always check. You get me? Always check. Very, very important. Some of them say go vote, you say, I don't know say that expire. I don't know say that expire. But they know. They know. Because I wonder why you get a shop and you're not going to check out dates. You check out dates. A friend of mine, they tell me how he take return drinks then when he buy what millions of naira. Because he's not a distributor. Only for him to find out, say, the drink get like a month for the drink to expire. And the main distributor sell them to him. He got to call the company and they tell him, say, please return all of them. And they scatter the products. That's not the right thing to do. But I tell you, most people don't go want to do that. They go consider, say, I myself too. I spend my money now. Who go call give me? That are my profits. Your profits, you want to keep people. All right, somebody say, Lady J, can you imagine, say, I buy milk for store. Wait there beside me as I open the milk. The smell alone, eh? What happened to the smell? Okay, you say the smell alone make una stop now. You say the smell alone make me check the expiring date. It can't be say it don't even expire. I carry him go meet the woman, and she come they look me. No sorry, or to even change them. Say, I can't leave and come out, so I beg, eh? What did I want to do? Because I want to go arrest the woman. I've got a reading. Not be first call police, they win fights. You understand? You run today, don't mean say you not get power. now when you don't know, you go avoid the shop of that person. You get me? And just throw him, because you two we go buy him, you there at fault, you no look him. So now make we they talk about this thing, say always check the expiring date, even the best before date, always check before you go and buy anything from anyone. All right, somebody say, baby lady J, it's already July, oh, are you not talking about children cooking? Are you not training children this year? You promised that you are going to do it again this year, because last year I don't have money for my girl child. Are you not doing it? Yes, kitchen boot camp, they come up, okay, by Monday. We will put the announcement there for people when it be say una children, those who don't write junior YEC, those one when it be say they go there for us for this long holiday period, training day for them. We get a 1 month training for them, for the children. Already we done the set place for the children. So if you're picking them from the age of 10 years to the age of 15, okay, the least age now 16 years, from 10 to 16. In fact, from even 8, because last year we get children who reach 8 years. When it is they carry their, they say they must come to school 8 years and they don't learn, and they are doing very well. According to their father, they are doing well. So if you get picking during this holiday, they can take advantage and register for the kitchen boot camp by Monday. Well, we'll tell you more about that in case you want to register your picking when the time comes.
1: I've got to read him.
0: Make a stop for here. Make a stop for here. But on a more serious note, countryman, anything where you put for your mouth, anything where you they put for your mouth, okay? Not carry and take play. Many people don't die as a result of what they chop. Some die as a result of drugs. I remember one of my guy that year, Arubaye, what he kill him? Married, the wife still there, the wife they at him. He go for nowhere low, small malaria, go for store, buy malaria drugs, drink them. The following day, a kidney, pack up, and that's it. That's how he died. No chance for even dialysis. He just died. Just by taking one small malaria drugs. And you know what, my people? Who don't die, now they come back. So take care of what you eat chop. Be deliberate about it. Very important. I go back break here. Love matter, they come up next. Thank you so much for love. Now it's done here. When they come back, now, stay.

0: All right, that very song, they come from Patoran King, one of my favorite songs for inside that very album. When it be say Patoran King, him bring come out, heal the world, let love fill the world. I like that song so much, because you know, when time reach 11 o'clock hour, this place now where they talk about love, life, and everything will consign us today. On top of love matter, something they break my heart. Like, my heart is broken. My heart is broken. And somebody say you are in your dilemma. When I know say normally every weekday from Monday to Friday, for our other baby station, that's our children's station, our family station, that place, my family station anyway, they get a 1 hour talk there. And yesterday, because of my friend Veronica's daughter, I said, okay, fine, I think this could be a very good conversation. Make I get a conversation with these children, and then make I ask a question, and then make I hear their reply, so that I go come for Wazobe FM also too, and then I go ask that same question. Now, I be ask a question to the children directly, but yeah, I want to ask the parents this question. If you be mama, you be papa, you be a guardian, okay? I want to ask you this question directly. And I think I'll touch market, come back, so that I know cut my mouth.
1: 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I beg, not go anywhere.

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0: 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Home to roses. All right, welcome back. 94.1 was WFM Nada with Tita and the Lady. So, and just like I talk, I want to ask the question directly first to the parents. Make we yarn together. Now, love matter. 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
0: As a parent, guardian, you don't ever ask your children wetin them think about yahoo yahoo. I ask again, as a parent, you be mama, you be papa, you be a guardian, okay? Maybe an uncle to a child or an auntie to a child, but you get picking where they train for house. You don't ever sit them down and ask them question like, what do you think about yahoo? You don't ask them. Okay, you don't even sit down your children. Now, I need real people here. I don't want people to come claim holier than thou. I need real people. You don't even sit your children down and discuss yahoo yahoo with your children. You don't do that. Because yesterday, waiting my ear here yesterday, my heart they pant, waiting the next children when it be say they go born, waiting they go turn out to be in future. Do you know that many children today, then they think say yahoo yahoo na digital skills. Una know say some children right now, they think say yahoo yahoo na business. Some of our kids right now, they think say that is a tech skills that one can learn, and is a tech skills that put money in your pocket. Do you know that? Now I go phone line. Why they go the phone line, eh? I go just give you a replay of what happened yesterday. We bring up this discussion. You know, when abnormality it don't they become normal, and when people refuse to correct that abnormality, the rest other people go think say so just be. You get me? The rest people go think say, that's how it is. Especially for young children. Una don't notice say children of nowadays, they're not they patient again. They're not patient. Una don't notice. You don't notice say even your picking waiting for house, your 10-year-old child, your 10-year-old picking, and don't they feel like say the primary school or the secondary school when they not supposed to do, they're supposed to not go to university, he's supposed to not they make money. Do you know that as I speak with you right now, many children, okay, many teenagers today, all right, they don't they already they think how they want to drive a big car at the age of 17, at the age of 16, at the age of 18. Some of our children tell us that they do forex trading, say they are doing trading online. Some of them have never buy phone, give them. Say, yes, my pekin they trade. just like waiting up in the talk in the morning. Somebody, you see a man, a full-grown man, and you say, what do you do for a living? And the man tell you, I'm a forest trader. No, please, don't be angry. I'm not a vessel. It's not a bad thing for you to be a legit forest trader, but forest trading not be a career. Now, another streams of income, now a passive income, when it be say, you go fit create, all right, to add to whatever you are doing, so that at least you go fit make ends meet. But telling me say, that now be the core job where you they do, from morning to night, it just like somebody, where they do Bet Ninja, no verse. Or where they do, make an occult bet, okay, because that my brand company name. Where they do all this life game, where they say, you go sit down for there, visual. You go sit down for there, if you do 1 million, gong, gong, gong, you know, now so it just be. You put in, your luck come, you come. Your luck not come, you go. That's how it's just the way it is. You understand? So, when we fail to correct those things, we look normal, but they are not normal. The result of those abnormalities, nine be the thing where we say, my eyes see yesterday. Oh, my ear, yeah, yesterday. So, I won't go the call line. Parents, if you don't ever ask your pikin, or maybe you get a child right now, and the pikin day for us right now, and we they talk about this, can you please just turn to your child and ask your pikin, what do you think about Yahoo business? Because they call it business. What do you think about Yahoo business? You can ask that your child right now. And if, for instance, you be a teenager, you can listen to me right now, and you get access to phone, and you go fit call me. I would like you to call me also too, and tell me, what do you think about Yahoo? Okay? That now waiting I want us to discuss this morning. Alright, parents, if you never do that, try to do that. You get your picking for house. Even your 10-year-old child, no. Your 4-year-old picking safe, then no. According to somebody, when you come and tell me, say, a 4-year-old picking, they tell and say, he when he grow up, he go like be Yahoo. Okay? So, I would like to hear from you. The number is 0818-475-0000. 0818-476-0000. You can use the WhatsApp number. My WhatsApp number is 0809-030-6414. Hello, who there my phone line? This line, not do this thing where you want to do. What do you do for morning, please? Who there my line?
3: Hey, baby lady J, good morning.
0: Good morning for this morning.
3: How are you today?
0: Very well, thank you, sir.
3: Yeah, my name is Big Brother, calling from Obodi.
0: All right, Big Brother, go on.
3: Lady J, before I proceed, I would like to debate a little by reminding you of your promise of yesterday. Before I come to the next.
0: The doctor not there around. He's not around. He traveled. So I'll do that for the week.
3: You know, the promise you made of you said that today you are going to talk about the solution or whatever.
0: The doctor is not around. I'll be waiting, I tell you, Dr. Waribo, no day.
3: Okay. Thank you. Let me come to the main issue. See, this love issue, it's time for you to expand it to other areas. You know, it's like as if when we're talking about love, we are now talking about man and woman. Man and woman.
0: Oga, did you tune in? Yeah. Did you know what we're talking about now?
3: Okay, now you're talking about this.
0: Exactly, and then you bring me come back, okay. Man and woman. What will be the two things where they're important for this life?
3: Okay, now, about the Yahoo issue. Well, that's why I'm trying to, I want to go around and come.
0: Okay, thank you so much. It is obvious, say, you not join me from the very beginning. And that is why it's good to listen. So, In case you dey where you dey now and you still want to call me back, waiting I dey talk about today, I dey talk about our children, okay? And I ask a question. You don't get discussion with your pikin, your sister, your cousin. You don't get any discussion with them concerning their thoughts about Yahoo. Now be the question. So, if you never do that, you get a child around you, ask the pikin the question. I be waiting to talk here. So, and when you talk about love matters, say what they talk, it's like, a man, man. Do you want me to talk about business inside love? Even in love, we don't discuss business many times. We don't talk about boundaries. We don't talk about money sharing. We don't even talk about life. We don't talk about so many. Okay? So, you cannot talk about love without calling a man and calling a woman. They are the two most important things where God creates. Thank you. Hello, who's there, my phone line?
4: Enjoyment Minister.
0: I greet you. Well done.
4: Morning, inside this morning.
0: Mm-hmm.
4: Enjoyment Minister.
0: Mm-hmm.
4: I'll get three stories where I will tell you, but just three stories go join together. Number one, you get one woman where the Jude or Mobile, they ask questions, say, what's in your pikin say you say won't be as career? He say son say he won't be trailer mechanic. He say God forbid. No, trailer driver. He say the woman say God forbid. Say won't make his son be say he won't make his son be a doctor. All these things now follow waiting make children go school finish. You know, they see waiting the first day they do, they go put hand for bad thing. Yeah? Then another one, you get one where they see where they work here. This boy now 10 years. Yes, therefore, I go confront and say, why you go carry your picking of 10 years, go put for a wedding or wedding workshop? He say, before this boy go reach 15, 16 years, those things, say those boys, they do, they go buy a flashy car, they all these things, that thing no go to enter in head. Now, what thing go to enter in head now, not to learn work. And this is what thing I go feed you if I'm married, I'm born first. Then, another one where we say, I they work for here. Now, boy, they serve them. Now this one where they do mechanic for here. Come ask the boy. The boy, this one where they serve in yoga. They say if he reach 30 years, he no make him. Say he go do Yahoo so that he go get money make him. Now in this one where they do mechanic, they tell us say you know say now small when yoga said to you now you go use this money where yoga there. Say that thing go make you big. Pass the buy the motor, pass the other people. He say nah, like. Say waiting video. Say na money be the ultimate. Say if you know make a mess. This I can't look this way. Say whether this person gets sense at all. Yeah, you therefore handle a business where your blood and I be CEO and that business more than 5.40 million naira. If you learn that business well, now your daddy used 500,000 establish or 1 million establish you. If from there now blow like your blood, you know what you. These things now, parents now, they make all these things they happen to our children.
0: Okay, all right.
4: First of all, before not allow your son or your daughter to stay for house 10 years, that 10 years, as soon as they go to school, when you come back from school, put them for handwork. So those things, yeah, those boys, what those girls they do, you know, go enter them. When you know, reach 18, 20, you go get handwork. And the thing I go there, if you want to go do bad thing now, the thing I go say, no. Person go call him. Oh, can't give me medicine. Oh, can't give me this one. Can't give me this one. Nothing I go the dresser.
0: Okay. Thank you so much. Thank you. You carry me, just turn me around. Well, you would really talk a whole lot of things. We make so much of sense here, but my direction they go somewhere, and I need that discussion from people. We don't get that discussion with their children, and I need them to tell me what their children think about it. At the comeback, my touch market.

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8: 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Champions from Abuja, Port Harcourt and Lagos will go shoulder to shoulder for the crown of the Champion of Champions. 16 secondary schools, 3 daily debates, 4 weeks of intense matchups. Who will be the champion of champions of the I Beg to Differ Season 9? The final lap of the journey begins August 10 at 3 p.m. For sponsorship inquiries, email info@nigeriainfo.fm or ibegtodifer@nigeriainfo.fm. I Beg to Differ, the tournament of champions.
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11: All right, so now welcome back. 94.1 Wazobi FM here. Now remember, like I talk, as I mean, you ask that picking. If you get the chat for us, ask that picking there. Already, I don't see a lot of messages then where they full for inside this place. And I go repeat what I repeat before I talk them again. You say you be a forest trader. They asked you, what are you doing for a living? You say, I'm a forest trader. My brother, get something else to do. Because you can't tell me, say, now every day, night forest, they pay you. You can't tell me that. You go tell that to somebody where we say they never do forest before. 5 years back, 6 years back, even to blockchain, you know, not be somebody like me now. Now you can't tell, say, that is my occupation, that is what I do, and everything. Even most of the people where we say they tell you about forest, they don't do only forest as their work. They have other things that they do. Other things where they do. And you come and tell me, say, that is the work. Try to make the people understand, though. It is not a job. That is something where you go do for corner. Not be you go take do, say, now you go take live your life. Now you go take do everything. Just as the way the market, they shake. Now so forest, they shake. Can't tell me that is every day you are trading. Look for another story to tell another person. Not be me, Lady Che, you go tell that one. Anyways, just like I be talk, ask your picking because many of you never get this conversation with our children. Or maybe even you yourself too. Maybe you're thinking about this whole thing. Maybe you're thinking they're different. Now make another get the conversation. Because if you think, say, the thing, now something will not be good, you're supposed to not get that conversation with your child. many children today, they don't want to wait. They don't want to wait. Imagine a 17-year-old boy, they tell me, say, like this, so he want to buy Benz. Imagine a 16-year-old girl, they tell me, say, a 16-year-old boy promised to give him 100,000 naira if she give her Facebook page or her email address to the guy. They are 16. Now tell me what in a 16-year-old Peking.

0: Comembo come, AFC come, Oceania come, UEFA come, for all the people who come. Now only CAF, 9 get 9 over 10. You understand? They look our book, they mark us, they put excellent.
1: For the group stage.
0: FIFA give us excellent for Africa. Excellent.
1: See, I just collect this one. You understand? I just collect this one for myself. You know,
0: they look our report card, they say, yeah, yes, correct, yes. Senegal, yes. Ghana, yes. That's why they give us good. Now only Tunisia, now fee. Exam. So when they write a report card, FIFA write there, excellent, Africa.
1: First time.
0: Now we pack people full for inside round of 32. But still round 32 result now don't come out. Now 2/9 now we score. They write us very, very,
1: very poor.
0: Nine right, so come put zero.
1: Manage pass.
0: Put I. Put
1: now
0: I.
1: Manage
0: put
1: pass. Nose. Now we'll get.
0: Put mouth. Put ear. For the zero. Where they write for us. What happen? Because some matches, nobody like say them give Africa big opponents. The Belgium match, we know say this Belgium for this competition, no really follow. They don't hold. Oh, they know they form. With the lead 2-0 with Senegal.
1: You know, see, one thing for that Belgium-Senegal match. Their coach come out for the end of the match. He say, "Thing don't study these African teams." Say, one thing, they say, at the end of the match, then they play out of the tactics we then get.
0: He say, we sabi, our structure, they disappear. We sabi lose concentration. Like, for Stanley Kuma, the ace talker for MPFA.
1: And not very clean something will be say, if you look at me, you're not saying the truth, because we get five African nations with this same thing happen to maybe might just count Cape Verde come out, because we will say them play where them play say yes, but three come out for 86 minutes. Now the time we didn't give the goal, we come out them 86 minutes.
0: So okay, make us start time. Cote d'Ivoire 86 minutes. Haaland scored a second goal. The 2-1 way. Belgium been they get Lukaku score 86 minutes. Which one
1: before the last one we make them this thing 3-2
0: that one first time. Who else again? South Africa around 86 minutes then score them. Canada shoot that shot. Who else again?
1: But I think 90-91 and this a Cape Verde own will be extra time we didn't play. Now it could show you say one particular thing now be the problem.
0: Okay, Bill, I say we'll get coaching problem, or we don't really like play reach match reach 86 minutes, because now from there many of the teams they collect go away to come out them for the tournament. But make we hear from you, green us for this show this afternoon. Okay, make we hear from you. Hello, who there phone line for there? Hello, who there phone line for there? Okay, 08090306415. Now be the phone line where we take green us on top the show. 08090306414. And now you can take green us on top the show this evening. Don't forget, say you feed follow reach us for WhatsApp. That same number 08090306414. And the question, a very simple question. What happened for Africa? Why we can't get very, very poor for our report card after we do excellent inside there? Okay, person don't send message. He say, Valedu. Okay, go back that message. Because, yeah, he say, Valedu, what you define for Wazobia this afternoon? Anyway, you are welcome. I hope you go give me compact analysis very well. I will salute you and Victor Wella, Morocco and Egypt. Are going home in the round of 16 quarterfinal or more delay from Eliozu. This one say, why you they confuse also? Don't be man of the match. Then they call him again. Now superior player of the match. If you join it out, this one say, which message is there? Okay, this one will be your own. Victor, pick that call again. Make here 08090306414. Hello, who that phone line for there? Hello, who their phone line for there? Hello? No!
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0: Welcome. Look, we have

0: from you. Yes, I greet you too.
1: Yes, from Garizu.
0: Welcome. Look, we hear from you.
1: Talking about our African brother.
0: Mm.
1: I think the problem with them is they are afraid of this so-called big voice. That is their problem. Looking at Salah did not really do anything. But even if Salah, with one leg of Salah, they are ready to leave Salah and play Salah and leave the player that have three legs that can do well. That's why you are talking about this Senegal. Even so many people were against Mane playing and all that. But still, it was removing Mane and all that brought the trouble of Senegal coach.
0: Mm.
1: So our coaches, they are afraid of taking decisions, those kind of decisions that can bring results. Or even if you did not, you own the responsibility.
0: Mm.
1: That is one of the problems of Africa. But even at that, they are still better than us.
0: As we know, going
1: they play politics, and that is why we could not qualify. And we will not qualify in 2031.
0: I beg you. My hand not there. Me, I won't go walk up too.
2: I beg you.
1: Except the new politics. If we don't do politics, 2031, we still go back to the drawing board.
0: Okay. Thank you so much. Hello, who do you have phone line for there? Hello. We did get it back. Yes, so welcome.
3: Football Republic.
2: You did hear the order.
0: The order, this man.
3: Yes, so I greet all of you now.
0: We greet you too, my brother.
3: My name is Nabaridi.
0: Oh.
3: Giadom, the radio governor.
0: Mm.
3: Tokokana. Ndabekwa Nabaridi. Giadom, the radio governor.
0: Mm.
2: Your face, you.
0: Your shoe shine.
3: I don't know why people, they surprise, say the African teams, they don't do well for the round of,
0: 32.
3: 32, right?
0: Mm.
3: Entering 16.
0: Not
3: so?
0: No, not so.
3: Mm-hmm. And she said, why then do well? Even for group stage, because they don't expand the World Cup. Simple and short. Assuming say they never expand the World Cup, none of these African teams qualify from maybe group stage. Maybe for people like one, maybe Morocco, or maybe Egypt. But because of the expansion.
2: If you look and where, they not really qualify from state groups. So we say it is so easy for them to qualify too.
0: Mm.
2: So now waiting make if maybe you're picking the go school and he can't be say today, you can't see saying results improve. You go say it be like say my picking don't pick up. Oh.
0: Mm.
2: You understand? So now and nobody say we not expect say a good number of them go come back early, but they expect say yes at least for group stage. They suppose pack like a 3, 4, or 5 persons suppose don't come back. But when we consist in only one person come back and the person play like as we always know them to play. Mm. So now waiting, now the only thing
3: because
2: we make
3: because others not saying then come third, finish third and go qualify. Now why you see say the group stage not today that serious.
0: Okay.
3: Even
0: okay.
3: These countries like they say you know say yes, then suppose show some seriousness, they're not today serious. Higher than go come third and they will still qualify.
0: Okay.
3: So I feel at this round of 16, like the World Cup really starts. Any African team, we don't reach this round of 16. We suppose stand up for her. Mm. For her.
0: Okay, thank you so much, the radio governor. And we get both Morocco and Egypt into the round of 16 as we talk. And finally, North Africa, and they carry Africa now for back. Even though Morocco don't tell us say them be Arab, say they not really be North Africa. Baba, you be Africa. Africa, they your name. You go follow us there. And Egypt, two of us nine remain for the tournament. Egypt and Morocco.
2: Two of them are still the people who say them be Arab for Africa.
0: You know, but again, you know, I understand what thing the real government they try talk because it talks because of those best losers. Normally, majority of them finish third. Cabo Verde then finish second with 3.3 draw. They take enter. DR Congo, they finished third for their group. Ghana finished third for their group as well. You understand? So imagine the number of third we will get. Wait for Don Waka. You understand? But based on say Gianni Infantino just they say make him do for that Christmas. He open the World Cup from 32 to 48.
2: And they will see and they will still put more again.
0: Would the Premier not open again? Because if you open and now India will come. 99-1 when they play us university recover. Aya will come. 99-1 when they play us university
2: recover.
0: I don't want to lose again. But if we enter market, would they come back? Stay with us.
4: 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The emperor, the conquered champion, the lion is here.
5: Oh, yes, you're my country people. You hako, yes, you're not the name. We from sun come to earth. Now we come out to black advice inside your house. Imagine, say, you wake up for your house like this every day. We are the shine, whack, with the light. Your business, they go see the way. Your family, but they say, jinjin, kale, jinjin. All of them are because of, say, now you hako, now they change that energy. 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
0: People tossing our pikin, we're watching hand clean. Now you go follow Edda's chop food, and exactly what we see from our brothers Cabo Verde. They call themselves Cape Verde. They can't follow our Cabo Verde. Can't they confuse us yesterday? I saw the shout Cabo Verde, Cape Verde, Cabo Verde. I say, which one Buna country name? Eh? Which one Buna country name? But again, they nickname them the Blue Sharks. And for the first time when they come FIFA World Cup, you know, say they don't come much for FIFA World Cup, they don't lose a single game in 90 minutes. Shout out to the Blue Sharks. Twale for now. For now too much. We will talk about that their game small time, but maybe they enter the calls again. Make we hear from you on top of the show this afternoon. They call us. Hello, who there? Phone line for there.
6: Hello.
0: Yeah, so good afternoon.
6: Chinda, they call from Chinda.
0: Chinda from Chinda. Make we hear from you on top of the show today.
6: Radio governor, tell him, I'm not going to tell him to making the talk like that. Africa, the football, no be our game. We don't try the level we go. Africa, you know, easy to play with Europeans. You understand, with South Americans, you know, easy to qualify. If you're picking, you just give them one over, but no put them, you know, put them through. For not put them through, if you're picking, go make good results. Play your picking. It must not be you. Understand? I don't feel happy for that in statement. Let me see. I know. Try Africa. Because now Lagos side, Lagos big pass Kevin.
0: Lagos big pass Kevin 50 times now.
2: They talk about if you want compare Kevin with any place now, Bayelsa.
0: Even
2: Bayelsa said pass them by far. So you don't even get any state for Nigeria if you compare.
6: I use more. Argentina. Let's see those people play. Let's go. The boys come back. Our coaches, African coaches, they kill our game.
0: Okay.
6: You see, that 75 to 80 minutes, then go to shake. Watch our coaches, they go to shiver like shaking daddy them. The boys when they complain, you know they shiver. Why you waiting for Ben? You supposed to tell them, say, everybody wake up, stand on it. Watch all how they use come up African team. Now at the same time. Just waiting on our thing. The same time. And the losing come from bench. This is our going out comes from the bench. Tell the radio governor, say, not Africans. Now they carry African matter about we will be west and east.
0: Okay.
6: And south.
0: Okay.
6: Anything African, I them the champion Africa pass anybody.
0: All right. Thank you so much. We don't hear your talk. And we did ask very simple question. Remember, we talk say for as we come round of 32, now 9 over 10. African countries been there. FIFA mark our report card say excellent. Be say you get a of 90 plus and then give us. But as we go enter round of 32 now only two inside the nine teams will qualify. Now you can't qualify, they can't give us very poor for our report card. With the ask, what if he be the problem? People don't talk say, shaky daddy, now our coaches, then the warriors. People talk say, loss of concentration in the vital part of the match. What if he say be the problem? Because some of the teams where some of these African sides play, not really be big teams supposed to wound us. For example, South Africa play Canada. Canada not supposed to wound just South Africa now. 86 minutes, try, enter inside net. Norway versus Ivory Coast, that game we see and for I say If you just count two or three men for that Norway team, Haaland stand one side, Odegaard stand one side, Son stand one side. The rest now normal men will be saying any 11-11. Yeah, you go. We go two teams for ya. You look Senegal. 2-0 up on the 86 minutes and they win 2-0. What if it happen? Which kind juju if it happen? According to Eric Shears, they use voodoo. DR Congo said they use voodoo on them and go walk up. What if it happen from that moment where you can't lose that match 3-2 after extra time? What if they happen? He make we hear from you. 0809030-6414. Our phone line they open. Ring us on top of the show this afternoon. Make we hear from you. And this one says, good afternoon. Football Republic. I'm totally disappointed in African teams. They didn't perform as expected in round 32. And they should remove fear and play football. Super Eagles will have done better if they are there. I see Morocco going far, and our friends Kifo Peru from a chair. Now he send that one, and this one Somo Evan Oti carry you enter studio this afternoon. I don't laugh, die. Congratulations to you, one. I'm enjoying the show. Gift from Chuba. Thank you so much. And this one says, and I believe African teams don't have the capacity of playing World Cup. Just give them African. What did you talk again?
2: African Nations Cup.
0: I beg. Stanley Dimpa from Elele. Now he send us that message. And this one says, good afternoon, Football Republic. Waiting the Warriors na defensive mentality. We like defense pass attack. Na Mizi, my name from Chuba. Mizi, thank you so much. Make we hear from you. We still open for phone lines. Hello, who their phone line for there?
7: Good afternoon.
0: Yes, sir. Good afternoon. Welcome, please, Football Republic. Come, welcome.
7: My brother telling you on I best me I was at the list to now and I'm not 2-0 80 minutes.
0: 86.
7: I wake up the yesterday at 3-2 match and telling us no call.
0: Chai.
7: For the minute I said nothing to record. I said no man, check my phone. But that is only people they don't miss the
2: we know if you miss no reason now.
7: I check my phone. I will think it is talking.
0: Now, my one, Sabine is a call photo.
7: Thank you.
0: Okay. Thank you. Thank you so much. Imagine saying, you wear self pass now. 86 minutes, 2-0. And what you put there now? Senegal win for the Sipas. Then you go there declare. Madam, give everybody here one bottle.
2: Bata, then play 2-1. Now wait till you go the thing, say bata.
0: No, you don't declare now. You don't declare. Madam, give them one bullet. Give them one bottle. My brother, 86 minutes, 2-1. He said, nothing they happen. Share. Come fast, bring she one. Is it cold? Is it cold? You ask question, you the ginger. Where my brother.
2: When you see 3-2,
0: they 2-2 first. When you see 2-2, everywhere first, blow. And my dad not give like 50 something thousand naira.
2: You go be like PS camera.
0: Okay, pick up, make a year for my people this afternoon. Hello, who they have phone line for there?
8: Good afternoon, my brother.
0: Yes, so good afternoon to you. Welcome, Football Republic, land here.
8: This is Lucky from Abia State.
0: Now, Lucky, my friend from Okwa West, with that.
8: Yes, from Okwa West.
0: Lucky, you do everywhere. Your face show, your shoe shine.
8: My brother.
0: Yeah.
8: That's your question. The one of the things. Now, as Senegal lose that game by 80 something minutes, that one pay me part. As everything that happened. No blame all those people where they give us, or FIFA waiting where they give us good or bad. Yes. Then for me, it's not supposed to reach 2. Now one. Yes, because team Senegal already win their match. What thing happened now? What thing happened?
0: No.
8: After they come back, Senegal go drink water.
0: Chai.
8: And then come back, come the 2-2 for scoreboard.
0: Chai.
8: Oh, my brother. The team told me. Now one of the things, now you make African football, my brother.
0: All right, so thank you so much. And get what thing happen, Victor. People never to touch light this matter. But make we tell our Republicans waiting they happen. You know, so Senegal from second match we don't hear nyumo say something double for their camp. You understand? We don't hear say inside second round Senegal never collect allowance.
2: I hear them.
0: They never collect their bonus. Their coach never sign new contract. We hear say those big belly men, those men will be say, and then they call their NFF people, you know, their FA people. They say they come with handbag. They come with things and things. The boys they're supposed to take care of, they don't take care of them. Say even boys self, they rally themselves around to chop better food and other things. They say they camp just there in this array. So, like when they get here for Nigeria, they follow get there for Senegal. So apart from the football itself, where they happen, where we say the Senegal they suffer for field, they suffer for boardroom. They say men carry handbag come. You know what they call sensitive materials. Women they travel, sensitive materials. They say they carry them come. They put their name, they bring content creators everywhere. But the players will be seen and them be the main people. Nothing really they touch them and they mean events. So you see what you follow Wunjo Senegal for this competition.
2: I say sometimes if you look our own side of Africa, you're gonna say apart from those who waiting for the Morocco and Egypt, we say if they excluded for this particular thing, you're gonna say that they get the same issue. They get the same issue. As our fans they shock now. So some people here today they shock as they see ever for city today. But you're gonna say would they get the same issue and not this administrative issue. We do they get a lot of lapses where they come from the political side, they affect our football well. Because we see sometimes when they see Nigeria they inside midst of something like that too, for other competition, they go tell you say NFF never pay money.
0: We travel, so we not carry na jersey come.
2: We not carry na jersey come. We do this one or we do that one. I wonder why would they get issues like this every time? Person we add 1+1, you fail the exam. And tomorrow again, you still see the same question again for the same jam, 1+1 again. You still go add the same one again. That now some people say you really need my person they think. Because we don't see I'm saying even for other sports, would they see say sometimes some of our athletes they complain, say, say the kit wouldn't give them, it looks so inferior to compare with the others. Say then they give them fewer clothes, you know, if you compete well. You even get one time where we hear say one of our cyclists, he borrow bike.
0: He go borrow bicycle for Germany for a Germany friend
2: to take win for the race. And now some people say, you go contact say would they say our country bad for our side? You yourself,
0: you do good.
2: What thing you do, you yourself, you do well. Because one, if person happy say I'm here why they work here, omo they do me well though. Anyhow when be I go use pride they do my work. You understand me? What thing will make you say you happy say they work with these people now because of how they treat the people where they work for there? And you go say yes, now pride say they work for my country and anything will come out for there I go use and like that. But this one, you never even the people never even see anything for your own side. So I believe say now once we worry a lot of African nations, we will not be play like that. But the administrative part now waiting, they make us they get all these issues. If you look at Morocco, if you look their country, how they take the organized things for there, you gonna say yes, the administration they go where. If you look at South Africa, you gonna say anything what they do now something we switch them too. So those countries they need to play so poorly, although say they never be best for football.
0: All right, and you know they say even the chef where they supposed carry come, that chef no follow them come. They say the 5-star hotel where they supposed even stay, no where they stay. You understand? And these are the small thing. They say even the Senegal FA they get family members who follow travel at the expense for the pocket, you know, for the pocket of Senegal. They carry their family and friends.
2: You know, remember when Mikel Obidwan?
0: They carry handbag. They travel. No, I mean the federation people. You understand?
2: No,
0: those men where get be belle, where be say they suppose they office do the just sign paper do and where. Instead of them to go there do what these players go, they comfortable. They carry their family and friends. They travel. They put what you will call sensitive materials. They carry a ballot box. They carry joint hand. They go handbag. They go. You see,
2: all these people, they know what they do. The truth is, they know what they do, and they decide to do them. You get 4 years to prepare for World Cup. You understand me? Okay, when your country qualify, you still get about 3 months, maybe 4 months to prepare too. So I know, see, all those things suppose once will be issue. If you see, for European countries and others, you gonna say yes, they prepare well before they come too.
0: All right, and we get market to enter again in the next few seconds. We go carry that waka, enter that market, and when we return, we go summon you with more juice. This time around, we go hear from you small from the WhatsApp portal. Then we go talk more on the show. There we go.
9: 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I beg.

0: My brother, people talk say no food for lazy man, maybe for picking him, but man, papa did they sell restaurant too. And I saw it being for the likes of Senegal and Cote d'Ivoire. They follow carry the eye when Morocco and Egypt they play this competition, follow player. And at the end of the day, we see how it be. Okay, make we hear from people with their WhatsApp 0809030614. Make for another from your bag. Na new I come here. Now only me work come at the moment. Make we hear from Una. Follow Green Green us. Our brother, no verse for me. I'm not going to hear from him. Hello, who there phone line for there? Hello? Okay, we don't miss that one. And make we hear from this person. Hello, who there? The one you will make we hear from you.
1: Yes. This time, to be frank, African representing Africa, the players are trying very well.
0: Mm.
1: Look at what Cape Verde did to Argentina. Yeah, they would have won Argentina. Look at Cape Verde, a country of less than how many people. They did the Pepe Demo. Yes, African for this time, although Africa are not managing their club very well, but they did very well.
0: Okay.
1: Even Ghana, all of them.
0: Okay. All right, this is the do where I make we hear from this caller. Hello, who they have phone line for there? Hello, yes, so good afternoon.
2: I will salute you. Yes, so you are welcome to this side of the divide.
0: Yes,
2: so
3: no divide for you.
0: They don't baptize me now. Now, you are dinner.
2: Since your job. I call land for mistakenly land for this particular holiday. You are too much.
0: Thank you so much.
2: The African team so far, except for people who just watch football, they have done very well.
0: Yes.
2: Apart from Tunisia, we will be saying they get maletted, pumed, destroyed, scattered, bastardized.
0: Try. See English now for here.
2: No Africans were beating. They fight hard. The good team colleagues before now say, although we'd always hope say our league for Africa go good, we go do this, we go do that, we go go well. But now donating help African football for this World Cup. Even this Morocco hold the place in high heaven. 95% of the Moroccan players, they born there for abroad.
0: 99% self, even be 95. All of them, they Netherlands, France, Germany, and they born them.
2: See the exactly. Yesterday, the only player we start match yesterday.
0: Try.
2: For Invert Island, only the goalkeeper where they born fight. So if you don't have a big pattern. Do they bring our players to come back for diaspora? It will help our national.
0: Okay. We know they hear you well. Your line they break, but we don't try manage. We'll not be Yakubu. We'll not be manage them again. This was good afternoon. I beg, una go bring live commentary for today match. Cause the best team now then remain for Africa. The ones will come out. Just come look how America did. Vax number nine name. All right, and this one says Eval and Victor. No be fear, make them come out to Senegal and Ivory Coast happiness. Kill them. They started the jubilation before winning. Whatever challenge they are facing, they do well for the tournament first before the problem. Omo Dele from Eluzu Town. Now he sent us that message. This is good afternoon, Football Republic. For 2030 World Cup, now only Morocco go represent Africa. Jill Onyeche from Oyibo. And our friend Paul David say good afternoon, Football Republic. African problem now that 65 minutes hydration break. Alcohol are people they take, no be water. Senegal coach even take over those. I be alcohol. You know, Senegal ban alcohol for this stadium this year. Put out there for okay. Make we go back our phone line and make we hear from our people. Hello, their phone line for there. Yes, so good afternoon, welcome.
4: Victor, good afternoon.
3: Good afternoon.
4: I'm
1: don't blame when people call to talk about Africa team are trying. Were they not 11-11 on the field? On the field of play, they are 11-11. So why would they be telling me that African team are trying? That's not, they are not trying. They are 11-11 on the field.
0: Okay.
1: They are not trying.
0: You know why people talk to them try? Based on how did they perform before, you understand? They say, okay, this time we even do better than when they performed before. Now, they say, ah, this time then try. You understand?
1: The title of this World Cup, I was saying of this Morocco. Morocco, they will go far because it's Morocco, they will be very good football.
0: Yeah.
1: If we are talking about Africa, yes. I was saying it from since the beginning of this World Cup. I was putting it from Morocco that they will go far.
0: Mm. Okay. All right. All right. In the say, make one toss it and try. But again. Okay. Hello there. Phone line for there.
3: They are the order.
4: We
3: we'll greet you too.
4: My name is Chike Zienwo Bilok from Umo Fomba Eche, Man City supporter.
0: Welcome. You know, you don't get new coach now. No, how you feel now?
4: Yes, no issue.
0: Okay.
4: You see, let me go straight to the point. Africa will have a long way to go. You know why I say that? If you watch that Senegal match, you will know that what I am saying is the truth.
0: Okay.
4: So, like the man we just talked now, is it not 11-11? So why is it that when we meet Africa most, now I will be checking out this round of 33, it's very difficult for them to qualify. What is the problem? Is he the coach? I'm allowed to ask this question. Is it that the Baba does not know how to bat, or the clipper is not sharp?
0: The clipper is not sharp. The clipper is not sharp.
4: Let us change the clipper.
0: Okay.
4: The rain was the bat.
0: Yes.
4: Thank you
0: so much. You know, say people know they understand when people say then try. Like you talking before, Victor, your picking, they take, let's say, a class of 15, if they take 10th or 12th, then they get one term where you go become top 5. My brother, if it promise, I tell you. Say, if you repeat this again, we'll buy you toy. We'll buy you bicycle.
3: This one, they tried to make me to remember one story.
0: we get 1 minute, 30 seconds. If you tell us a story.
3: But man, tell you, na very sweet something if you see your picking improve. I've been not this smart when I did nursery school like that. I've been not really know anything at all. But it get where stage where reach. One of my, they get all of us, they follow Lee for our compound that time. They get and I don't, they carry fresh from nursery one. Primary one throughout now. She they carry, she they dust everybody because me, we are there now for back. I did so that day now. He can't reach primary two. She don't collect first time. Second time, she don't collect first. That time now, me, I don't they pick up from her because I don't near her. As they come, tell me they call as we come back for second time, third time, primary the third time now. We go enter,
0: yeah.
3: As she talked that, as they talk that particular thing, I cause okay, how they go promise this girl everything. Me now, nothing they promise me. My mother said, then even they do assignment for me. Come talk up. I can't go get everybody for class. Say, nah, this is what they promise this girl. No, she know get her. Luckily, that particular time, I get in a second position, and from there, will be the lowest I ever get.
0: So it turn around your education career
3: with that particular one.
0: You see,
3: and you know, you know, position where they get
0: no
3: seventh.
0: You see,
3: from
0: so,
3: first.
0: So from this 9/10 we'll do so now. Next World Cup, tell me say Africa no go to enter. Hope say they will feed you 10/10.
3: Yes, our hope supposed to come.
0: You understand? But we know they give on our hope. We know they sell hope here. We know they sell hope here. We know they do renewed hope. Look, we enter.
3: More enter markets. More
0: will they come?
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6: The nation's most brilliant young minds gear up for the National Secondary School Debate Tournament. It's the season finale of the I Beg to Differ Secondary Schools Debate Tournament, Season 9. 10th of August at 3 p.m. Lagos, Abuja and Port Harcourt will come alive. Champions from Abuja, Port Harcourt and Lagos will go shoulder to shoulder for the crown of the Champion of Champions. 16 secondary schools, 3 daily debates, 4 weeks of intense matchups. Who will be the champion of champions of the I Beg to Differ Season 9? The final lap of the journey begins August 10 at 3 p.m. For sponsorship inquiries, email info@nigeriainfo.fm or ibegtodiffer@nigeriainfo.fm. I Beg to Differ, the tournament of champions.
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0: Make una listen to this informate where they come from. Wow, rice. You sabi say every grain of rice that they carry hand, they select them. Then they reject about 98% of the grain so that only the best grain go enter inside bag. This now what people define as premium quality. You no go just eat wild rice. You go also the leek mat. They praise them with every grain where they chew. So choose wild rice only if you need what you call premium quality for your family. Now, wild rice, bring this informate, come this afternoon.

0: All right, Republican, once again, make una welcome. Oh, this now Football Republic on top of your Chukwuma station 94.1 Wazobia FM inside Puitakwa. And me, Eval Edu, Edu Brazil on top this particular Bonge frequency. I'm sit down here and I dare here with Victor as we dey look at the games where them play yesterday inside the round of 32 for FIFA World Cup. You know, say at this point in time, or as you want to call them, at this point in time, or at this junction, junction. As you know, now we now know all the teams we don't qualify for that round of 16. We also sabi the pairing, and I tell you now, ogbonge match or matches now we get going forward for this tournament. It go start with today. We get match by 6 o'clock. Canada and our brothers. They never tiff tower this for this comment. They never tiff tower.
1: Made no try am.
0: They never kind person tower.
1: Made no try tiff person tower.
0: I know they never tiff tower because US. See, I got my eyes on you.
1: On you.
0: I got my very eyes close on you. Oga Donald
1: security,
0: Trump.
1: Security everywhere.
0: He get one match where they watch person carrying phone. You know this fine phone these days. This Android phone. Some of them they powerful. He zoom from where in day go zoom sniper.
1: Yes.
0: For Star Stadium. Ah, and I say Oga Donano they play here with security. Yesterday, I be 2 days ago, we see Messi when they won't go to play this match inside Miami against Cape Verde. Meme, they search Meme from head to toe. So if they search Meme, who be you?
1: The new one here say he gets how the thing take happen.
0: So imagine say you won't go tiff tower now for inside this World Cup. Now one time to go carry you.
1: Water gun go reach your side.
0: Meanwhile, the fixtures now we will get for this round of 16. Some of them will go try bring and come your domot. We get today now 6 o'clock. We go play Canada, Morocco. That will be the first one for the round of 16 game we will play. Then we will also see France and Paraguay. That game now playing at 10 o'clock.
1: Yes.
0: Nine that game be. We can't get other ogbonge fixtures. Brazil, they play Norway that one day. We get Egypt, Argentina. We can't get Spain, Portugal. Okay, bless you. Get one way remain.
1: You still get one match remain.
0: We get one match remain.
1: We'll go confirm that one.
0: We'll confirm that one for you. But we're not going to talk about that one because we know say the Moga King they will come here, you know, by 4 o'clock. Maybe if you can't talk about Touchlight on top of the matches. But make we now settle down. Give this our last 15 minutes. Mexico, England. My brother, thank you.
1: Ide current.
0: Take shekere for there. Take shekere for there. You know, say, I hear something. They say the altitude. Can I pro? I guess the altitude where England won't go play this match against Mexico. They say it's a rapper. You know, say altitude and the height above sea level. Can I pro? People go, they run that day, they fall for ground. Oxygen will finish for their mouths. They say England players, some of them won't go collect medicine, swallow. Say they don't declare by the World Anti-Doping Agency. I don't want to mention the drugs name because I don't want to do advert. But if you know, you know.
1: You know.
0: You get drugs where they won't go, there they go, Allah then take. Some of them, I say hurricane, follow for people who want to take that drug.
1: They know
0: because of the high altitude. Make I tell you what in Abu for high altitude. Nigeria don't play match before. I think under Yakuba Yegbeni, he get one match to play against Kenya. The carriers go one place like that for inside Kenya. He did very high above sea level. Our players been the gaps for breath because oxygen they lesser as they climb higher up. As they go high up. So Nigeria win that match by 2-0. But Ayegbeni say, oh boy, what team players suffer that day running under the strength, intense heat and high altitude.
1: It be like who breeze the push go back, you, but it don't go front.
0: For South America, it get one country where they get high altitude. We be say even Brazil and Argentina don't survive there for away matches. Bolivia. Check them. Any type of qualifier where you seen Bolivia, Argentina, Bolivia, Brazil, check the result.
1: You get a wonder what's in the
0: happen. You know they go where. You get one time Messi go self, go you go vomit. Yes, high altitude. So we just say World Anti-Doping Agency don't clear Hurricane and some other players
1: for that,
0: you
1: know,
0: ahead
1: one
0: of this particular match. Many takes more thing. You understand? Many ginger their swagger enter the field for this particular game. But make we can't talk about our brothers Cabo Verde, or what did they call Cape Verde? First time for World Cup. then play Spain, European champions. That game, maybe people go look and like play. Say they just they defend because they defend that day. They defend waiting no good. Goalkeeper Vozinha, he moved from 470,000 followers on top Insta. Go now, as of yesterday, when the presenter been a talk for inside the show, I've been watching the match now. 17.7 million followers, you don't
1: know. No, he about 20.8 million followers
0: yesterday.
1: Now.
0: As he followed my snap picture,
1: everywhere
0: still for him. That thing now, I believe, they reach 50 million as we talk so, but make we know to exaggerate, make we know to talk. So, if you say against European champions, say now, nah, luck, then get they no play Lamine Yamal, he come late. They no play Nico Williams, he come late. Okay. Against Uruguay. They score Uruguay. Uruguay score back, lead them 2-1. They score Uruguay again. They probably win the match. 2-2-9 end. Two matches. Two draws. Unbeaten. Third game against Saudi Arabia. That one I've been noticing that they are mates. I watched the game. They carry the game, go meet Saudi. Now sweet prince, people they defend. Now then they attack. Sweet prince, soak water, rose for water, they collect the other day. 3 points they qualify. But that performance yesterday, what I see, to get mine, in fact, they give them 23 odd yesterday.
1: Yes, against 1.16.
0: Against 1.16 for Selpas. 23 odd. Imagine, say, you carry that particular game go. Or you carry them.
1: Win or draw.
0: You go be like 12 odd.
1: Just plan 1 million.
0: Chai!
1: Go sleep.
0: But make we talk about this Cape Verde team. I look where their players come from. Second division, Portugal. Some of them don't play Villarreal. Some of them don't play Spain, second division. But mostly their players, they're around Portugal. You know, Portuguese born, Portugal club side, Spanish second league, and the rest. In fact, the guy who scored that equalizer yesterday, I say, where mean they self? I can't pick the club yesterday, don't forget. Not a small player. He day mainstream Europe. You understand? What we see from the vet side, the energy level, the physicality, the technicality, they need a kickball miso. As a kicker, one way. This guy go clear, boy, he climb, come back to me. They need a clear, come back to me for Cape Verde. As a player, I'm not so.
1: He go there.
0: I don't know, but are they proud of Cape Verde? What did they do for this World Cup?
1: You get one thing at least. When we say would they missed of plenty, sometimes they make people to pick Sansan. Now, one thing where you go fit take, because if they go fit pick best of their best for inside that small wedding day and their best day like this, you go tell you say, yes, everybody for the team, the FAO, the coaches, the team, everybody for that team, they know what thing that they do. And for them to waiting them play for, against the Argentina, and a match will be say, even if you know be African, a match will be say, everybody enjoy to watch. You go enjoy to watch and you go say, yes, then show say, yes, we get that mentality, we get the strength to pursue this ball, and we go fit. Even if you say they defend, not be everybody, Senegal match, they no defend. Now, as they score, go, then go back. If they score, go, then go back. And now, one of the things will make them lose for the match. If you defend, you know, Sabi defend, you go lose the match. You know, really mean say they defend. The team with the pressure, you go know how to defend, and you go know how we say if ball come on our side. Person will just a defend, no go score goal now. So if they defend, the one will be say then try manage equalize, then defend them. You go show you say yes, they know what thing they do for that ball. And now I really enjoyed their match.
0: I don't see an in name na Sydney Lopez Cabral.
1: Cabral.
0: In fact, Lopez they Cabral. Play for Turkish Super League side Trabzonspor.
1: Trabzonspor.
0: And then they play. You understand?
1: But nobody just where they play. Because anybody who sabi wetin they do for football, suppose they're able to challenge anybody. Mm-hmm. At least. Even if you go lose, you suppose they're able to challenge. Even if you play for street football, the moment where they bring you 1 year, you there for professional football, you suppose they're capable to challenge anybody anywhere. Would they see people where they play for the South African League, where they come out, they challenge people where they play for European leagues. So you know, go tell you say, na any bad something anywhere where they play. But once you're going to say, first, the organization, the administration, people where they administer everything for them, it matters a lot. It matters for football, because now them go know whether some players where they see, they say, I don't like this coach again. No, they go start to the gang up, they play waiting they want play. He will tell you say because of they know say they love the team where they play, and they believe say the people they in charge for the team know what they do, but the coach maybe the missing gap, they know they get that link from the coach, so they go to find a way to ensure say the coach come out. So now one thing we would see for African nations, they're very rampant for this side of the world. But I tell you say if the African nations with the strength with our body, we'll get nice administration, we'll get to choose the good players, and we'll get everything right, we will get a lot of things. If you look at Nigeria self, we have ourselves, we will see a lot of our players when they come back. We know the reasons why they need to come back.
2: Okay, yesterday we watched that game, and the confidence where those Cape Verde boys take the play Argentina, now one we never see before. And you get one talk where people they like talk, those of us where they argue football for streets, you know, they go tell you say nah, the team they carry Argentina. Sorry, the team they carry Messi. I beg, which one we see or we don't see so far for this competition? Now the team they carry Messi. I been a Messi, they carry the team. Because yesterday they beat that midfield. That is not midfield. Enzo, McAllister, Paradeso, Rodrigo De Paulo. They've been a sweat waiting no good yesterday. See the goals now? Did they cut them through way for road? Did they create space? You will see a clear goal scoring chance and they scored them. You know, yesterday when they intend to come and come play, because the games they play them in phases, they play them they play them, you know, make we take our step one step at a time out. So they defend. So now move, play them for the next 5 minutes. That next 5 minutes will then come, so
1: they will come massive.
2: They score, you know, they play that game in phases. So I beg, when we come back from this break, we will answer this question. What thing Argentina they really do now? Now then they carry Messi. Abina Messi they carry Argentina. Because he not score goal number 7 for this competition. Goal number 7 for this competition. He don't score the 7 out of 9. Okay, out of 10 goals now. Okay, no. Okay. Romero goal. Yeah, out of 10 goals.
1: For the country.
2: For their country. For inside this World Cup. So who they carry who? Now we'll go discuss next. Then we'll go follow here from you on top of the show this afternoon. Don't forget, say if you send us WhatsApp message to the line 080-9030-6415. There with us. With a comeback, make we enter market.
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0: All right, Kodupu, welcome back. This is still Football Republic on top of your Chukwuma station 94.1 Wazobia FM inside our city, Pitakwa. Val Edu, they call me Edu Brazil whenever I carry seat sedan inside Wazobia studio. And Adeya with Victor, would they touch light everything we happened yesterday inside the FIFA World Cup round 32? Because now we don't finish that round. Would they look anyanya inside round of 16? We will begin tonight from 6 p.m. We will see Morocco up against co-host, then follow join hand with U.S. and Mexico host this one. Canada now go play. Their coach Jesse Marsh, he don't give us everlasting meme. That one when they shook hand like this, they shook hand like this. Ah, I like that meme, die. But make we talk about this one. Argentina, at least 80% of their goals. Na meme, Messi, Lionel Andres, Messi, na in this quorum. Would they always hear this talk about 19 minutes they carry him? 19 minutes they carry him. I beg, who they carry who? For this World Cup for inside USA,
1: you know, see, sometimes when person don't, when people don't start to they do banter, sometimes they go start to they add something when it makes sense. Because if you look at where Argentina, they get a good team. You know, go fit talk say the team no good. You know, go fit talk am. But yet the match we Messi no play, we see the results. Everybody see the results. It's very obvious. Say yes, Argentina no really, they no really play like that. But when you see matches where Messi they play full time, you gonna say it is different. And if you see some kind, they feel give and pass. They always get who they target. And Messi, Messi him himself to get moments when they try to like give passes to some of them. And you know, if it, you know, if it's at any point, say, you know, what they do, the team they do their part, and Messi himself, they do in part. So I don't get to follow anybody. They argue that particular and say, now the team they carry him on, and Messi they carry the team. The two side get waiting, they contribute. If you see the Messi, they go where Messi score, they pass away.
0: Butcher,
1: this guy, Butcher give him.
0: Lisandro Martinez.
1: You see the pass. I go tell you, say
0: 1 million.
1: No, you no get. We never see that type of pass for World Cup since this year, since this World Cup start. If you see the pass, where from the back line, where from give him that kind of pass, and he gets him control and where score they go. And now something you gonna say, if teamwork no day, something like that no go fit happen. He study and where before he do him. So I know if it talks a Messi they doing work or team they doing work, the two side they try to ensure say yes, they carry the both side along.
0: Make for just sit down 1 second, just think this thing. You know, sometimes you go make the thing some kind of thinking, even if you know say it don't happen. Imagine say Kevin come out Messi then yesterday for this World Cup.
1: Not to off WhatsApp.
0: No. I for B today. Like, just imagine.
1: Joy good day.
0: Joy would be
1: for a lot of African teams, African people go really get joy. Say yes, or more. This one shows say this people they go far for them to qualify for that round of 16. But another people too will be Ronaldo fans them too. Then go really happy. Yes, they will say okay now. When I go to don't go house. But we don't see as it take happen. Maybe waiting some people wish nothing they happen. Na football be that.
0: Alright, and we'll go back our WhatsApp portal and our phone lines once again. So say good afternoon, Football Republic. Tomio, now Messi, they carried Argentina team. Without Messi, no Argentina. As for Cape Verde, watch out for them in the next AFCON. Or in the AFCON next year, then go shock plenty country. Mizi from Emoha, now send us that message. And this one say, the only man with the highest goal in history of World Cup, now Messi, the man with the highest assist. Now, maybe yesterday they canceled that assist, though. They don't give him assist, they give Ongo. So, for inside Ongo, you know, feed assist.
1: No, this you know, the possible.
0: You know, if you assist Ongo, so no assist for Messi. So, Mo, keep that one yet. He never cleared that one. Check yesterday match, the goals from Martinez and Romero, and now Messi crossing. But in general, everybody they try. But in terms of goals, make other players step up as well. And that and the message is what we don't get so far. The phone lines will not come back. 080-9030-6414. Nine be the lines where you go dial via WhatsApp, dial other landlines, make we hear from you. Victor, help me the tap, make we hear from this caller. Hello, who there phone line for there?
2: Hello,
0: yes, so afternoon, welcome.
2: Why you know how you go play am. And you careful. So God will give you up in their mind. If you try passing pass, that person, you go score the goal. My main pass to pass, give Messi, call the goal. Thank you.
0: All right, too. Thank you so much. The quality of that control now, 1 million. Hello, who there? Phone line for you.
3: Valedo, good afternoon.
0: Yeah, so good afternoon. Welcome, Football Republic.
3: My name is Godwin, calling from Iwofe.
0: Godwin from Iwofe. Make we hear you on top of the show this afternoon.
3: Okay. I love them. Those teams, they really did well. One thing I want to forget to say, Argentina never conceded one goal for this World Cup.
0: No, they conceded against Jordan. No, they conceded against Algeria. I be like, they conceded those two matches.
3: No, they played.
0: Okay, Jordan. They conceded against Jordan. 3-1. 3-1. They conceded against Jordan.
3: One goal.
0: Yes, 3-1 now.
3: Got them two goals. So, in their fantastic event, they really impressed me a lot. Yeah, we do. Just to say that they still hold that match. That extra time, we lost that one goal. For beat Argentina for penalty because that they are super two goals.
1: But guess football they be sometimes goalkeeper always a big keep.
0: Hello, who the phone line for there?
4: Good afternoon, Football Republic.
0: Yes, sir. Good afternoon. Welcome.
4: Okay. I say and I may see they carry them because now in they say the high go take position
1: they have the coach.
0: I don't hear it.
4: Now they carry them well. But they talk about the vet to them try well.
0: Yes.
4: We wish them good luck. Make them try fast as they
0: do. Okay. All right. Thank you so much. Okay. Hello, who there? Phone line for you.
5: Hello.
0: Yes, so welcome. Football Republic.
5: Edu from Brazil.
0: Oh, Edu Brazil. Anamabia.
5: Anamabia.
0: Onye.
5: Victor, I greet you.
1: We greet you. Good afternoon.
5: Afternoon. My name is Aridiki. I'm the radio governor.
0: Welcome.
5: From Bokana. The radio governor. Lionel Messi. Now the team they carry Lionel Messi now. Now the team, it's just like this Portugal national team. They're not the rally around Ronaldo. Now why she say Ronaldo not they deliver like that. But for this Argentine international team, everybody want to buy himself for Messi. Maybe it's in a Messi show. A Messi show every time now Messi. If he not score hat trick, I him go their headline. When they thought the Argentina defeat so now Messi will see for there. So I believe that the team they carry Messi. Not be like say Messi they carry now the team they carry Messi.
0: Okay.
5: So now my own humble submission believe.
0: Okay.
5: Thank you very much.
0: All right, thank you so much. You know say they ask you get one interview where I see what they ask Pep Guardiola say who be best player. You know say that one now after Rodrigo De Paul, no man like Messi like Pep Guardiola, rich Pep Guardiola.
1: Now he's singing praises pass.
0: He say na Messi, say Messi na 9, na 10, na 11, na 6, na 4. Like position for field now.
1: You know how to position.
0: So inside such a Argentina team, check him. For best passer for the team, na still Messi. Best dribbler for the team, na still Messi. Best scorer for the team, na still Messi. You understand?
1: And nobody say you need to try to go back sometimes.
0: The man don't own at 39 years. Meme de waka. As he de waka, he de see road. See that ball where Butcher gave him yesterday. He just de waka like say, you know, they interested. He merely in look Butcher. He blessed do hand like this for up. He don't make run. The first control, magnificent. They get players who go give that ball, they mess him up.
1: Let me say he gets many of
0: remember
1: them.
0: That match, at that Austria match, that match where Messi, that point Messi can't collect, can't shoot score alone. Now Alvarez and give clean chance one on one. He reached there, he ca-

0: King, and you know they're wrong also. Oga King, just to remind them, now was a BFM with the how they see this match, the turnout. Are the first African team will be qualified without the Gofika Reals go front and forward?
1: Yes, I agree to Victor Wellemley. This now history, what would they make? Africa, and they start every round for here. Africa Day for the first match, Africa Day for the first round of 32, and now Africa Day for the round of 16. Jesse Mensah, the coach of Canada, Indon Sidan Wella, as well as Mohamed Khoury for Morocco. Victor, I did very, very happy, say, I did witness this one, and definitely Houston, they welcome us very well.
0: Sharply make a run through the lineup for the two sides. Make a start with Canada. We're in a 4-2-2 formation for goal post. Then get the man, Maxime Crépeur. 4-2-2 formation, like I tell you, from right to left of the defense. They get Johnston for left, for right back. Then get the Falos for the center back with Bombita and Lere for the left back. The former for midfield, we get Bochnan, Sigor, Estakwao, and Ahmad, Ali Ahmad. The two men really top the nine for them. Jonathan David and Tolu Oluwaseyi, a Nigerian boy in the diaspora. For the Morocco side, and they in a 4-2-3-1 formation, Yassin Bono is start for goal post. Right to left of defense, Hakimi, Issa Diop, and Halhal, now they for the left side of defense, and Mazarawi, he for the left back. The two men in front of the defense, we get the wonder kid Ayub Buadi and El Nanawi. In front of them, we get Onahi, left to right of the attack. We get Brahim Diaz and El Kanous. Ismail Saibari, nine be the top nine. Match already, he don't start. We don't see 1 minute inside the play. Oga King, what do you expect from this game today?
1: Yes, we talk about expectation. Two things now they involve, my head and my heart. Anytime I do waka, I they always do with my heart and my head. And that's not the same sequence. I they predict, or I they give my own, or you go to call them assertions from my heart. As an African, definitely, I be an African first as I watch this World Cup before I even from anywhere. So, definitely, I want to see Morocco to go the next round. I them be the first African country to enter round of 32. And that one a very good one. So my heart deal with them. Even though self in recent times, we don't see say them, they won't deny us, but we never feel deny them. Now two things there. Morocco denying us, we say a lie. Denier plus denier equals to Antonio denier. So but for my head, I know say the 13th man there in front of Canada as they get 11 men for the pitch. The 12th man now the referee, whether we like him or not. The 13th person now the fans, and then get more advantage past us. We they talk about Morocco. So if I won't follow my heart, I give Morocco. But my head they tell me say anything if you go wrong, but now the best person who won't take this match, he go show him for here. And according to what we see now, Canada don't do much of the ball. Time never go too far, but we don't see Canada and they put more passes than Morocco.
0: Oh, you may go call them early days inside the fixture. Now just 1 minute, if you make 2 minutes on the clock, like they talk, the referee, center referee Michael Oliver, the Englishman, now be the center referee today. And so far so good. Canada now we don't see with the ball, but right now Morocco they don't recover possession. As it's a job, we carry the ball from the right side of the defense. Give up for an SP boy, Hakimi. Back to Issa Diop. Small, the game they settle. Canada will be a host nation. Although this game, they did plan for inside Canada. They did plan for inside the US of A. Houston, Texas. Now they see this game, the Houston Stadium. Small, this team where they call them. One small cover, they call them. Jackpot United. This Canada team, a team with a lot of their players are based on immigration and things that make. They enter inside Canada and they don't find their way into this Canadian team. Most people they call France the Africa in the diaspora. If you chuck light inside this Canada team, they don't fly away from France. As a free kick, and that man, he don't bring down Onahi for the midfield there. A free kick to Morocco.
1: And Michael Oliver spots that one, and a very good one for him. One of the most experienced refs is where they play for. One of the biggest leagues, if you like him or not, to call him that one, Michael Oliver. And all the eyes for the world go down now to see how Ingo manage. Yes, we know so for this World Cup, we don't see improved participation of technology, both for the balls, both for VR and the rest. And we don't get little to talk about referees, but definitely we don't see one or two didn't happen. So Michael Oliver, go make sure saying should sign for here, and definitely Ingo blow the right whistle.
0: Yes, as I did, he don't lose the ball for the midfield. Canada attack from the left hand side and switch play there. They find that man, Ghana man in diaspora.

0: Lyra, he cut past a man, he threw a goal, tried to put in a cross, but he don't carry the ball, travel too much, and I want to go come out for a goal kick. No, referee saying a corner kick. Canada don't win a corner kick, the first corner kick for the game. This Canadian side will be thinking, that man, their man from Bayern Munich, Jonathan David, say he go chuk mat inside this game. The game, it started the game from the bench. As the coach, you don't name him as one of the players for the bench. We've been seeing him coming for the last game, but today he come from the bench. Whether that's in which way he gets, he never really heal.
1: I think that part of the reason, as we see, corner kick here for Canada. If one talks seniority for this game, these two sides, they finish second for their respective groups, although Morocco gets two wins, Canada gets just one win and one draw. So everything will happen for the group stage, don't come out. Now, who needs this ball pass now? So they see good blockage from the goalkeeper.
0: Yes, Yasumbono. Corner kick there, they take him. Yasumbono block him. Canada managed to recover possession. Jonathan David, Yasumbono make the corner tight for him as he showed the ball. Yasumbono blocked that one. Another corner kick. Canada, now they apply all the pressure here. Inside 5 minutes, we don't see for this game.
1: Yes, we don't see a very good goalkeeper. We get good instinct. So the body corner, good instinct. In the prompt himself, in come out to make David very, very uncomfortable with that ball. Because, and even he has ball to come out, Jonathan David forget opportunity, keep that ball well, and then do what he want to do. Yet, Bono still there for in front. He's still clutching for the there. He makes sure, say, he make himself so big, and then Canada don't get the second corner kick.
0: Yes, Canada again with the corner kick. They see small push inside the box. Referee say, I don't want to see anything like that. So now I know the rule. Gonna kick it down, float him into the box. It's your job. He rise, he meets the ball. He head and come out.
1: If anything will happen for this game for Morocco, one thing will be their defense. And the second thing, it will be the response of their goalkeeper. Already, we don't see the first 6 minutes. Goalkeeper don't make three saves already. Three saves. That one means Canada, they're ready to make all the attacks. So the defense of Morocco must be up to standard. Not be like what we see our black stairs and do LA this morning. They just post and serve for our eye. Make Morocco no follow Ghana post and serve for our eye, because our their defense and their goalkeeper then will be one of the major things that will go help them against Canada.
0: Another corner kick here, Canada, Estakio. The SP boy, and they stand over this one on the right hand side. Estakio, Portuguese player with them one inside Canada. He's close to the ball inside the box. Canada, Morocco, they struggle to defend. Yasumbono go come, he go punch him. Loose ball still there. Bowman give him to Estakio. Estakio, he find a pass into the box. Then they chingum the man. He tried to put it across blockage. And Morocco go try to clear their line, clear the ball straight inside the Canada half. Give yourself something to breathe. Canada go recycle possession. Larry, they try to clear the ball. But Saibari go chuck leg for that one. Loose ball. They're facing everybody play on see Canada with possession. But Ayoub Buadi, you don't see possession back for Canada for Morocco. As Mazraoui, you carry the ball, go back. But they say a Moroccan player, he did for ground. Now, Azedim Unai, now he did for ground, yeah.
1: I just hope this will not be a serious matter. But with the way then clear him and the way he land for a hand, I just hope this one will be serious matter. That's not one of the things what we see yesterday, early this morning rather, where Ghana been play against Colombia. We see two early substitutions where Wunjo caused, and some of the Ghanaians who they follow on social media, they talk say now part of the reasons why they lost. Although I get my own reservation. So Morocco, I just hope they never get similar incidents. Although he don't stand up.
0: Yes, Azadi Onai, he don't stand up. That time the two players of Canada and Chingoma as they try to contest for area ball there. But he don't wake up, he don't continue the game as Morocco go start play from left to right.
1: You say wake up, I see him sleep before.
0: He be lie down in green pastures. Halal, he give him to Issa Diop. Issa Diop, he go back to the goalkeeper. Don't forget, as you listen to the commentaries, 94.1 Chukma Station, you feel it, choke your mouth inside the conversation here. Send us your messages on top WhatsApp 0809-030-6414. 0809-030-6414. Go to read your messages. Tell us how you where you feel the commentary from. What do you expect for the game? As people like say, Morocco, they want to try to reduce the tempo for the game. Canada been start the game. Where you go say they start like a house on fire. They carry the game. Go to Chingom, Morocco, but Morocco small, small. They don't hold the ball.
1: Yes.
0: As Azedim Onahi, you don't come back into the pitch. Don't forget, if you get wounded, they remove you. You go come up for 1 minute. You don't come back into the game. Yasimbodo, they go long to find Onahi, but they go steal him from him. Goalkeeper raise the ball, come off for ground, and Morocco will recover possession.
1: Morocco, the momentum say them put their presence for this game. That's not the difference between champions, perennial winners, and people will come game. For you to win a game, you must assert yourself. You must put your presence. Pep Guardiola go let's come. If you don't get the ball, you don't go for score. Now make them try to. Whenever you see the city of Pep Guardiola or the Bayern Munich of Pep Guardiola, or even the Barcelona, they must make sure say then starve you off the ball. That's not what Team Canada won't do. And the only way Morocco go fit counter Canada here now to make sure say they slow the tempo of the game. Canada won't do fast. And if Morocco go to do fast with them, they feel entire a problem.
0: Yes, as Canada go do with the ball. Bamman, Villarreal man, he carry the ball, they run at the defense. But Masraoui, he did here to make sure say he clear the ball, give Yasimbono. Yasimbono raise the ball for ground. A free kick because Masraoui, they don't push and throw it for ground. El Canoes go start the free kick quickly. Ayubuadi with the ball. Azedim Onahi. El Anoy. If they go right, they try to find the SP boy, Akimi, but then go blockage that one. And Jonathan David, Oluwaseyi. Oluwaseyi is Kilolo. He put a shot, but Yasimbono did that to come on the ball. They try to rebound possession there. Shagalo, blockage. Morocco, they struggle to clear their lines as Bauman go recover possession for Canada. Carry the ball, they chop space. They try to put it across, but they go bring him down. Referee say play on. Azedim Onahi. What Bauman, he go slide Azedim Onahi there, and he go be a free kick to Morocco. Canada don't create so many opportunities for this game. And we see that one, Oluwaseyi. From back to front. Mistake pass there as I'm cutting the ball out. Straight pass to Oluwaseyi. Good turn. But that man, Yasimbono, is stretchalizing leg there to make sure say blockage that one.
1: Exactly what I talk at the beginning of our work here this late evening. Much earlier time for the Houston. The difference between this game definitely right now. Now the attack of Canada and the goalkeeper Yasimbono of Morocco. I don't know how long this Moroccan side they will depend on Yasimbono to do all these changes. If they not take care, something can happen.
0: Ball over the top there. They find a man. Ismail Saibari meets the ball. He counts one defender, but the recovering defender. He did have to quench the ball. Come off of there. Small. We see the way Morocco they want play. Bila said they want to play on the counter. As Jonathan David he struggled the ball there with Ayub Wadi. He played the ball for the midfield. Estakao, he go left. Back to the SP boy. A change pass there with Oluwaseyi. Oluwaseyi, small Canada. They play all the ball inside the half of this Morocco side as it's a job to come there to clear that one inside the half of Morocco. It's Canada rather. Go be a throwing. They see FIFA Presido.
1: Not
0: this man, I don't know whether this man is asleep at all every time in the all the stadium.
1: Not that sometimes I ask this man they disappear. Very soon we'll go see him for MPFL game. Interesting everywhere, but my brother, if you chop that kind of money, if you get that kind popularity and fame, you suppose they're everywhere. We know what thing happened before this World Cup. We know the things when they enjoy every match in the disappear with one of the best private jets within the world to the take on round majority of at the match center for US. One day we're gonna become FIFA president and gonna travel like this too. Wait, why they laugh at me? You know they're possible.
0: It ain't very possible. This possession now, one possession giving, one possession lost. Canada and Morocco. They have to give each other possession. Estakao with the ball. They try to find a man. Jonathan David, they pass. But they could block him. Morocco, they struggle to live with this Canada side. But Brahim Diaz, Diego, with a throw-in. Make that El Canoes on the left-hand side. As Jesse Marsh, the ginger, the boys. He said, like, that's what they do. I'm go where. Move that good effort. But they see the Canadian fans inside the stadium. As once again, Morocco, they get a tight pass from the back. Ayub Wadi. Al Elal.
1: Gradually, we don't see the tempo of this game. Don't they balance?
0: It's a job. Now, just 30 minutes now, we don't see inside the game. Like I talk, Canada, and then they pile up all the pressure. Morocco, they refine and hard to build from the back to front. They give away possession for that midfield. I don't know whether the coach will need to change one or twos.
1: But surprisingly, now Morocco gets more of the ball possession. Why Canada, they struggle. Now them they all over everywhere, but Morocco gets more of the balls among themselves. Three shots we don't see for Canada, none for Morocco yet. But definitely, Morocco, they try to calm the ball down. I know the game where they won't play. They won't take Canada by surprise. And I know they surprise also if they get the first goal.
0: Morocco, they try to play a patient game. Back to front. Like I talk, now they link up with the attack. Now they're with the ball, they break up. Canada, they steal the ball from them. But this could be a Moroccan throw. Mazraoui. Hakimi on the ball. Hakimi exchange part there with Brahim Diaz. Brahim Diaz, player we will never really see today. Bila say, you know, follow them, come pitch. L.I. now. They say, make him open up. As Eddie Monai connect here with Brahim Diaz. Through pass to Brahim Diaz, and he will bring down Brahim Diaz for the left-hand side. A free kick to Morocco. Then Hakimi, where they bring down there. They try to do a true pass. 1-2, give and go. But Larin, the Ghana man, but then ball for inside Canada, he bring him down for that touchline there.
1: Yes, quickly to make sure settings don't escalate from there. And Morocco will continue from where they stop. So much to talk about for this Moroccan side. They're not looking intimidated. Just like I talk, Canada and Nademi host nations, then get the 12th man. Their travels between Canada and US, you know, they much. It's easier for somebody with Canada to enter US than for somebody with Nigeria to even enter north, even within here. So you understand. So they will get the 12th man, they get the 13th man. But so far, so good for inside the pitch. You don't see 15 minutes, Victor. Canada, Morocco rather, they don't look like they're so intimidated. Like I talk, they don't get more of the poor possession. But more of the interplay within this game. Now Canada get a balanced game for me with the wait for the goals so that I can make this game come alive.
0: These two teams have been on meet for the last World Cup, the 2022 World Cup. World Cup where Canada and Morocco rather, they make them to the last four. They've been meet for the group stage, the final game for group stage. Now they meet that game, Morocco. They've been winning Canada by 2-1. As again, that Ghana man, Richie Lyri, he don't bring down Hakimi again. Let's start with here. Hakimi in the play right back, Lyri in the play left back. But the way Hakimi, he function as an attacking player. And I like two times now, we don't see the left back of Canada. He don't foul that man. Hakimi, he don't stand up, play don't continue. Quickly, Ayoub Wadi. Morocco again, they try to pass this ball from back to front to open up this Canada side. But Canada, they say no. We will man here everywhere, block. Canada, they try to win possession, but they never feel connect for that attack. As you don't talk, Yassin Bono, he don't come out strong well for them for today.
1: Yassin Bono, I don't know what in it for this game, but definitely, I think Senahin, they're more prepared for this game. We'll never see anything we concern in midfield for Morocco, as much as we don't see their defense. Talk more of Yassin Bono. Good saves, a good instinct, as they see Morocco, they go for front.
0: A pass there for Saibari. He hold up the play. But a fourth official, maybe at a referee's assistant, he don't raise up his flag, say, Saibari, you be bad man. You know, buy land. You go collect land. They don't give you CFO. Say, you're in an offside position. And that one will be a free kick to Canada. Canada, they say, no time to check time. They don't take the free kick quickly. Figo. Ali Mohamed. He go all the way back to Bombito to Johnson. Johnson, you go right. Jonathan David, one time pass there. But Bauman, he no go reach that pass because the Morocco defender, Halal, he go come out there to blockage that one, and it will be a corner kick. Canada, once again, 1-2 pass. And they don't open up this Moroccan defense.
1: That's not what they're That's not what they tell you. Now the tactics where the one use enter inside this Canada side, but Morocco, they need to be very, very careful. As much as then they try to be conservative, or even they call them conservative, then they try to make sure settings not to go out of proportion. Therefore, they put pressure for themselves, and a part of the pressure. Canada, we don't see this. Nobody third corner kick.
0: This is yes, their third corner kick for
1: in
0: the game.
1: In space of 15-16 minutes, they need to be very, very careful.
0: As Estacual, SP boy of the day, gonna take this one. He floats the ball into the box. A header there, but blockage. It's a job. Go make sure say clear the ball, come off for ground. Brahim Diaz, he gives the ball chase. But that one will come off for a throw-in. Canada great start possession. Bombito. He play with his partner there. Look the for Golos. All these people, their name. You won't make me bite my tongue.
1: No, never bite. Never bite. If na me to one bite, they different over bites.
0: Don't forget, if you see, they send us your message on WhatsApp 0809-030-6414. I say once again, Canada, Morocco rather go lose possession for having midfield. I say Ali Ahmed, he did with the ball for the left hand side, but Morocco they play as they don't fall back. So many giveaway possession here for inside the center of the park for Canada. Morocco just give them free pass. Morocco, they know the fee. Pass the ball from back to front.
1: Yes, that's now one of the tactics also. That makes you see once they get the ball, they don't try find who they for the wings and find who they for the wings left and right. At the middle of the park, Morocco don't make sure certain things. They're very, very uncomfortable for them. Because, like what we see, forget the traditional formation where we started at the beginning of this commentary. Now, five men, they always did the ball for Morocco as Canada, they get opportunity like this.
0: Bauman, Estakau, he passed there to that man, Oluwaseyi, but referee say, I be don't see something before. And that one will be a free kick. Will be a Canadian free kick. Late tackle there on that man, Oluwaseyi. They step on the leg and the referee, he carry us back because he said that free kick. In 20 minutes on the clock and now it will be a yellow card. The man will come in from Chadi Riyadh. As we see Saibari, he sit down for ground, he shaking head. He be like, say, he holding hamstring. I don't like if he continue this game.
1: The bench of Morocco, they're very scared.
0: Saibari with the see, if he just hold the ball, the stretch, I don't know whether he don't tear in hamstring. But the medical people, they go come check him. But meanwhile, for the meantime, now still a free kick to Morocco. Yes, another man is my Saibari. They for ground. Don't forget, you feel still they send us your messages on WhatsApp 0809-030-6414. 0809-030-6414. Will take your messages as they come. Inside my investment list, I say make Morocco score two goals. This one it come from Savior.
1: Victor, just before we continue with the WhatsApp. I doubt if Saibari could get any parts to play for this game. Just 20 minutes away, in on play. In on struggle with that injury. And yes, we're going to get confirmation for substitution.
0: Saibari, you know, if he continue for this game, as they're going to carry and they come out, we're going to see Rahimi, Sofia Rahimi, now going to come in to replace him, number 9, as the fans, then they clap him off the pitch. Ismael Saibari, we don't score 3 goals for the World Cup for Morocco.
1: Also, I think now the first African player to score in 3 consecutive World Cups.
0: A very good one for that man, but a bad note where he take a come up for the pitch. I see the hold in hamstring. A good team, he say they work hard, they come up by itself.
1: Yeah, so we're not really sure whether or not something will keep him out for a lengthy period. But give or take, if Morocco still there for the competition, at least in the next 3 weeks, probably will feast this year and play better part for this World Cup.
0: Yes, as Canada goes to start play, Estakau, their SP boy, he floats the ball into the box, but Yasimbono is stretched in hand, he carried the ball from the air as they go to start play from the back now. Hakimi, 1-2 there with Brian Diaz, back to Hakimi. Hakimi, he go back to Issa Diop. Issa Diop, Mazraoui. El Canoes back to Mazraoui. Mazraoui, they think of to go long. They go long to Rahimi, but the ball no go reach Rahimi as they go blockage that one. As they did Morahi, they put chase. Clash there, but ball go forward to that man. Ali Ahmed. Ali Ahmed in the run at the small kick there, but referee say play on as Canada still get possession. Rough tackle there from that man, Ayoub Wadi, on Ali Ahmed. But Canada stay with the ball. All the way back to the goalkeeper. They say goalkeeper and a player. I don't know what will they see from this Morocco side. Nobody Morocco way we know before. I mean, the tactics of this Canada side, they worry them.
1: Two truths fit coexist for the same. Tactics fit, they worry them. And also, they fit get a counter a way of playing. Because maybe the coach don't see, say, the opponent way in on play. For the tournament, Canada get a different opportunity to get for games. As they see, waiting may happen. Just previously, as Michael Oliver be ignored that one. I feel say the tactics of Canada also they play a major part while they decide to change their own tactics, because we never something we suppose they paramount, something we suppose they constant now how then they play, but we never see the Moroccans play the usual way they see them they play for the African Nations Cup, even for the 3-4 games that they don't play so far. So I feel like a different approach than CARICOM this game. I just hope it work after 90 minutes. But what will determine whether it will work and how they respond to the way Canada they play them.
0: Water break, right? We're going to see now as the coaches, we don't hear say some water break. It will break the momentum of some teams. Say team, after water break, they go recharge, re-strategize, it's going to attack the game. We're going to see whether that one will happen to Morocco.
1: Now, two-way street, if you ask me. Depending on how you approach a water break, you drink water, you relax, you check what you don't play for 23 minutes, and then you see whether it will work, you see what you feel change, and also if it give you a boost, a mental and a psychological boost for the remaining of the game. But if you don't get momentum already, like the Canadians they do, water break feel break them. You understand? If you make you now, you come get a disconnection from what you don't play.
0: So yes, depending on what you have, you don't build.
1: Yes. So the two things still happen to you at the same time. One thing still happen, but definitely, FIFA don't already talk say, no be money they make them do this hydration break. So now the players when they get for mind, most whether the players refuse and well.
0: The players when they get for mind, don't forget some stadium, nasty air condition stadium, but they say they see they drink water.
1: Drink water, but me no drop cup.
0: Make I use this opportunity to read your messages 08090306414.
1: FIFA, Victor, I don't know. FIFA banned towel.
0: Can it, Moroccans, they don't repent.
1: I just said they banned towel.
0: Football Republic, my name now, Betterman from HA. Morocco go win this match up Africa. Betterman, I send us that one. Oga King and Victor, I greet you guys. Morocco should prove themselves today because they are the hope of African countries now. Captain Arowolo from Rukpoku. Captain Arowolo, put your hope in God. As the players, we don't see them. Play go resume. But I'm going to take this message. This one say yesterday na the final. My country for this World Cup now, Senegal and Cape Verde. But yesterday, I support my goats. I don't know which goat we support, rather than the one where they want to use to swear. We go ask favor, whether favor buy the right goats. I mean, the goat where they don't use yesterday.
1: Victor, I want to ask, which type of goat do they use to swear? Now, man goat or be woman goat?
0: We're going to need to ask people where they do swear.
1: Osinigi don't do that work before now. Maybe he will give us response. Not what Osinigi never do. Osinigi don't sell for area. He don't sell for new market. He don't do abattoir work. Alias slaughter work. Not make every time they say around slaughter when they come back for one. I don't say get.
0: Shout out to our man Osinigi. As play, he don't resume for here for the Houston Stadium. Yasimbono possession with Morocco. Yasimbono they go long. He raise the ball, come off for ground. Air canoes they attack the ball, but Johnson go get there. As Morocco. But Bowman. Canada get the ball. Estakio, he raise the ball, come off for ground. The ball see them float like blum blum. But referee say a free kick. As Johnson, he attacked the ball with El Canoes. And a free kick to Morocco. 27 minutes on the clock.
1: Michael Oliver decided to call that on because of the heat. Way that Moroccan player get from head. And in the give this, we say yes. Now, touch on the head. Definitely deserve a free kick.
0: A free kick there. And Ayoub Bouadi will go back. Issa Diop. Carry the ball, the chop space. We're giving defensive partner there. Back to the goalkeeper. This is Morocco side. Did they get the ball? But like I said, they confused. They don't really know whether they want to go front, they want to go back, how they want to use go front. They never really understand themselves for this game. How you see? What's the happen with this Morocco side?
1: They never still enter this game. They never still enter this game yet. They just allow the Canadians to do their business as to this opportunity for Morocco.
0: The first shot on target for Morocco. As that man El Kanouch go steal the ball for the midfield, he give him to Rahimi, where just come. And from about 25 yards, Rahimi say no time to take time, he take a shot. But goalkeeper go use that one, do practice. And they go start the ball from back, Bombito. Bauman and Suga. Suga go lose the ball there to El Anawi. And now he go win a throw-in for Morocco for the left-hand side. The first shot on target here, give away pass. Elkan Hush locates Rahimi, one time shot. But the shot, it takes more blockage there from a player.
1: The shot is not shooting.
0: As that one, I talk, goalkeeper go use that one, do goalkeeping practice.
1: Even when my grandmother been play active football, this one, you know, if it's crime, she was a very good goalkeeper in her days. She kept good goalkeeping, very good goalkeeper. I mean, she born 12 children.
0: A throw in to Canada. Canada, they think of to go long. Johnson. He said, Mekona, look me. I raise hand. Mekona, look me. I want to throw the ball. Referee say, 5 seconds is the rule. He throw the ball inside. A blockage. And the referee say, pushing. They don't push Mazraoui. And it will be a free kick. A free kick there to Morocco. As they push Mazraoui for back.
1: Pushing is allowed.
0: Morocco will pass the ball quickly.
1: Things don't quickly they escalate. Morocco, like I talk. If you just watch this game, you go feel say they need to do much. Ball possession, one shot, like we talk. One shot, one on target. Canada already with just 39 ball possession. And they get 4 shots, 2 on target. They don't get less passes of the ball. Despite say, we don't say the ball is there with them more of the time. But like this, a balanced game. The 12 and 13 man where I've been talking before, he never come into play. Morocco just need to find a way to get themselves around the 18-yard box more. Because no matter how you get possession, no matter how you get all the balls, if you nothing penetrate your opponent, you just to waste your time. All the time we don't see Morocco play. Now just 2 times they don't near the 18-yard box of Canada. And you cannot score from your own half of the pitch. Now very few times in centuries where they see goals from halfway line. You don't even see something like that. And Morocco know they part of that country.
0: Morocco see they pass the ball among themselves for the back. Halal. Bouadi back to Halal. Halal change wing. They give him to Issa Diop. They carry the ball. They travel small. They give him to Hakimi. Hakimi wait on the quiet for this game so far. Back to Issa Diop. Neil Anoi. Hakimi. Azadi Munai. Back to Issa Diop. Back to Anoi. Small. Morocco, they want to put their foot on the gas as everybody call and keep their leg for the ground. Play the ball among yourself. Azadi Munai. Give him to Hakimi. Back to Onai. But one to pass there. Hakimi don't go reach that one. As the foot loose. He go reach there and Rahimi go bring him down. It will be a free kick. Small. We be like say Morocco. We don't see the idea of what they want to do for this game. But heavy pass there to Hakimi. And the defender Luke Defrutus. He did there to come out the ball. And Rahimi don't hit him from behind. It will be a free kick. Free kick to Canada. Canada say Mekona go inside. Now inside this Moroccan half won the play of the ball. Go inside, goalkeeper. He say Mekona knock the ball, given a Maxim. Raise the ball, come off for ground into the Moroccan half. But I want to go come off from play. Ball still there now. Issa Diop go roll the ball back to the goalkeeper. Yassin Bono raise and come off for ground. They find that man Rahimi. Rahimi no go meet him. Richie Lyre. Send the ball back to Maxim, goalkeeper. Canada with possession. Bombito. Johnson.
1: Just like you saw, gradually we don't see the Moroccans. They don't leave their own half of the pitch. This is not the first time in almost 30 minutes where we see more Moroccans for the half of Canada. Gradually they don't come out. I just hope they don't go exposed. We don't see the Highland from the middle of the park, Victor from here where we sit down. They watch this game. We don't see Morocco. Don't they make sure say they keep a pattern to make Canada no cross. Maybe this is not the important to insert themselves for this game. Canada, they don't do much work inside their own half, as they see. Make something else happen. Now what do they wait for?
0: Yes, and Canada almost give away possession there. They try to pass from the back like he talked. Morocco don't they wake up. They don't they come out. Ayi Boadi Naimi win possession there. But quick, the Canadian leg, he hit him out for a throw. And Morocco now go get possession there. Halal. A crossfield pass to find out for the midfield. Esaka raised the ball, come grind, try to find Jonathan David. But Mazraoui did that to make sure he cleared the ball. The same thing with the worry this Moroccan side. Misplaced pass is there. As you see, Halal, he misplaced.

0: pass there to Ali Ahmad, and Ali Ahmad, he almost punished them. But good defending there from Mazraoui. Misplaced pass might not be the problem of Morocco today.
1: Yes, misplaced pass, late passes, not heading the ball, the right position where your players are. All this one because of the pressure where they get. As Sudan said, they don't knock somebody for head. I just hope blood not go come out.
0: Another man, Bololo man. Mazraoui, Nazar Mazraoui. I mean, gets more clash there with your teammates. But the ball is still hit Mazraoui, come out. So that one, it will be a corner kick. Corner kick to Canada. Four corner kicks to Canada. We never see any corner kick for Morocco yet. A corner kick into the box. And Morocco will get an opportunity to clear. Brahim Diaz. Are you body? They try to clear the ball and go bring him down inside the box. The referee say a free kick to Morocco inside their own box. Hakimi goes at the ball quickly to Brahim Diaz.
1: One of the dangerous times where Morocco will need to be very, very careful of now incidents like this. This now was the second time we don't see Jonathan David getting on a pass from early in the game, 10, 15 minutes. Morocco need to make sure, say, Canada no get enough space to do what they want to do. Because one of these mistakes, if it is out to a goal.
0: As the referee go tell them, Meden carry the ball, go back, go start the free kick again. And that man, he starts you up, now he go restart the free kick. He play with him, Patton and Halal. Back to El Anoy. He wait made them press him and then walk the ball to the left hand side. Mazraoui. Mazraoui. He don't lose the way possession there to Bowman. Bowman decide to put one or two skilolo. The ball will come off for the body of Mazraoui. Mazraoui will give away possession. He don't give away throwing now. He tell him, man, open up for me, make I give you that pass. But they see the press of this Canada side. They force the Moroccan team into making mistakes. And that time, Mazraoui may make mistake and he concede a throw-in. Make that a free kick, rather.
1: Good thing, we say, in recover, in pace, and also in position to make sure, say, that player no go very, very far. But they don't result to a free kick and a throw-in.
0: I train, the referee saying I train. And Johnson, he go take a long throw into the box. But Ayoub Boadi go rise like a Balikili rise. Clear that one, come out. Back to Johnson on the right-hand side. But El Canous, he go stretchalizing leg there. He blockade the ball back to Canada. So many tackles inside the box. But Mazraoui go steal the ball. He run at them. Pass there with Rahimi. But Rahimi go pass the ball behind Azadi Mounahi. As Canada go raise the ball back to their goalkeeper for back.
1: Another misplaced pass. What we see before Mazraoui fall for ground like badly arranged pack of cards. They just need to find a way to balance this

0: He read the ball in the part of that man, Rahimi. Rahimi, they carry the ball, they go. He tried to see whether if he win something for his team. But Luca. Look at the photos. He managed to keep the ball in play, but Rahimi don't kick press in there, and it will be a free kick. As Michael Oliver, they tell them, they carry the ball, go back. Simona knows the ball, they chop space. The Canadian fans. Oyibogo said the look of anguish for their face as they don't believe what they see. They say, Namibidis. And so one use go back as.
1: The end of the road for the host team, and they don't try. Nobody expected them to even come this far. Yes, then the host. But putting the right things in place, we not see the Moroccan side, like I talk, then get more stubbornness over this Canadian side.
0: Don't forget, Morocco number 7 for FIFA ranking, Canada number 30, 27, 23 places between them. As we're going to see a throwing to Canada, Justin Marsh, you don't turn auxiliary ball boy. Canada with the ball, Nelson with him, big afro. Nelson, Shuffle bug. He go back to look at the photos. Nelson. He drive into the box. He run away from one man. Possession still with him. But Ashraf Hakimi, he managed to kick that one. Come up for a corner kick. Ashraf Hakimi, they tell him, man, make on a keep an eye open. These people, they don't carry big pressure. Come 3 minutes inside the 19 minutes, inside the 8 minutes of Jada time. A corner kick. Konaki go take and shock. Shuffle ball. Raise the ball. Come out for granny to the box. Goalkeeper don't come out. Yassin Bono punch the ball. Canadian goalkeeper, he don't come out to come head that one. But they say Imbi obstruct the goalkeeper. Yassin Bono, they try to punch that one. Come out. So it could be a free kick to Morocco inside the 18-yard box. The Canadian goalkeeper will be in confront here to come head the ball from that corner kick. 3 minutes and Michael 13 seconds where he don't count inside the 8 minutes of Jada time. Yassin Bono go taking time to clear the ball, come off for ground. But he don't raise and come off for ground. He find Rahimi. Rahimi go lose out to that header. Canada. Jonathan David. He do well to escape possession there. He pass. Steven Estaval pass and find him back. And he pass now with Nelson. Nelson with him big afro. Behind the man there as Nazar Mazraoui go clear that one. He clear the ball off it. Justin Thiaobi, he make sure say he give them chase. And the ginger way he give the goalkeeper. Goalkeeper don't clear the ball. Come out that one. I throwing to Morocco. Good ginger there from Justin Thiaobi.
1: He put fear for Thiaobi body. And to make sure say he gets the best of them. But the goalkeeper don't do what he's supposed to. Canada, they don't run like headless chicken. Because time no day again. It is done and dusted. I just hope Morocco learn their lessons. I said they need to start with the strongest foot forward and not to the change that is in the middle of the game. We go give kudos to the coach. We don't do the right thing at the right time to get the right results.
0: Morocco, they take their time to take this throw. They don't finally take the throw. Throw don't come off for a Canadian throw. Canada, they try to take their throw. And Jonathan Davy, he played the ball to the left to Shuffleborg. Shuffleborg, they play with against Hakimi. Try to put it across. Hakimi go blockage that one. It will be a corner kick. So many corner kicks for this Canadian side. They are 11th corner of the game. As we see the bench, Asadi Monahi. Persuade score 2 goals for this game. They see they pray. May nothing happen as they don't cross the ball into the box. Morocco, Canadian goalkeeper once again. He appear from nowhere. They see they attack that ball. Boy, clearance from Morocco. And that one will be a throw-in. Throw-in we can take quickly. No time to take time. But they don't give away possession. Morocco, James Thiaobi. He tried to release that man, the midfielder, but the corner will connect. Shuffle bug gonna win a free kick from the foot of that man, Rahimi. Just near the 18-yard box. Canada with a free kick. A very close tackle here.

No forget, if you see the chook mouth for inside the WhatsApp platform 0809030614 as Canada with this free kick. Then Roland for Nelson. Nelson tried to take a shot, they block a jam. A cross again inside the box. Canada, so many opportunities.

0: and a wasted opportunity there. Lucardo Foros make that chance in the right back. The ball, it travel all the way to Ram. They try to put in a shot, but that shot, he no connect. As that man, Samuel El Arabat, they make kick him, and referee don't give a free kicker. So they see the Canadian fans, they don't believe what they saw.
1: Sad faces everywhere. Their coach, their players really disappoint them. Their fairy tale on the end. Like I talk, the game depends on who do the right thing at the right time and who need this game more. Morocco, they may play like you said, they know this game at all. Canada, they do all the running around, all the ball possession for the first 20-30 minutes. But like the second half just starts, Morocco don't tell us, say, now we'll start for this game and we need to put our presence. They don't put their presence, and this game is as good as done and dusted. Not just a matter of seconds.
0: As we see a free kick to Morocco, free kick just near the center. Ashraf Hakimi go play the ball short with Neil Elnawi. 7 minutes of Jara time, we don't see. Don't forget now, 8 minutes of Jara time, we then give mix max and minimum. As Alali go raise the ball, yeah, they find Chestin Tiawi, but the ball go roll out for a throwing. Johnson, they try to take the throwing. They try to find Nelson, but they find Steven Estacao, and Promise David, they try to play back within SP Boy, go lose our possession. Rahimi, and a pass. Brahim Diaz with the ball. Brahim Diaz, they find Rahimi, an opportunity. 3-0! Rahimi with the top goal. Counter attack for Morocco. Brahim Diaz to Rahimi. And the North Africans, they don't stretch Elijah lead for this game. It is Uhuru for Canada.
1: Match don't end. No need to talk. Match don't end. This is not just the icing for the cake. You know, once they do cake, unless nobody. Cake where we say you don't need ice if not chocolate cake where they bear hair. I don't need teacher to do cake, but this is not the icing of the cake. Morocco, they need this game, and they sure say they need this game. And how we take know that the way they put body, I pity for Canada. Then do waiting and feed you for the first half, but they decide say for the second half, they're not gonna do much. And this now what we get 3-0 clean sheet for Morocco. Now, then be the first African country will qualify for the round of from the round of 32 to round of 16, and right now they don't become the first nation for inside the African Cup of for African inside the continent. World Cup rather, for the world generally, now them be the first team where
0: the first team
1: enter
0: the round of
1: 16.
0: Now the round of 16 we did like this.
1: Yes, the round of eight, and right now
0: finals, they don't become. See the highlight again. Canada, as they try to make sure say then fight for something for the game, then give away possession there. And Brian Diaz, he locate the run of that man, Rahimi, where we don't come in for this game as a substitute for the first half. He come in for that man, Ismail Sabari. He latch onto that pass. Second assist for Brian Diaz. He rolled the ball for the toros of the goalkeeper, Anna Uhuru. 90 minutes. Referee Michael Oliver say, I don't see enough. And Canada, they don't make them to the quarterfinals again, 2026 World Cup.

0: Yes, the first round of 16 game where we don't see Morocco 3-0 against the co-host Canada. Going to go back to the drawing board. Morocco going to go to the next round. The two teams, they're going to reflect on their performances. But it'll be a bad performance for Canada. The first time where they come out for the group for the World Cup. And this time they come out and win their first game, round of 32. They bow out, but then they bow out in a bad way.
1: Nabara, then bow out bad way. Talk him. Nobody they beat you. Talk him. 3-0 in a bad way. You play well for first half. You can't go to class for second half. They come out badly. No need to put sugar on top. Congratulations to Morocco. First team to qualify for round of 8. First African team. And they are now them carrying most of the hopes of Africa. And I know they're surprised they don't reach here. They start as you said, they know they're interested for the match. Tactics and formation of the coach. It be like say they paint for high for the first half. Towards the end of the first half, we see how they call the pool body. And second half, they can't show us their real color. Yes, bookmakers expected Morocco to win this game. And they don't win them. Mark will see who they wait for the round of 8. For Canada, just like you talk, then go back to the drawing board. If the board don't finish, they'll call capital, go draw board for them.
0: Like this, Morocco, they don't secure themselves. Now they wait for the person we go win for that fixture. We're going to see it later today. Paraguay, France. Whoever go win for that one, going to face Morocco. As Morocco, first team to make them into the quarterfinals. The Canadian fans, they don't believe waiting the sub. The Moroccan fans, or even go say they're in ecstasy. We could take one or two calls, feel your pulse, read your WhatsApp messages before we go bounce, come off our studio.
1: What's the nigga down in Pashuas?
0: 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Muku see who they are, phone lines. Hello, there. Hello.
1: Try colors for the next
0: your,
1: line.
0: Your line look clear. I try colors again. Hello, Biris.
1: Hello. That person not ready. Off your radio anytime with the colors.
0: Hello?
2: Hello?
0: Yes, who be this?
2: We've
0: had the other.
2: Your other
0: Woto. Woto
2: from Morocco and Canada.
1: Mm.
2: Good work.
0: Yes, so you don't tell us your name. You don't tell us your name. For WhatsApp here, we get a message. We'll take this call first before we check WhatsApp. Hello, who be this? You did hear the other.
2: My name is
0: Chike. Yes, Chike, you say waiting? Yes, Morocco, they don't make them to the quarterfinals.
1: No wahala.
0: Okay.
1: We'll wait for that game.
0: No wahala. We'll go wait for that one. Hello, Bidis.
3: Hello.
0: Good evening. Hello. Check him out.
1: Wisdom, yes, you're very wise. Go away.
3: I'm dancing now. I'm very happy for Morogo. The only African that will put my hope and God will help them.
0: Hey,
3: they are trying,
0: No wahala, Sorry. Hello, Bidis.
4: Good evening.
0: Yes, good evening.
4: I have first time caller. My name is Daniel from Abloma.
0: Yes, Daniel from Abloma, first time caller. Thank you very much. Shook mouth.
4: A good one for Morocco. Please, I want to ask a question.
0: Okay.
4: For example, I've had the golden boot. For example, as let it score 7 goals. If Mbappe also score 7 goals and the walk of end, the two people, are they going to give them?
1: They go check assist.
4: Huh?
1: Then go check assist.
4: Okay, assist.
1: Yeah.
4: Okay. Thank you.
0: Yeah, thank you very much. Make we check this last call before we go check our WhatsApp. Nobody did here. Make we check WhatsApp. This one say Oga King and Victor. Please, last World Cup, which stage Morocco reach before them knock them out? Captain Arowolo, the text from Rukpoku. They may reach the semi-finals, the last four. Now they may reach. This one say, good evening, Football Republic. My name is Isaiah Bright, from Abloma. I'm so proud of Morocco, the champions of Africa. Kudos to Hakimi, the next Ballon d'Or. Great performance from Skipo. Hakimi, Ballon d'Or. Okay. Good evening, Football Republic. Oga Kingsley and Victor, I'm very proud of Morocco. My name is Simeon from LLH.

0: now.
1: Okay.
0: Yes. Even Karian, sir. Even Karian. Thank you.
2: Thank you very much. Lucky from Abia State. Now, like this, now we go power break for today's show. The live commentary will be done. Give you Canada versus Morocco. Now, Morocco, now I win that one 3-0, the first round of 16 game. By 10 p.m. today, we expect another game. Paraguay going to play France, 10 p.m. Nigerian time. And we will come back here 2 o'clock tomorrow. Again, football.
0: They support the men in China.
1: Okay.
0: Yes. Even Karian, sir. Even Karian. Thank you.
2: Thank you very much. Lucky from Abia State. Now, like this, now we go power break for today's show. The live commentary will be done. Give you Canada versus Morocco. Now, Morocco, now I win that one 3-0, the first round of 16 game. By 10 p.m. today, we expect another game. Paraguay going to play France, 10 p.m. Nigerian time. And we will come back here 2 o'clock tomorrow. Again, Football Republic to give you updates on the games.
1: By 9 o'clock, we'll go there for Brazil, Norway.
2: Yes,
1: tomorrow
2: we will
1: night.
2: Give you live commentary for the game tomorrow. Brazil versus Norway, 9 p.m. Nigerian time. And like this, we'll go take bye break for the show. But we'll go leave you with the song where they play for the background. That one now from the album of the World Cup. This one now, boom, boom, boom. Now, Shakira and Pitbull, now into this one.

0: PM today. We could expect another game. Paraguay going to play France 10 p.m. Nigerian time. And we will come back here 2 o'clock tomorrow. Again, Football Republic to give you updates on the games.
1: By 9 o'clock, we'll go there for Brazil, Norway.
0: Yes,
1: tomorrow
0: we will give
1: night.
0: You live commentary for the game yes. tomorrow. Brazil versus Norway, 9 p.m. Nigerian time. And like this, we'll go take a break for the show. But we'll go leave you with this song where they play for the background. That one now from the album of the World Cup. This one now, boom, boom, boom. Now, Shakira and Pitbull, now, I do this one.

0: Gog, Chegol. Any other one is a what? Counterfeit. And you are listening to 94.1 Wazobia FM. Don't touch the dial. Stay on there. You get it? Yes. Bye-bye.
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0: this is who ya girl, Che girl. Any other one is a what? 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And you are listening to 94.1 Wazobia FM. Don't touch the dial, stay on there. You get it? Yes. 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

0: 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I beg, not go anywhere.
1: The emperor, the conqueror, the champion, the lion is here. Oh, yes, sir, my controller. Your Hako, yes, sir, now the name. We from sun come to earth. Now we come out to black out for inside your house. Imagine, say, you wake up for your house like this every day. 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

And of course, it's today, your number one Chuck and Mouse station. If you check your time, you can see it's 13 minutes don't pass the hour of 8 o'clock. We're on top old school, which means in a more old school, but you're going to come your way this particular hour. I hope so you're going to enjoy them just the way I'm going to enjoy myself. How is that today, they go? Hope so you enjoy yourself. Hope so you rest well, because me, at the rest, I don't take my time, take rest like this. Yes, well, my name not Feife, and of course I just come here to chill. No stress me. No stress me. Well, before we carry my title frontier and forward, I get small informate to take given. And of course, this one they come from Wild Rice. You know, say tomorrow is Sunday, and I know say you don't plan to cook rice. So now Wild Rice, they tell you say then be catered rice for you and your family. So in case you the fine rice, we say if fine wella, and of course the fine rice we catered rice, we say we chop them, eh? You go just the sweetie for mouth. Aha. Now Wild Rice, now you supposed to choose. So yes, Wild Rice, they let you know, so they take time, take select Wild Rice. So now rice, we say if you chop them, you could just the shout wow. So yes, in case you they find kajat rice, make yourself do it, make yourself choose Wild Rice.

All right, I really like you. Make you carry chest. You don't take your ear. Take here this particular information because this one, it concern person cow where be say e they miss and the person they find in car. So in case you see one black Toyota Hilux where the registration number be MUS400EA, they been steal them when they be park them opposite DSS office for GRA Port Harcourt at about 12 o'clock yesterday, where be 3rd July 2026. Engine now 2TR884-1157 and the chassis now AHTFX22G00803080. In case you find this car, I beg you go the nearest police station or take report them, or you go any federal road service office take report this particular one. Also, if you get any useful information, whether you see the car somewhere or you sabi you don't carry the cow, you feel green this number on 0803-450-9658. 0803-450-9658. No forget that black Toyota Hilux and the registration number na MUS400EA. So in case you get any information, just go call 0803-450-9658.